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0: peak lows in the mid-70s. Northwest winds around 5 miles per hour. Chance of rain 20%. Saturday, sunny. A slight chance of showers and thunderstorms in the morning, then a chance of showers and thunderstorms in the afternoon. Highs in the lower 90s. Northwest wind 5 to 10 miles per hour. Chance of rain 50%. Saturday night, partly cloudy in the evening, then becoming mostly clear. A chance of showers. A chance of thunderstorms, mainly in the evening. Lows in the mid-70s.
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10 miles per hour. Chance of rain 30%. Friday night, mostly clear with a slight chance of showers and thunderstorms. Lows in the mid-70s. Northwest winds around 5 miles per hour. Chance of rain 20%. Saturday, sunny. A slight chance of showers and thunderstorms in the morning, then a chance of showers and thunderstorms in the afternoon. Highs in the lower 90s. Northwest wind 5 to 10 miles per hour. Chance of rain 50%. Saturday night, partly cloudy in the evening, then becoming

the wind was west at 3 miles an hour.

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clear with a slight chance of showers and thunderstorms. Lows in the mid-70s. Northwest winds around 5 miles per hour.

Mm-hmm.

0: night, partly cloudy in the evening, then becoming mostly clear. A chance of showers. A chance of thunderstorms, mainly in the evening. Lows in the mid-70s. Chance of rain 50%. Sunday, sunny. A slight chance of showers and thunderstorms in the morning, then a chance of showers and thunderstorms in the afternoon. Highs in the lower 90s. Chance of rain 50%. Sunday night, partly cloudy. A chance of showers and thunderstorms in the evening. Lows in the mid-70s. Chance of rain 50%. This is NOAA Weather Radio from the Mobile Pensacola National Weather Service. The current time is 11:56 p.m. Central Daylight Time. The following weather reports were made at 11 p.m. At Andalusia, the temperature was 79 degrees, and the dew point was 71, making the relative humidity 76%. The wind was west at 5 miles an hour. The pressure was 30.11 inches and rising. At Greenville, skies were clear. The temperature was 76 degrees, and the dew point was 72, making the relative humidity 87%. The wind was calm. The pressure was 30.11 inches and rising. Across the local area, evergreen, clear. Temperature was 74 degrees. Wind calm. Montgomery, partly cloudy. Temperature was 79 degrees. Wind west at 5 miles an hour. Troy, partly cloudy. Temperature was 77 degrees. Wind calm. And at Crestview, clear. Temperature was 78 degrees. Wind calm. Elsewhere, Mobile, partly cloudy and 80. Meridian, partly cloudy and 76. Birmingham, partly cloudy and 81. Dothan, partly cloudy and 81. Panama City, partly cloudy and 80. And at Denton, clear and 83. Here's your National Weather Service forecast. West of today, mostly clear. Near steady temperature in the upper 80s. Northwest winds around 5 miles per hour. Tonight, mostly clear. Lows in the lower 70s. West winds around 5 miles per hour. Friday, sunny. A chance of showers and thunderstorms in the afternoon. Highs in the lower 90s. Northwest winds 5 to 10 miles per hour. Chance of rain 30%. Friday night, mostly clear with a slight chance of showers and thunderstorms. Lows in the mid-70s. Northwest winds around 5 miles per hour. Chance of rain 20%. Saturday, sunny. A slight chance of showers and thunderstorms in the morning, then a chance of showers and thunderstorms in the afternoon. Highs in the lower 90s. Northwest winds 5 to 10 miles per hour. Chance of rain 50%. Saturday night, partly cloudy in the evening, then becoming mostly clear. A chance of showers. A chance of thunderstorms, mainly in the evening. Lows in the mid-70s. Chance of rain 50%. Sunday, sunny. A slight chance of showers and thunderstorms in the morning, then a chance of showers.
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0: 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The current time is 12 a.m. Central Daylight Time. The following weather reports were made at 11 p.m. At Andalusia, the temperature was 79 degrees, and the dew point was 71, making the relative humidity 76%. The wind was west at 5 miles an hour. The pressure was 30.11 inches and rising. At Greenville, skies were clear. The temperature was 76 degrees, and the dew point was 72, making the relative humidity 87%. The wind was calm. The pressure was 30.11 inches and rising. Across the local area, evergreen, clear. Temperature was 74 degrees. Wind calm. Montgomery, partly cloudy. temperature was 79 degrees. Wind west at 5 miles an hour. Troy, partly cloudy. Temperature was 77 degrees. Wind calm. And at Crestview, clear. Temperature was 78 degrees. Wind calm. Elsewhere, Mobile, partly cloudy and 80. Meridian, partly cloudy and 76. Birmingham, partly cloudy and 81. Dalton, partly cloudy and 81. Panama City, partly cloudy and 80. And Evanston, clear and 83. Here's your National Weather Service forecast. West of today, mostly clear. Near steady temperature in the upper 80s. Northwest winds around 5 miles per hour. Tonight, mostly clear. Lows in the lower 70s. West winds around 5 miles per hour. Friday, sunny. A chance of showers and thunderstorms in the afternoon. Highs in the lower 90s. Northwest wind 5 to 10 miles per hour. Chance of rain 30%. Friday night, mostly clear with a slight chance of showers and thunderstorms. Lows in the mid-70s. Northwest winds around 5 miles per hour. Chance of rain 20%. Saturday, sunny. A slight chance of showers and thunderstorms in the morning, then a chance of showers and thunderstorms in the afternoon. Highs in the lower 90s. Northwest wind 5 to 10 miles per hour. Chance of rain 50%. Saturday night, partly cloudy in the evening, then becoming mostly clear. A chance of showers. A chance of thunderstorms, mainly in the evening. Lows in the mid-70s. Chance of rain 50%. Sunday, sunny. A slight chance of showers and thunderstorms in the morning, then a chance of showers and thunderstorms in the afternoon. Highs in the lower 90s. Chance of rain 50%. Sunday night, partly cloudy. A chance of showers and thunderstorms in the evening. Lows in the mid-70s. Chance of rain 50%. This is NOAA Weather Radio from the Mobile, Pensacola National Weather Service. The current time is 12:03 a.m. Central Daylight Time. The following weather reports were made at 11 p.m. At Andalusia, the temperature was 79 degrees and the dew point was 71, making the relative humidity 76%. The wind was west at 5 miles an hour. The pressure was 30.11 inches and rising. At Greenville, skies were clear. The temperature was 76 degrees, and the dew point was 72, making the relative humidity 87%. The wind was calm. The pressure was 30.11 inches and rising. Across the local area, Evergreen, clear. Temperature was 74 degrees. Wind calm. Montgomery, partly cloudy. Temperature was 79 degrees. Wind west at 5 miles an hour. Troy, partly cloudy. Temperature was 77 degrees. Wind calm. And at Crestview, clear. Temperature was 78 degrees. Wind calm. Elsewhere, Mobile, partly cloudy and 80. Meridian, partly cloudy and 76. Birmingham, partly cloudy and 81. Dothan, partly cloudy and 81. Panama City, partly cloudy and 80. And Evanston, clear and 83. Here's your National Weather Service forecast. West of today, mostly clear. Near steady temperature in the upper 80s. Northwest winds around 5 miles per hour. Tonight, mostly clear. Lows in the lower 70s. West winds around 5 miles per hour. Friday, sunny. A chance of showers and thunderstorms in the afternoon. Highs in the lower 90s. Northwest winds 5 to 10 miles per hour. Chance of rain 30%. Friday night, mostly clear with a slight chance of showers and thunderstorms. Lows in the mid-70s. Northwest winds around 5 miles per hour. Chance of rain 20%. Saturday, sunny. A slight chance of showers and thunderstorms in the morning, then a chance of showers and thunderstorms in the afternoon. Highs in the lower 90s. Northwest winds 5 to 10 miles per hour. Chance of rain 50%. Saturday night, partly cloudy in the evening, then becoming mostly clear. A chance of showers. A chance of thunderstorms, mainly in the evening. Lows in the mid-70s. Chance of rain 50%. Sunday, sunny. A slight chance of showers and thunderstorms in the morning, then a chance of showers and thunderstorms in the afternoon. Highs in the lower 90s. Chance of rain 50%. Sunday night, partly cloudy. A chance of showers and thunderstorms in the evening. Lows in the mid-70s. Chance of rain 50%. This is NOAA Weather Radio from the Mobile Pensacola National Weather Service. The current time is 12:06 a.m. Central Daylight Time. The following weather reports were made at 11 p.m. At Andalusia, the temperature was 79 degrees and the dew point was 71, making the relative humidity 76%. The wind was west at 5 miles an hour. The pressure was 30.11 inches and rising. At Greenville, skies were clear. The temperature was 76 degrees, and the dew point was 72, making the relative humidity 87%. The wind was calm. The pressure was 30.11 inches and rising. Across the local area, Evergreen, clear. Temperature was 74 degrees. Wind calm. Montgomery, partly cloudy. Temperature was 79 degrees. Wind west at 5 miles an hour. Troy, partly cloudy. Temperature was 77 degrees. Wind calm. And at Crestview, clear. Temperature was 78 degrees. Wind calm. Elsewhere, Mobile, partly cloudy and 80. Meridian, partly cloudy and 76. Birmingham, partly cloudy and 81. Dothan, partly cloudy and 81. Panama City, partly cloudy and 80. And at Denston, clear and 83. Here's your National Weather Service forecast. West of today, mostly clear. Near steady temperature in the upper 80s. Northwest winds around 5 miles per hour. Tonight, mostly clear. Lows in the lower 70s. West winds around 5 miles per hour. Friday, sunny. A chance of showers and thunderstorms in the afternoon. Highs in the lower 90s. Northwest winds 5 to 10 miles per hour. Chance of rain 30%. Friday night, mostly clear with a slight chance of showers and thunderstorms. Lows in the mid-70s. Northwest winds around 5 miles per hour. Chance of rain 20%. Saturday, sunny. A slight chance of showers and thunderstorms in the morning, then a chance of showers and thunderstorms in the afternoon. Highs in the lower 90s. Northwest winds 5 to 10 miles per hour. Chance of rain 50%. Saturday night, partly cloudy in the evening, then becoming mostly clear. A chance of showers. A chance of thunderstorms, mainly in the evening. Lows in the mid-70s. Chance of rain 50%. Sunday, a slight chance of showers and thunderstorms in the morning, then a chance of showers and thunderstorms in the afternoon. Highs in the lower 90s. Chance of rain 50%. Sunday night, partly cloudy. A chance of showers and thunderstorms in the evening. Lows in the mid-70s. Chance of rain 50%. 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The current time is 12:10 a.m. Central Daylight Time. Here's your National Weather Service forecast. West of today, mostly clear. Near steady temperature in the upper 80s. Northwest winds around 5 miles per hour. Tonight, mostly clear. Lows in the lower 70s. West winds around 5 miles per hour. Friday, sunny. A chance of showers and thunderstorms in the afternoon. Highs in the lower 90s. Northwest winds 5 to 10 miles per hour. Chance of rain 30%. Friday night, mostly clear with a slight chance of showers and thunderstorms. lows in the mid-70s. Northwest winds around 5 miles per hour. Chance of rain 20%. Saturday, sunny. A slight chance of showers and thunderstorms in the morning, then a chance of showers and thunderstorms in the afternoon. Highs in the lower 90s. Northwest wind 5 to 10 miles per hour. Chance of rain 50%. Saturday night, partly cloudy in the evening, then becoming mostly clear. A chance of showers. A chance of thunderstorms, mainly in the evening. Lows in the mid-70s. Chance of rain 50%. Sunday, sunny. A slight chance of showers and thunderstorms in the morning, then a chance of showers and thunderstorms in the afternoon. Highs in the lower 90s. Chance of rain 50%.

70s. West winds around 5 miles per hour. Friday, sunny. A chance of showers and thunderstorms in the afternoon. Highs in the lower 90s. Northwest winds 5 to 10 miles per hour. Chance of rain 30%. Friday night, mostly clear with a slight chance of showers and thunderstorms. Lows in the mid-70s. Northwest winds around 5 miles per hour. Chance of rain 20%. Saturday, sunny. A slight chance of showers and thunderstorms in the morning, then a chance of showers and thunderstorms in the afternoon. Highs in the lower 90s. Northwest winds 5 to 10 miles per hour. Chance of rain 50%. Saturday night, partly cloudy in the evening, then becoming mostly clear. A chance of showers. A chance of thunderstorms, mainly in the evening. Lows in the mid-70s. Chance of rain 50%. Sunday, sunny. A slight chance of showers and thunderstorms in the morning, then a chance of showers and thunderstorms in the afternoon. Highs in the lower 90s. Chance of rain 50%. Sunday night, partly cloudy. A chance of showers and thunderstorms in the evening. Lows in the mid-70s. Chance of rain 50%. 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The current time is 12:13 a.m. Central Daylight Time. The following weather reports were made at midnight. At Andalusia, the temperature was 79 degrees and the dew point was 70, making the relative humidity 74%. The wind was west at 3 miles an hour. The pressure was 30.10 inches and falling. At Greenville, skies were partly cloudy. The temperature was 79 degrees and the dew point was 70, making the relative humidity 74%. The wind was northwest at 3 miles an hour. The pressure was 30.11 inches and steady. Here's your National Weather Service forecast. West of today, mostly clear. Near steady temperature in the upper 80s. Northwest winds around 5 miles per hour. Tonight, mostly clear. Lows in the lower 70s. West winds around 5 miles per hour. Friday, sunny. A chance of showers and thunderstorms in the afternoon. Highs in the lower 90s. Northwest winds 5 to 10 miles per hour. Chance of rain 30%. Friday night, mostly clear with a slight chance of showers and thunderstorms. Lows in the mid-70s. Northwest winds around 5 miles per hour. Chance of rain 20%. Saturday, sunny. A slight chance of showers and thunderstorms in the morning, then a chance of showers and thunderstorms in the afternoon. Highs in the lower 90s. Northwest winds 5 to 10 miles per hour. Chance of rain 50%. Saturday night, partly cloudy in the evening, then becoming mostly clear. A chance of showers. A chance of thunderstorms, mainly in the evening. Lows in the mid-70s. Chance of rain 50%. Sunday, sunny. A slight chance of showers and thunderstorms in the morning, then a chance of showers and thunderstorms in the afternoon. Highs in the lower 90s. Chance of rain 50%. Sunday night, partly cloudy. A chance of showers and thunderstorms in the evening. Lows in the mid-70s. Chance of rain 50%. 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The current time is 12:16 a.m. Central Daylight Time. The following weather reports were made at midnight. At Andalusia, the temperature was 79 degrees and the dew point was 70, making the relative humidity 74%. The wind was west at 3 miles an hour. The pressure was 30.10 inches and falling. At Greenville, skies were partly cloudy. The temperature was 79 degrees and the dew point was 70, making the relative humidity 74%. The wind was northwest at 3 miles an hour. The pressure was 30.11 inches and steady. 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

0: Federal and National Weather Service. Across the local area, evergreen, clear. Temperature was 74 degrees. Wind calm. Montgomery, mostly cloudy. Temperature was 79 degrees. Wind west at 5 miles an hour. Troy, mostly cloudy. Temperature was 76 degrees. Wind calm. And at Crestview, clear. Temperature was 76 degrees. Wind calm. Elsewhere, Mobile, partly cloudy and 78. Meridian, clear and 76. Birmingham, partly cloudy and 80. Dothan, partly cloudy and 80. Panama City, partly cloudy and 78. And at Denston, partly cloudy and 84. Here's your National Weather Service forecast. West of today, mostly clear. Near steady temperature in the upper 80s. Northwest winds around 5 miles per hour. Tonight, mostly clear. Lows in the lower 70s. West winds around 5 miles per hour. Friday, sunny. A chance of showers and thunderstorms in the afternoon. Highs in the lower 90s. Northwest winds 5 to 10 miles per hour. Chance of rain 30%. Friday night, mostly clear with a slight chance of showers and thunderstorms. Lows in the mid-70s. Northwest winds around 5 miles per hour. Chance of rain 20%. Saturday, sunny. A slight chance of showers and thunderstorms in the morning, then a chance of showers and thunderstorms in the afternoon. Highs in the lower 90s. Northwest winds 5 to 10 miles per hour. Chance of rain 50%. Saturday night, partly cloudy in the evening, then becoming mostly clear. A chance of showers. A chance of thunderstorms, mainly in the evening. Lows in the mid-70s. Chance of rain 50%. Sunday, sunny. A slight chance of showers and thunderstorms in the morning, then a chance of showers and thunderstorms in the afternoon. Highs in the lower 90s. Chance of rain 50%. Sunday night, partly cloudy. A chance of showers and thunderstorms in the evening. Lows in the mid-70s. Chance of rain 50%. 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The current time is 12:20 a.m. Central Daylight Time. The following weather reports were made at midnight. At Andalusia, the temperature was 79 degrees and the dew point was 70, making the relative humidity 74%. The wind was west at 3 miles an hour. The pressure was 30.10 inches and falling. At Greenville, skies were partly cloudy. The temperature was 79 degrees and the dew point was 70, making the relative humidity 74%. The wind was northwest at 3 miles an hour. The pressure was 30.11 inches and steady. Across the local area, evergreen, clear. Temperature was 74 degrees. Wind calm. Montgomery, mostly cloudy. Temperature was 79 degrees. Wind west at 5 miles an hour. Troy, mostly cloudy. Temperature was 76 degrees. Wind calm. And at Crestview, clear. Temperature was 76 degrees. Wind calm. Elsewhere, Mobile, partly cloudy and 78. Meridian, clear and 76. Birmingham, partly cloudy and 80. Dothan, partly cloudy and 80. Panama City, partly cloudy and 78. And at Denston, partly cloudy and 84. Here's your National Weather Service forecast. West of today, mostly clear. Near steady temperature in the upper 80s. Northwest winds around 5 miles per hour. Tonight, mostly clear. Lows in the lower 70s. West winds around 5 miles per hour. Friday, sunny. A chance of showers and thunderstorms in the afternoon. Highs in the lower 90s. Northwest winds 5 to 10 miles per hour. Chance of rain 30%. Friday night, mostly clear with a slight chance of showers and thunderstorms. Lows in the mid-70s. Northwest winds around 5 miles per hour. Chance of rain 20%. Saturday, sunny. A slight chance of showers and thunderstorms in the morning, then a chance of showers and thunderstorms in the afternoon. Highs in the lower 90s. Northwest winds 5 to 10 miles per hour. Chance of rain 50%. Saturday night, partly cloudy in the evening, then becoming mostly clear. A chance of showers. A chance of thunderstorms, mainly in the evening. Lows in the mid-70s. Chance of rain 50%. Sunday, sunny. A slight chance of showers and thunderstorms in the morning, then a chance of showers and thunderstorms in the afternoon. Highs in the lower 90s. Chance of rain 50%. Sunday night, partly cloudy. A chance of showers and thunderstorms in the evening. Lows in the mid-70s. Chance of rain 50%. 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The current time is 12:23 a.m. Central Daylight Time. The following weather reports were made at midnight. At Ann Lucia, the temperature was 79 degrees and the dew point was 70, making the relative humidity 74%. The wind was west at 3 miles an hour. The pressure was 30.10 inches and falling. At Greenville, skies were partly cloudy. The temperature was 79 degrees and the dew point was 70, making the relative humidity 74%. The wind was northwest at 3 miles an hour. The pressure was 30.11 inches and steady. Across the local area, evergreen, clear. Temperature was 74 degrees. Wind calm. Montgomery, mostly cloudy. Temperature was 79 degrees. Wind west at 5 miles an hour. Troy, mostly cloudy. Temperature was 76 degrees. Wind calm. And at Crestview, clear. Temperature was 76 degrees. Wind calm. Elsewhere, Mobile, partly cloudy and 78. Meridian, clear and 76. Birmingham, partly cloudy and 80. Dothan, partly cloudy and 80. Panama City, partly cloudy and 78. And at Denston, partly cloudy and 84. Here's your National Weather Service forecast. West of today, mostly clear. Near steady temperature in the upper 80s. Northwest winds around 5 miles per hour. Tonight, mostly clear. Lows in the lower 70s. West winds around 5 miles per hour. Friday, sunny. A chance of showers and thunderstorms in the afternoon. Highs in the lower 90s. Northwest winds 5 to 10 miles per hour. Chance of rain 30%. Friday night, mostly clear with a slight chance of showers and thunderstorms. Lows in the mid-70s. Northwest winds around 5 miles per hour. Chance of rain 20%. Saturday, sunny. A slight chance of showers and thunderstorms in the morning, then a chance of showers and thunderstorms in the afternoon. Highs in the lower 90s. Northwest winds 5 to 10 miles per hour. Chance of rain 50%. Saturday night, partly cloudy in the evening, then becoming mostly clear. A chance of showers. A chance of thunderstorms, mainly in the evening. Lows in the mid-70s. Chance of rain 50%. Sunday, sunny. A slight chance of showers and thunderstorms in the morning, then a chance of showers and thunderstorms in the afternoon. Highs in the lower 90s. Chance of rain 50%. Sunday night, partly cloudy. A chance of showers and thunderstorms in the evening. Lows in the mid-70s. Chance of rain 50%. 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The current time is 12:26 a.m. Central Daylight Time. The following weather reports were made at midnight. At Ann Lucia, the temperature was 79 degrees and the dew point was 70, making the relative humidity 74%. The wind was west at 3 miles an hour. The pressure was 30.10 inches and falling. At Greenville, skies were partly cloudy. The temperature was 79 degrees and the dew point was 70, making the relative humidity 74%. The wind was northwest at 3 miles an hour. The pressure was 30.11 inches and steady. Across the local area, evergreen, clear. Temperature was 74 degrees. Wind calm. Montgomery, mostly cloudy. Temperature was 79 degrees. Wind west at 5 miles an hour. Troy, mostly cloudy. Temperature was 76 degrees. Wind calm. And at Crestview, clear. Temperature was 76 degrees. Wind calm. Elsewhere, Mobile, partly cloudy and 78. Meridian, clear and 76. Birmingham, partly cloudy and 80. Dothan, partly cloudy and 80. Panama City, partly cloudy and 78. And at Denston, partly cloudy and 84. Here's your National Weather Service forecast. Rest of today, mostly clear. Near steady temperature in the upper 80s. Northwest winds around 5 miles per hour. Tonight, mostly clear. Lows in the lower 70s. West winds around 5 miles per hour. Friday, sunny. A chance of showers and thunderstorms in the afternoon. Highs in the lower 90s. Northwest winds 5 to 10 miles per hour. Chance of rain 30%. Friday night, mostly clear with a slight chance of showers and thunderstorms. Lows in the mid-70s. Northwest winds around 5 miles per hour. Chance of rain 20%. Saturday, sunny. A slight chance of showers and thunderstorms in the morning, then a chance of showers and thunderstorms in the afternoon. Highs in the lower 90s. Northwest winds 5 to 10 miles per hour. Chance of rain 50%. Saturday night, partly cloudy in the evening, then becoming mostly clear. A chance of showers. A chance of thunderstorms, mainly in the evening. Lows in the mid-70s. Chance of rain 50%. Sunday, sunny. A slight chance of showers and thunderstorms in the morning, then a chance of showers and thunderstorms in the afternoon. Highs in the lower 90s. Chance of rain 50%. Sunday night, partly cloudy. A chance of showers and thunderstorms in the evening. Lows in the mid-70s. Chance of rain 50%. This is NOAA Weather Radio from the Mobile, Pensacola National Weather Service. The current time is 12:30 a.m. Central Daylight Time. The Tropical Weather Outlook. For the North Atlantic, Caribbean Sea and the Gulf of America, Eastern Tropical Atlantic, a broad area of low pressure associated with a tropical wave and located a couple of hundred miles southeast of the Cabo Verde Islands, continues to product disorganized showers and thunderstorms. Development, if any, should be slow to occur during the next day or so while the system moves west-northwestward at 10 to 15 miles per hour. By this weekend, the system is forecast to move into a hostile environment and further development is not expected. Formation chance through 48 hours, low, 10%. Formation chance through 7 days, low, 10%. Northeastern Gulf of America and offshore of the southeastern U.S., an area of low pressure is forecast to form this weekend over the northeastern Gulf of America. Some gradual development of this system is possible while it meanders over the northeastern Gulf or moves slowly northeastward toward the coast of the southeastern United States early next week. Formation chance through 48 hours, low, near 0%. Formation chance through 7 days, low, 20%. The following weather reports were made at midnight. At Andalusia, the temperature was 79 degrees and the dew point was 70, making the relative humidity 74%. The wind was west at 3 miles an hour. The pressure was 30.10 inches and falling. At Greenville, skies were partly cloudy. The temperature was 79 degrees and the dew point was 70, making the relative humidity 74%. The wind was northwest at 3 miles an hour. The pressure was 30.11 inches and steady. Across the local area, evergreen, clear. Temperature was 74 degrees. Wind calm. Montgomery, mostly cloudy. Temperature was 79 degrees. Wind west at 5 miles an hour. Troy, mostly cloudy. Temperature was 76 degrees. Wind calm. And at Crestview, clear. Temperature was 76 degrees. Wind calm. Elsewhere, Mobile, partly cloudy and 78. Meridian, clear and 76. Birmingham, partly cloudy and 80. Dothan, partly cloudy and 80. Panama City, partly cloudy and 78. And at Denston, partly cloudy and 84. Here's your National Weather Service forecast. West of today, mostly clear. Near steady temperature in the upper 80s. Northwest winds around 5 miles per hour. Tonight, mostly clear. Lows in the lower 70s. West winds around 5 miles per hour. Friday, sunny. A chance of showers and thunderstorms in the afternoon. Highs in the lower 90s. Northwest winds 5 to 10 miles per hour. Chance of rain 30%. Friday night, mostly clear with a slight chance of showers and thunderstorms. Lows in the mid-70s. Northwest winds around 5 miles per hour. Chance of rain 20%. Saturday, sunny. A slight chance of showers and thunderstorms in the morning, then a chance of showers and thunderstorms in the afternoon. Highs in the lower 90s. Northwest winds 5 to 10 miles per hour. Chance of rain 50%. Saturday night, partly cloudy in the evening, then becoming mostly clear. A chance of showers. A chance of thunderstorms, mainly in the evening. Lows in the mid-70s. Chance of rain 50%. Sunday, sunny. A slight chance of showers and thunderstorms in the morning, then a chance of showers and thunderstorms in the afternoon. Highs in the lower 90s. Chance of rain 50%. Sunday night, partly cloudy. A chance of showers and thunderstorms in the evening. Lows in the mid-70s. Chance of rain 50%. This is NOAA Weather Radio from the Mobile, Pensacola National Weather Service. The current time is 12:34 a.m. Central Daylight Time. The Tropical Weather Outlook. For the North Atlantic, Caribbean Sea and the Gulf of America, Eastern Tropical Atlantic, a broad area of low pressure associated with a tropical wave and located a couple of hundred miles southeast of the Cabo Verde Islands, continues to produce disorganized showers and thunderstorms. Development, if any, should be slow to occur during the next day or so while the system moves west-northwestward at 10 to 15 miles per hour. By this weekend, the system is forecast to move into a hostile environment and further development is not expected. Formation chance through 48 hours, low, 10%. Formation chance through 7 days, low, 10%. Northeastern Gulf of America and offshore of the southeastern New South, an area of low pressure is forecast to form this weekend over the northeastern Gulf of America. Some gradual development of this system is possible while it meanders over the northeastern Gulf or moves slowly northeastward toward the coast of the southeastern United States early next week. Formation chance through 48 hours, low, near 0%. Formation chance through 7 days, low, 20%. The following weather reports were made at midnight. At Ana Lucia, the temperature was 79 degrees and the dew point was 70, making the relative humidity 74%. The wind was west at 3 miles an hour. The pressure was 30.10 inches and falling. At Greenville, skies were partly cloudy. The temperature was 79 degrees and the dew point was 70, making the relative humidity 74%. The wind was northwest at 3 miles an hour. The pressure was 30.11 inches and steady. Across the local area, evergreen, clear. Temperature was 74 degrees. Wind calm. Montgomery, mostly cloudy. Temperature was 79 degrees. Wind west at 5 miles an hour. Troy, mostly cloudy. Temperature was 76 degrees. Wind calm. And at Crestview, clear. Temperature was 76 degrees. Wind calm. Elsewhere, Mobile, partly cloudy and 78. Meridian, clear and 76. Birmingham, partly cloudy and 80. Dothan, partly cloudy and 80. Panama City, partly cloudy and 78. And at Destin, partly cloudy and 84. Here's your National Weather Service forecast. West of today, mostly clear. Near steady temperature in the upper 80s. Northwest winds around 5 miles per hour. Tonight, mostly clear. Lows in the lower 70s. West winds around 5 miles per hour. Friday, sunny. A chance of showers and thunderstorms in the afternoon. Highs in the lower 90s. Northwest winds 5 to 10 miles per hour. Chance of rain 30%. Friday night, mostly clear with a slight chance of showers and thunderstorms. Lows in the mid-70s. Northwest winds around 5 miles per hour. Chance of rain 20%. Saturday, sunny. A slight chance of showers and thunderstorms in the morning, then a chance of showers and thunderstorms in the afternoon. Highs in the lower 90s. Northwest winds 5 to 10 miles per hour. Chance of rain 50%. Saturday night, partly cloudy in the evening, then becoming mostly clear. A chance of showers. A chance of thunderstorms, mainly in the evening. Lows in the mid-70s. Chance of rain 50%. Sunday, sunny. A slight chance of showers and thunderstorms in the morning, then a chance of showers and thunderstorms in the afternoon. Highs in the lower 90s. Chance of rain 50%. Sunday night, partly cloudy. A chance of showers and thunderstorms in the evening. Lows in the mid-70s. Chance of rain 50%. 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The current time is 12:39 a.m. Central Daylight Time. The following weather reports were made at midnight. At Ann Lucia, the temperature was 79 degrees and the dew point was 70, making the relative humidity 74%. The wind was west at 3 miles an hour. The pressure was 30.10 inches and falling. At Greenville, skies were partly cloudy. The temperature was 79 degrees and the dew point was 70, making the relative humidity 74%. The wind was northwest at 3 miles an hour. The pressure was 30.11 inches and steady. Across the local area, evergreen, clear. Temperature was 74 degrees. Wind calm. Montgomery, mostly cloudy. Temperature was 79 degrees. Wind west at 5 miles an hour. Troy, mostly cloudy. Temperature was 76 degrees. Wind calm. And at Crestview, clear. Temperature was 76 degrees. Wind calm. Elsewhere, Mobile, partly cloudy and 78. Meridian, clear and 76. Birmingham, partly cloudy and 80. Dothan, partly cloudy and 80. Panama City, partly cloudy and 78. And at Destin, partly cloudy and 84. Here's your National Weather Service forecast. West of today, mostly clear. Near steady temperature in the upper 80s. Northwest winds around 5 miles per hour. Tonight, mostly clear. Lows in the lower 70s. West winds around 5 miles per hour. Friday, sunny. A chance of showers and thunderstorms in the afternoon. Highs in the lower 90s. Northwest winds 5 to 10 miles per hour. Chance of rain 30%. Friday night, mostly clear with a slight chance of showers and thunderstorms. Lows in the mid-70s. Northwest winds around 5 miles per hour. Chance of rain 20%. Saturday, sunny. A slight chance of showers and thunderstorms in the morning, then a chance of showers and thunderstorms in the afternoon. Highs in the lower 90s. Northwest winds 5 to 10 miles per hour. Chance of rain 50%. Saturday night, partly cloudy in the evening, then becoming mostly clear. A chance of showers. A chance of thunderstorms, mainly in the evening. lows in the mid-70s. Chance of rain 50%. Sunday, sunny. A slight chance of showers and thunderstorms in the morning, then a chance of showers and thunderstorms in the afternoon. Highs in the lower 90s. Chance of rain 50%. Sunday night, partly cloudy. A chance of showers and thunderstorms in the evening. Lows in the mid-70s. Chance of rain 50%. 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The current time is 12:42 a.m. Central Daylight Time. The following weather reports were made at midnight. At Andalusia, the temperature was 79 degrees and the dew point was 70, making the relative humidity 74%. The wind was west at 3 miles an hour. The pressure was 30.10 inches and falling. At Greenville, skies were partly cloudy. The temperature was 79 degrees and the dew point was 70, making the relative humidity 74%. The wind was northwest at 3 miles an hour. The pressure was 30.11 inches and steady. Across the local area, evergreen, clear. Temperature was 74 degrees. Wind calm. Montgomery, mostly cloudy. Temperature was 79 degrees. Wind west at 5 miles an hour. Troy, mostly cloudy. Temperature was 76 degrees. Wind calm. And at Crestview, clear. Temperature was 76 degrees. Wind calm. Elsewhere, Mobile, partly cloudy and 78. Meridian, clear and 76. Birmingham, partly cloudy and 80. Dothan, partly cloudy and 80. Panama City, partly cloudy and 78. And at Destin, partly cloudy and 84. Here's your National Weather Service forecast. Rest of today, mostly clear. Near steady temperature in the upper 80s. Northwest winds around 5 miles per hour. Tonight, mostly clear. Lows in the lower 70s. West winds around 5 miles per hour. Friday, sunny. A chance of showers and thunderstorms in the afternoon. Highs in the lower 90s. Northwest winds 5 to 10 miles per hour. Chance of rain 30%. Friday night, mostly clear with a slight chance of showers and thunderstorms. Lows in the mid-70s. Northwest winds around 5 miles per hour. Chance of rain 20%. Saturday, sunny. A slight chance of showers and thunderstorms in the morning, then a chance of showers and thunderstorms in the afternoon. Highs in the lower 90s. Northwest winds 5 to 10 miles per hour. Chance of rain 50%. Saturday night, partly cloudy in the evening, then becoming mostly clear. A chance of showers. A chance of thunderstorms, mainly in the evening. Lows in the mid-70s. Chance of rain 50%. Sunday, sunny. A slight chance of showers and thunderstorms in the morning, then a chance of showers and thunderstorms in the afternoon. Highs in the lower 90s. Chance of rain 50%. Sunday night, partly cloudy. A chance of showers and thunderstorms in the evening. Lows in the mid-70s. Chance of rain 50%. 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The current time is 12:46 a.m. Central Daylight Time. The following weather reports were made at midnight. At Andalusia, the temperature was 79 degrees and the dew point was 70, making the relative humidity 74%. The wind was west at 3 miles an hour. The pressure was 30.10 inches and falling. At Greenville, skies were partly cloudy. The temperature was 79 degrees and the dew point was 70, making the relative humidity 74%. The wind was northwest at 3 miles an hour. The pressure was 30.11 inches and steady. 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We broadcast on a frequency of 162.55 megahertz from the Mobile Pensacola National Weather Service. Across the local area, evergreen, clear. Temperature was 74 degrees. wind calm. Montgomery, mostly cloudy. Temperature was 79 degrees. Wind west at 5 miles an hour. Troy, mostly cloudy. Temperature was 76 degrees. Wind calm. And at Crestview, clear. Temperature was 76 degrees. Wind calm. Elsewhere, Mobile, partly cloudy and 78. Meridian, clear and 76. Birmingham, partly cloudy and 80. Dothan, partly cloudy and 80. Panama City, partly cloudy and 78. And at Denston, partly cloudy and 84. Here's your National Weather Service forecast. Rest of today, mostly clear. Near steady temperature in the upper 80s. Northwest winds around 5 miles per hour. Tonight, mostly clear. Lows in the lower 70s. West winds around 5 miles per hour. Friday, sunny. A chance of showers and thunderstorms in the afternoon. Highs in the lower 90s. Northwest winds 5 to 10 miles per hour. Chance of rain 30%. Friday night, mostly clear with a slight chance of showers and thunderstorms. Lows in the mid-70s. Northwest winds around 5 miles per hour. Chance of rain 20%. Saturday, sunny. A slight chance of showers and thunderstorms in the morning, then a chance of showers and thunderstorms in the afternoon. Highs in the lower 90s. Northwest winds 5 to 10 miles per hour. Chance of rain 50%. Saturday night, partly cloudy in the evening, then becoming mostly clear. A chance of showers. A chance of thunderstorms, mainly in the evening. Lows in the mid-70s. Chance of rain 50%. Sunday, sunny. A slight chance of showers and thunderstorms in the morning, then a chance of showers and thunderstorms in the afternoon. Highs in the lower 90s. Chance of rain 50%. Sunday night, partly cloudy. A chance of showers and thunderstorms in the evening. Lows in the mid-70s. Chance of rain 50%. 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The current time is 12:49 a.m. Central Daylight Time. The following weather reports were made at midnight. At Andalusia, the temperature was 79 degrees and the dew point was 70, making the relative humidity 74%. The wind was west at 3 miles an hour. The pressure was 30.10 inches and falling. At Greenville, skies were partly cloudy. The temperature was 79 degrees and the dew point was 70, making the relative humidity 74%. The wind was northwest at 3 miles an hour. The pressure was 30.11 inches and steady. Across the local area, evergreen, clear. Temperature was 74 degrees. Wind calm. Montgomery, mostly cloudy. Temperature was 79 degrees. Wind west at 5 miles an hour. Troy, mostly cloudy. Temperature was 76 degrees. Wind calm. And at Crestview, clear. Temperature was 76 degrees. Wind calm. Elsewhere, Mobile, partly cloudy and 78. Meridian, clear and 76. Birmingham, partly cloudy and 80. Dothan, partly cloudy and 80. Panama City, partly cloudy and 78. And at Denston, partly cloudy and 84. Here's your National Weather Service forecast. West of today, mostly clear. Near steady temperature in the upper 80s. Northwest winds around 5 miles per hour. Tonight, mostly clear. Lows in the lower 70s. West winds around 5 miles per hour. Friday, sunny. A chance of showers and thunderstorms in the afternoon. Highs in the lower 90s. Northwest winds 5 to 10 miles per hour. Chance of rain 30%. Friday night, mostly clear with a slight chance of showers and thunderstorms. Lows in the mid-70s. Northwest winds around 5 miles per hour. Chance of rain 20%. Saturday, sunny. A slight chance of showers and thunderstorms in the morning, then a chance of showers and thunderstorms in the afternoon. Highs in the lower 90s. Northwest wind 5 to 10 miles per hour. Chance of rain 50%. Saturday night, partly cloudy in the evening, then becoming mostly clear. A chance of showers. A chance of thunderstorms, mainly in the evening. Lows in the mid-70s. Chance of rain 50%. Sunday, sunny. A slight chance of showers and thunderstorms in the morning, then a chance of showers and thunderstorms in the afternoon. Highs in the lower 90s. Chance of rain 50%. Sunday night, partly cloudy. A chance of showers and thunderstorms in the evening. Lows in the mid-70s. Chance of rain 50%. 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The current time is 12:53 a.m. Central Daylight Time. The following weather reports were made at midnight. At Andalusia, the temperature was 79 degrees and the dew point was 70, making the relative humidity 74%. The wind was west at 3 miles an hour. The pressure was 30.10 inches and falling. At Greenville, skies were partly cloudy. The temperature was 79 degrees and the dew point was 70, making the relative humidity 74%. The wind was northwest at 3 miles an hour. The pressure was 30.11 inches and steady. Across the local area, evergreen, clear. Temperature was 74 degrees. Wind calm. Montgomery, mostly cloudy. Temperature was 79 degrees. Wind west at 5 miles an hour. Troy, mostly cloudy. Temperature was 76 degrees. Wind calm. And at Crestview, clear. Temperature was 76 degrees. Wind calm. Elsewhere, Mobile, partly cloudy and 78. Meridian, clear and 76. Birmingham, partly cloudy and 80. Dothan, partly cloudy and 80. Panama City, partly cloudy and 78. And at Denston, partly cloudy and 84. Here's your National Weather Service forecast. Rest of today, mostly clear. Near steady temperature in the upper 80s. Northwest winds around 5 miles per hour. Tonight, mostly clear. Lows in the lower 70s. West winds around 5 miles per hour. Friday, sunny. A chance of showers and thunderstorms in the afternoon. Highs in the lower 90s. Northwest winds 5 to 10 miles per hour. Chance of rain 30%. Friday night, mostly clear with a slight chance of showers and thunderstorms. Lows in the mid-70s. Northwest winds around 5 miles per hour. Chance of rain 20%. Saturday, sunny. A slight chance of showers and thunderstorms in the morning, then a chance of showers and thunderstorms in the afternoon. Highs in the lower 90s. Northwest winds 5 to 10 miles per hour. Chance of rain 50%. Saturday night, partly cloudy in the evening, then becoming mostly clear. A chance of showers. A chance of thunderstorms, mainly in the evening. Lows in the mid-70s. Chance of rain 50%. Sunday, sunny. A slight chance of showers and thunderstorms in the morning, then a chance of showers and thunderstorms in the afternoon. Highs in the lower 90s. Chance of rain 50%. Sunday night, partly cloudy. A chance of showers and thunderstorms in the evening. Lows in the mid-70s. Chance of rain 50%. 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The current time is 12:56 a.m. Central Daylight Time. The following weather reports were made at midnight. At Andalusia, the temperature was 79 degrees and the dew point was 70, making the relative humidity 74%. The wind was west at 3 miles an hour. The pressure was 30.10 inches and falling. At Greenville, skies were partly cloudy. The temperature was 79 degrees and the dew point was 70, making the relative humidity 74%. The wind was northwest at 3 miles an hour. The pressure was 30.11 inches and steady. Across the local area, evergreen, clear. Temperature was 74 degrees. Wind calm. Montgomery, mostly cloudy. Temperature was 79 degrees. Wind west at 5 miles an hour. Troy, mostly cloudy. Temperature was 76 degrees. Wind calm. And at Crestview, clear. Temperature was 76 degrees. Wind calm. Elsewhere, Mobile, partly cloudy and 78. Meridian, clear and 76. Birmingham, partly cloudy and 80. Dothan, partly cloudy and 80. Panama City, partly cloudy and 78. And at Gadsden, partly cloudy and 84. Here's your National Weather Service forecast. West of today, mostly clear. Near steady temperature in the upper 80s. Northwest winds around 5 miles per hour. Tonight, mostly clear. Lows in the lower 70s. West winds around 5 miles per hour. Friday, sunny. A chance of showers and thunderstorms in the afternoon. Highs in the lower 90s. Northwest winds 5 to 10 miles per hour. Chance of rain 30%. Friday night, mostly clear with a slight chance of showers and thunderstorms. Lows in the mid-70s. Northwest winds around 5 miles per hour. Chance of rain 20%. Saturday, sunny. A slight chance of showers and thunderstorms in the morning, then a chance of showers and thunderstorms in the afternoon. Highs in the lower 90s. Northwest winds 5 to 10 miles per hour. Chance of rain 50%. Saturday night, partly cloudy in the evening, then becoming mostly clear. A chance of showers. A chance of thunderstorms, mainly in the evening. Lows in the mid-70s. Chance of rain 50%. Sunday, sunny. A slight chance of showers and thunderstorms.
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0: Lows in the mid-70s. Chance of rain 50%. This is NOAA Weather Radio from the Mobile, Pensacola National Weather Service. The current time is 1 a.m. Central Daylight Time. The following weather reports were made at midnight. At Andalusia, the temperature was 79 degrees and the dew point was 70, making the relative humidity 74%. The wind was west at 3 miles an hour. The pressure was 30.10 inches and falling. At Greenville, skies were partly cloudy. The temperature was 79 degrees and the dew point was 70, making the relative humidity 74%. The wind was northwest at 3 miles an hour. The pressure was 30.11 inches and steady. Across the local area, evergreen, clear. Temperature was 74 degrees. Wind calm. Montgomery, mostly cloudy. Temperature was 79 degrees. Wind west at 5 miles an hour. Troy, mostly cloudy. Temperature was 76 degrees. Wind calm. And at Crestview, clear. Temperature was 76 degrees. Wind calm. Elsewhere, Mobile, partly cloudy and 78. Meridian, clear and 76. Birmingham, partly cloudy and 80. Dothan, partly cloudy and 80. Panama City, partly cloudy and 78. And at Gadsden, partly cloudy and 84. Here's your National Weather Service forecast. West of today, mostly clear. Near steady temperature in the upper 80s. Northwest winds around 5 miles per hour. Tonight, mostly clear. Lows in the lower 70s. West winds around 5 miles per hour. Friday, sunny. A chance of showers and thunderstorms in the afternoon. Highs in the lower 90s. Northwest winds 5 to 10 miles per hour. Chance of rain 30%. Friday night, mostly clear with a slight chance of showers and thunderstorms. Lows in the mid-70s. Northwest winds around 5 miles per hour. Chance of rain 20%. Saturday, sunny. A slight chance of showers and thunderstorms in the morning, then a chance of showers and thunderstorms in the afternoon. Highs in the lower 90s. Northwest winds 5 to 10 miles per hour. Chance of rain 50%. Saturday night, partly cloudy in the evening, then becoming mostly clear. A chance of showers. A chance of thunderstorms, mainly in the evening. Lows in the mid-70s. Chance of rain 50%. Sunday, sunny. A slight chance of showers and thunderstorms in the morning, then a chance of showers and thunderstorms in the afternoon. Highs in the lower 90s. Chance of rain 50%. Sunday night, partly cloudy. A chance of showers and thunderstorms in the evening. Lows in the mid-70s. Chance of rain 50%. The Tropical Weather Outlook. For the North Atlantic, Caribbean Sea and the Gulf of America, Eastern Tropical Atlantic, a broad area of low pressure, associated with a tropical wave and located a couple of hundred miles southeast of the Cabo Verde Islands, continues to produce disorganized showers and thunderstorms. Development, if any, should be slow to occur during the next day or so while the system moves west-northwestward at 10 to 15 miles per hour. By this weekend, the system is forecast to move into a hostile environment, and further development is not expected. Formation chance through 48 hours, low, 10%. Formation chance through 7 days, low, 10%. Northeastern Gulf of America and offshore of the southeastern New South, an area of low pressure is forecast to form this weekend over the northeastern Gulf of America. Some gradual development of this system is possible while it meanders over the northeastern Gulf or moves slowly northeastward toward the coast of the southeastern United States early next week. Formation chance through 48 hours, low, near 0%. Formation chance through 7 days, low, 20%. 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The current time is 1:04 a.m. Central Daylight Time. The following weather reports were made at midnight. At Andalusia, the temperature was 79 degrees, and the dew point was 70, making the relative humidity 74%. The wind was west at 3 miles an hour. The pressure was 30.10 inches and falling. At Greenville, skies were partly cloudy. The temperature was 79 degrees, and the dew point was 70, making the relative humidity 74%. The wind was northwest at 3 miles an hour. The pressure was 30.11 inches and steady. Across the local area, evergreen, clear. Temperature was 74 degrees. Wind calm. Montgomery, mostly cloudy. Temperature was 79 degrees. Wind west at 5 miles an hour. Troy, mostly cloudy. Temperature was 76 degrees. Wind calm. And at Crestview, clear. Temperature was 76 degrees. Wind calm. Elsewhere, Mobile, partly cloudy and 78. Meridian, clear and 76. Birmingham, partly cloudy and 80. Dothan, partly cloudy and 80. Panama City, partly cloudy and 78. And at Denston, partly cloudy and 84. Here's your National Weather Service forecast. West of today, mostly clear. Near steady temperature in the upper 80s. Northwest winds around 5 miles per hour. Tonight, mostly clear. Lows in the lower 70s. West winds around 5 miles per hour. Friday, sunny. A chance of showers and thunderstorms in the afternoon. Highs in the lower 90s. Northwest winds 5 to 10 miles per hour. Chance of rain 30%. Friday night, mostly clear with a slight chance of showers and thunderstorms. Lows in the mid-70s. Northwest winds around 5 miles per hour. Chance of rain 20%. Saturday, sunny. A slight chance of showers and thunderstorms in the morning, then a chance of showers and thunderstorms in the afternoon. highs in the lower 90s. Northwest winds 5 to 10 miles per hour. Chance of rain 50%. Saturday night, partly cloudy in the evening, then becoming mostly clear. A chance of showers. A chance of thunderstorms, mainly in the evening. Lows in the mid-70s. Chance of rain 50%. Sunday, sunny. A slight chance of showers and thunderstorms in the morning, then a chance of showers and thunderstorms in the afternoon. Highs in the lower 90s. Chance of rain 50%. Sunday night, partly cloudy. A chance of showers and thunderstorms in the evening. Lows in the mid-70s. Chance of rain 50%. This is NOAA Weather Radio from the Mobile Pensacola National Weather Service. The current time is 1:08 a.m. Central Daylight Time. The following weather reports were made at midnight. At Andalusia, the temperature was 79 degrees and the dew point was 70, making the relative humidity 74%. The wind was west at 3 miles an hour. The pressure was 30.10 inches and falling. At Greenville, skies were partly cloudy. The temperature was 79 degrees, and the dew point was 70, making the relative humidity 74%. The wind was northwest at 3 miles an hour. The pressure was 30.11 inches and steady. Across the local area, evergreen, clear. Temperature was 74 degrees. Wind calm. Montgomery, mostly cloudy. Temperature was 79 degrees. Wind west at 5 miles an hour. Troy, mostly cloudy. Temperature was 76 degrees. Wind calm. And at Crestview, clear. Temperature was 76 degrees. Wind calm. Elsewhere, Mobile, partly cloudy and 78. Meridian, clear and 76. Birmingham, partly cloudy and 80. Dalton, partly cloudy and 80. Panama City, partly cloudy and 78. And at Denston, partly cloudy and 84. Here's your National Weather Service forecast. West of today, mostly clear. Near steady temperature in the upper 80s. Northwest winds around 5 miles per hour. Tonight, mostly clear. Lows in the lower 70s. West winds around 5 miles per hour. Friday, sunny. A chance of showers and thunderstorms in the afternoon. Highs in the lower 90s. Northwest winds 5 to 10 miles per hour. Chance of rain 30%. Friday night, mostly clear with a slight chance of showers and thunderstorms. Lows in the mid-70s. Northwest winds around 5 miles per hour. Chance of rain 20%. Saturday, sunny. A slight chance of showers and thunderstorms in the morning, then a chance of showers and thunderstorms in the afternoon. Highs in the lower 90s. Northwest winds 5 to 10 miles per hour. Chance of rain 50%. Saturday night, partly cloudy in the evening, then becoming mostly clear. A chance of showers. A chance of thunderstorms, mainly in the evening. Lows in the mid-70s. Chance of rain 50%. Sunday, sunny. A slight chance of showers and thunderstorms in the morning, then a chance of showers and thunderstorms in the afternoon. Highs in the lower 90s. Chance of rain 50%. Sunday night, partly cloudy. A chance of showers and thunderstorms in the evening. Lows in the mid-70s. Chance of rain 50%. 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The current time is 1:11 a.m. Central Daylight Time. Here's your National Weather Service forecast. Rest of today, mostly clear. Near steady temperature in the upper 80s. Northwest winds around 5 miles per hour. Tonight, mostly clear. Lows in the lower 70s. West winds around 5 miles per hour. Friday, sunny. A chance of showers and thunderstorms in the afternoon. Highs in the lower 90s. Northwest winds 5 to 10 miles per hour. Chance of rain 30%. Friday. Friday night, mostly clear with a slight chance of showers and thunderstorms. Lows in the mid-70s. Northwest winds around 5 miles per hour. Chance of rain 20%. Saturday, sunny,

thunderstorms in the afternoon. Highs in the lower 90s. Chance of rain 50%. Sunday night, partly cloudy. A chance of showers and thunderstorms in the evening. Lows in the mid-70s. Chance of rain 50%. This is NOAA Weather Radio from the Mobile Pensacola National Weather Service. The current time is 1:13 a.m. Central Daylight Time. The following weather reports were made at 1 a.m. At Andalusia, the temperature was 75 degrees and the dew point was 71, making the relative humidity 87%. The wind was calm. The pressure was 30.11 inches and rising. At Greenville, skies were mostly cloudy. The temperature was 75 degrees, and the dew point was 71, making the relative humidity 87%. The wind was calm. The pressure was 30.10 inches and falling. Here's your National Weather Service forecast. West of today, mostly clear. Near steady temperature in the upper 80s. Northwest winds around 5 miles per hour. Tonight, mostly clear. Lows in the lower 70s. West winds around 5 miles per hour. Friday, sunny. A chance of showers and thunderstorms in the afternoon. Highs in the lower 90s. Northwest wind 5 to 10 miles per hour. Chance of rain 30%. Friday night, mostly clear with a slight chance of showers and thunderstorms. Lows in the mid-70s. Northwest winds around 5 miles per hour. Chance of rain 20%. Saturday, sunny. A slight chance of showers and thunderstorms in the morning, then a chance of showers and thunderstorms in the afternoon. Highs in the lower 90s. Northwest winds 5 to 10 miles per hour. Chance of rain 50%. Saturday night, partly cloudy in the evening, then becoming mostly clear. A chance of showers. A chance of thunderstorms, mainly in the evening. Lows in the mid-70s. Chance of rain 50%. Sunday, sunny. A slight chance of showers and thunderstorms in the morning, then a chance of showers and thunderstorms in the afternoon. Highs in the lower 90s. Chance of rain 50%. Sunday night, partly cloudy. A chance of showers and thunderstorms in the evening. Lows in the mid-70s. Chance of rain 50%. 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The current time is 1:15 a.m. Central Daylight Time. The following weather reports were made at 1 a.m. At Andalusia, the temperature was 75 degrees and the dew point was 71, making the relative humidity 87%. The wind was calm. The pressure was 30.11 inches and rising. At Greenville, skies were mostly cloudy. The temperature was 75 degrees, and the dew point was 71, making the relative humidity 87%. The wind was calm. The pressure was 30.10 inches and falling. Across the local area, evergreen, clear. Temperature was 73 degrees. Wind calm. Montgomery, mostly cloudy. Temperature was 78 degrees. Wind west at 6 miles an hour. Troy, mostly cloudy.

Northwest wind chime is 10 miles.

humid at 87%. The wind was calm. The pressure was 30.10 inches and falling. Across the local area, evergreen.

winds at 6 miles an hour. Troy, mostly cloudy. Temperature was 74 degrees. Wind calm. The report from Crestview was not available. Elsewhere, Mobile, partly cloudy and 78. Meridian, clear and 75. Birmingham, clear and 79. Dothan, partly cloudy and 79. Panama City, partly cloudy and 79.

winds at around 5 miles per hour. Friday, sunny. A chance of showers and thunderstorms in the afternoon. Highs in the lower 90s. Northwest wind 5 to 10 miles per hour. Chance of rain 30%. Friday night, mostly clear with a slight chance of

Freund Bundesrat gefunden.

gusts of 6 miles an hour. Troy is mostly cloudy. Temperature was 74 degrees. Wind calm. The report from Gillespie was not available.

west winds around 5 miles per hour. Looking Friday, sunny. A slight chance of showers and thunderstorms in the afternoon. Highs in the lower 90s. Northwest wind 5 to 10 miles per hour. Chance of rain 20%. Friday night, mostly clear. Lows in the mid 70s. Northwest winds around 5 miles per hour. Saturday, sunny. A chance of showers and thunderstorms in the afternoon. Highs in the lower 90s. Northwest winds 5 to 10 miles per hour. Chance of rain 40%. Saturday night, a chance of thunderstorms in the evening. Mostly clear with a chance of showers. Lows in the mid 70s. Northwest winds around 5 miles per hour in the evening, becoming light and variable. Chance of rain 40%. Sunday, sunny. A chance of showers and thunderstorms in the afternoon. Highs in the lower 90s. Chance of rain 50%. Sunday night, partly cloudy with a chance of showers and thunderstorms in the evening, then mostly clear after midnight. Lows in the mid 70s. Chance of rain 50%. Monday, sunny. A chance of showers and thunderstorms in the afternoon. Highs in the lower 90s. Chance of rain 40%. 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The current time is 1:25 a.m. Central Daylight Time. The following weather reports were made at 1 a.m. At Andalusia, the temperature was 75 degrees and the dew point was 71, making the relative humidity 87%. The wind was calm. The pressure was 30.11 inches and rising. At Greenville, skies were mostly cloudy. The temperature was 75 degrees and the dew point was 71, making the relative humidity 87%. The wind was calm. The pressure was 30.10 inches and falling. Across the local area, evergreen, clear. Temperature was 73 degrees. Wind calm. Montgomery, mostly cloudy. Temperature was 78 degrees. Wind west at 6 miles an hour. Troy, mostly cloudy. Temperature was 74 degrees. Wind calm. The report from Crestview was not available. Elsewhere, Mobile, partly cloudy and 78. Meridian, clear and 75. Birmingham, clear and 79. Dothan, partly cloudy and 79. Panama City, partly cloudy and 78. And at Denston, partly cloudy and 83. Here's your National Weather Service forecast. West of tonight, mostly clear. Near steady temperature in the mid-70s. West winds around 5 miles per hour. Friday, sunny. A slight chance of showers and thunderstorms in the afternoon. Highs in the lower 90s. Northwest winds 5 to 10 miles per hour. Chance of rain 20%. Friday night, mostly clear. Lows in the mid 70s. Northwest winds around 5 miles per hour. Saturday, sunny. A chance of showers and thunderstorms in the afternoon. Highs in the lower 90s. Northwest winds 5 to 10 miles per hour. Chance of rain 40%. Saturday night, a chance of thunderstorms in the evening. Mostly clear with a chance of showers. Lows in the mid 70s. Northwest winds around 5 miles per hour in the evening, becoming light and variable. Chance of rain 40%. Sunday, sunny. A chance of showers and thunderstorms in the afternoon. Highs in the lower 90s. Chance of rain 50%. Sunday night, partly cloudy with a chance of showers and thunderstorms in the evening, then mostly clear after midnight. Lows in the mid 70s. Chance of rain 50%. Monday, sunny. A chance of showers and thunderstorms in the afternoon. Highs in the lower 90s. Chance of rain 40%. 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

3 degrees. Wind calm. Montgomery, mostly cloudy. Temperature was 78 degrees. Wind west at 6 miles an hour.

79. Both of partly cloudy and 79. Panama City, partly cloudy and 78. And against them, partly cloudy.

Mm-hmm.

mostly clear with a chance of showers. Lows in the mid-70s. Northwest winds around 5 miles per hour in the evening, becoming light and variable. Chance of rain 40%. Sunday, sunny. A chance of showers and thunderstorms in the afternoon. Highs in the lower 90s. Chance of rain 50%. Sunday night, partly cloudy with a chance of showers and thunderstorms in the evening, then mostly clear after midnight. Lows in the mid-70s. Chance of rain 50%. Monday, sunny. A chance of showers and thunderstorms in the afternoon. Highs in the lower 90s. Chance of rain 40%. This is NOAA Weather Radio from the Mobile, Pensacola National Weather Service. The current time is 1:32 a.m. Central Daylight Time. The following weather reports were made at 1 a.m. At Santa Lucia, the temperature was 75 degrees and the dew point was 71, making the relative humidity 87%. The wind was calm. The pressure was 30.11 inches and rising. At Greenville, skies were mostly cloudy. The temperature was 75 degrees, and the dew point was 71, making the relative humidity 87%. The wind was calm. The pressure was 30.10 inches and falling. The Tropical Weather Outlook. For the North Atlantic, Caribbean Sea, and the Gulf of America, eastern tropical Atlantic is a broad area of low pressure associated with a tropical wave and located a couple of hundred miles southeast of the Cabo Verde Islands, continues to produce disorganized showers and thunderstorms. Development, if any, should be slow to occur during the next day or so while the system moves west-northwestward at 10 to 15 miles per hour. By this weekend, the system is forecast to move into a hostile environment and further development is not expected. Formation chance through 48 hours, low, 10%. Formation chance through 7 days, low, 10%. Northeastern Gulf of America and offshore of the southeastern New South, an area of low pressure is forecast to form this weekend over the northeastern Gulf of America. Some gradual development of this system is possible while it meanders over the northeastern Gulf or moves slowly northeastward toward the coast of the southeastern United States early next week. Formation chance through 48 hours, low, near 0%. Formation chance through 7 days, low, 20%. Across the local area, evergreen, clear. Temperature was 73 degrees. Wind calm. Montgomery, mostly cloudy. Temperature was 78 degrees. Wind west at 6 miles an hour. Troy, mostly cloudy. Temperature was 74 degrees. Wind calm. The report from Crestview was not available. Elsewhere, Mobile, partly cloudy and 78. Meridian, clear and 75. Birmingham, clear and 79. Dothan, partly cloudy and 79. Panama City, partly cloudy and 78. And Edenston, partly cloudy and 83. Here's your National Weather Service forecast. West of tonight, mostly clear. Near steady temperature in the mid-70s. West winds around 5 miles per hour. Friday, sunny. A slight chance of showers and thunderstorms in the afternoon. Highs in the lower 90s. Northwest winds 5 to 10 miles per hour. Chance of rain 20%. Friday night, mostly clear. Lows in the mid-70s. Northwest winds around 5 miles per hour. Saturday, sunny. A chance of showers and thunderstorms in the afternoon. Highs in the lower 90s. Northwest winds 5 to 10 miles per hour. Chance of rain 40%. Saturday night, a chance of thunderstorms in the evening. Mostly clear with a chance of showers. Lows in the mid-70s. Northwest winds around 5 miles per hour in the evening, becoming light and variable. Chance of rain 40%. Sunday, sunny. A chance of showers and thunderstorms in the afternoon. Highs in the lower 90s. Chance of rain 50%.

after midnight. Snow is in the mid-70s. Chance of rain 50%. Monday, sunny.

Korea. That was in the mid-70s. North has the winds around 5 miles per hour. Keep the mass value is at 436 degrees.

Sunday, sunny. A chance of showers and thunderstorms in the afternoon. Highs in the upper 90s. Chance of rain 40%. Heat index values up to 110. 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
1: Please around 2 feet. Wayne Beach here. West 2 feet at 4 seconds and south 1 foot at 7 seconds. A slight chance of showers and thunderstorms in the evening. Then a chance of showers and thunderstorms.

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This is 3.11 inches below

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Here's your National Weather Service forecast. Rest of tonight, mostly clear. Near steady temperatures in the mid-70s. West winds around 5 miles per hour. Friday, sunny. A slight chance of showers and thunderstorms in the afternoon. Highs in the lower 90s. Northwest winds 5 to 10 miles per hour. Chance of rain 20%. Friday night, mostly clear. Lows in the mid-70s. Northwest winds around 5 miles per hour.

the lower negative. Chance of rain 40%. Here's your National Weather Service forecast. Today, sunny. A slight chance of showers and thunderstorms this afternoon. Highs in the lower 90s. Northwest wind 5 to 10 miles per hour. Chance of rain 20%. Tonight, mostly clear. Lows in the mid 70s. Northwest winds around 5 miles per hour. Saturday, sunny. A chance of showers and thunderstorms in the afternoon. Highs in the lower

Sea in the Gulf of America. Eastern tropical Atlantic, a broad area of low pressure associated with a tropical wave and located a couple of hundred miles southeast of the Cabo Verde Islands, continues to produce disorganized showers and thunderstorms. Development, if any, should be slow to occur during the next day or so while the system moves west-northwestward at 10 to 15 miles per hour. By this weekend, the system is forecast to move into a hostile environment and further development is not expected. Formation chance through 48 hours, low, 10%. Formation chance through 7 days, low, 10%. Northeastern Gulf of America and offshore of the southeastern New South, an area of low pressure is forecast to form this weekend over the northeastern Gulf of America. Some gradual development of this system is possible while it meanders over the northeastern Gulf or moves slowly northeastward toward the coast of the southeastern United States early next week. Formation chance through 48 hours, low, near 0%. Formation chance through 7 days, low, 20%. This is NOAA Weather Radio from the Mobile, Pensacola National Weather Service. The current time is 3:05 a.m. Central Daylight Time. The following weather reports were made at 2 a.m. At Andalusia, the temperature was 75 degrees and the dew point was 70, making the relative humidity 84%. The wind was west at 3 miles an hour. The pressure was 30.10 inches and falling. At Greenville, skies were mostly cloudy. The temperature was 75 degrees and the dew point was 72, making the relative humidity 90%. The wind was calm. The pressure was 30.11 inches and rising. Across the local area, evergreen, clear. Temperature was 72 degrees. Wind calm. Montgomery, mostly cloudy. Temperature was 76 degrees. Wind southwest at 3 miles an hour. Troy, partly cloudy. Temperature was 73 degrees. Wind calm. The report from Crestview was not available. Elsewhere, Mobile, partly cloudy and 76. Meridian, clear and 74. Birmingham, partly cloudy and 79. Bolton, clear and 77. Panama City, partly cloudy and 76. And Denton, partly cloudy and 83. Here's your National Weather Service forecast. Today, sunny. A slight chance of showers and thunderstorms this afternoon. Highs in the lower 90s. Northwest.

were made at 2 a.m. At Andalusia, the temperature was 75 degrees and the dew point was 70, making the relative humidity 84%. The wind was west at 3 miles an hour. The pressure was 30.10 inches and falling. At Greenbelt, skies were mostly cloudy. The temperature was 75 degrees and the dew point was 72, making the relative humidity 90%. The wind was calm. The pressure was 30.11 inches.

sunny. A chance of showers and thunderstorms in the afternoon. Highs in the lower 90s. Northwest wind 5 to 10 miles per hour. Chance of rain 40%. Saturday night, a chance of thunderstorms in the evening. Mostly clear with a chance of showers. Lows in the mid 70s. Northwest winds around 5 miles per hour in the evening, becoming light and variable. Chance of rain 40%. Sunday, sunny. A chance of showers and thunderstorms in the afternoon. Highs in the lower 90s. Northwest winds around 5 miles per hour. Chance of rain 50%. Sunday night, partly cloudy with a chance of showers and thunderstorms in the evening, and mostly clear after midnight. Lows in the mid 70s. Chance of rain 50%. Monday, sunny. A chance of showers and thunderstorms in the afternoon. Highs in the lower 90s. Chance of rain 40%. Monday night, mostly clear. Lows in the mid 70s. 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

Monday, sunny. A chance of showers and thunderstorms in the afternoon.

fast at 3 miles an hour. The pressure was 30.12 inches and rising. Across the local area, evergreen, clear. Temperature was 72 degrees.

comes in the evening, mostly clear with a chance of showers. Lows in the mid-70s. Northwest winds around 5 miles per hour.

54 degrees, and the dew point was 71, making the relative humidity 91%. The wind was west at 3 miles an hour. The pressure was 30.12 inches and rising. Across the local area, evergreen, clear. Temperature was 72 degrees. Wind calm. Montgomery, mostly cloudy. Temperature was 76 degrees. Wind southwest at 5 miles an hour. Troy, partly cloudy. Temperature was 72 degrees. Wind southwest at 3 miles an hour. The report from Crestview was not available. Elsewhere, Mobile, clear and 77. Meridian, clear and 74. Birmingham, partly cloudy and 78. Dalton, clear and 77. Panama City, partly cloudy and 77. And Edgbaston, partly cloudy and 82. Here's your National Weather Service forecast. Today, sunny. A slight chance of showers and thunderstorms this afternoon. Highs in the lower 90s. Northwest winds 5 to 10 miles per hour. Chance of rain 20%. Tonight, mostly clear. Lows in the mid-70s. Northwest

thunderstorms in the afternoon. Highs in the lower 90s. Northwest winds around 5 miles per hour. Chance of rain 50%. Sunday night, partly cloudy with a chance of showers and thunderstorms in the evening, then mostly clear after midnight. Lows in the mid-70s. Chance of rain 50%. Monday, sunny. A chance of showers and thunderstorms in the afternoon. Highs in the lower 90s. Chance of rain 40%. Monday night, mostly clear. Lows in the mid-70s. 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

an hour. The pressure was 30.12 inches and rising. Across the local area, evergreen, clear.

Northwest winds around 5 miles per hour in the evening, becoming light and variable. Chance of rain 40%. Sunday, sunny. But chance of showers and thunderstorms in the afternoon. Highs in the lower 90s. Northwest winds around 5 miles per hour. Chance of rain 50%. Sunday night, partly cloudy with a chance of showers and thunderstorms in the evening, then mostly clear after midnight. Lows in the mid-70s. Chance of rain 50%. Monday, sunny.

point was 70, making the relative humidity 84%. The wind was calm. The pressure was 30.11 inches and rising. In Greenville, skies were partly cloudy. The temperature was 74 degrees, and the dew point was 71, making the relative humidity 91%. The wind was west at 3 miles an hour. The pressure was 30.12 inches and rising. Across the local area, evergreen, clear. Temperature was 72 degrees. Wind calm. Montgomery, mostly cloudy. Temperature was 76 degrees. Wind southwest at 5 miles an hour. Troy, partly cloudy. Temperature was 72 degrees. Wind southwest at 3 miles an hour. The report from Crestview was not available. Elsewhere, Mobile, clear and 77. Meridian, clear and 74. Birmingham, partly cloudy.

70s. Chance of rain 50%. Monday, sunny. A chance of showers and thunderstorms in the afternoon. Highs in the lower 90s. Chance of rain 40%. Monday night, mostly clear. Lows in the mid-70s. This is NOAA Weather Radio from the Mobile, Pensacola National Weather Service. The current time is 3:53 a.m. Central Daylight Time. The following weather reports were made at 3 a.m. At Andalusia, the temperature was 75 degrees and the dew point was 70, making the relative humidity 84%. The wind was calm. The pressure was 30.11 inches and rising. At Greenville, skies were partly cloudy. The temperature was 74 degrees and the dew point was 71, making the relative humidity 91%. The wind was west at 3 miles an hour. The pressure was 30.12 inches and rising. Across the local area, evergreen, clear. Temperature was 72 degrees. Wind calm. Montgomery, mostly cloudy. Temperature was 76 degrees. Wind southwest at 5 miles an hour. Troy, partly cloudy. Temperature was 72 degrees. Wind southwest at 3 miles an hour. The report from Crestview was not available. Elsewhere, Mobile, clear and 77. Meridian, clear and 74. Birmingham, partly cloudy and 78. Dothan, clear and 77. Panama City, partly cloudy and 77. And at Denston, partly cloudy and 82. Here's your National Weather Service forecast. Today, sunny. A slight chance of showers and thunderstorms this afternoon. Highs in the lower 90s. Northwest wind 5 to 10 miles per hour. Chance of rain 20%. Tonight, mostly clear. Lows in the mid-70s. Northwest winds around 5 miles per hour. Saturday, sunny. A chance of showers and thunderstorms in the afternoon. Highs in the lower 90s. Northwest winds 5 to 10 miles per hour. Chance of rain 40%. Saturday night, a chance of thunderstorms in the evening. Mostly clear with a chance of showers. Lows in the mid-70s. Northwest winds around 5 miles per hour in the evening, becoming light and variable. Chance of rain 40%. Sunday, sunny. A chance of showers and thunderstorms in the afternoon. Highs in the lower 90s. Northwest winds around 5 miles per hour. Chance of rain 50%.

0: the afternoon. Highs in the lower 90s. Chance of rain 40%. Monday night, mostly clear. Lows in the mid-70s. This is NOAA Weather Radio from the Mobile Pensacola National Weather Service. The current time is 3:56 a.m. Central Daylight Time. The following weather reports were made at 3 a.m. At Andalusia, the temperature was 75 degrees and the dew point was 70, making the relative humidity 84%. The wind was calm. The pressure was 30.11 inches and rising. At Greenville, skies were partly cloudy. The temperature was 74 degrees and the dew point was 71, making the relative humidity 91%. The wind was west at 3 miles an hour. The pressure was 30.12 inches and rising. Across the local area, Evergreen, clear. The temperature was 72 degrees. Wind calm. Montgomery, mostly cloudy. Temperature was 76 degrees. Wind southwest at 5 miles an hour. Troy, partly cloudy. Temperature was 72 degrees. Wind southwest at 3 miles an hour. The report from Crestview was not available. Elsewhere, Mobile, clear and 77. Meridian, clear and 74. Birmingham, partly cloudy and 78. Dothan, clear and 77. Panama City, partly cloudy and 77. And at Denston, partly cloudy and 82. Here's your National Weather Service forecast. Today, sunny. A slight chance of showers and thunderstorms this afternoon. Highs in the lower 90s. Northwest wind 5 to 10 miles per hour. Chance of rain 20%. Tonight, mostly clear. Lows in the mid-70s. Northwest winds around 5 miles per hour. Saturday, sunny. A chance of showers and thunderstorms in the afternoon. Highs in the lower 90s. Northwest winds 5 to 10 miles per hour. Chance of rain 40%. Saturday night, a chance of thunderstorms in the evening. Mostly clear with a chance of showers. Lows in the mid-70s. Northwest winds around 5 miles per hour in the evening, becoming light and variable. Chance of rain 40%. Sunday, sunny. A chance of showers and thunderstorms in the afternoon. Highs in the lower 90s. Northwest winds around 5 miles per hour. Chance of rain 50%. Sunday night, partly cloudy with a chance of showers and thunderstorms in the evening, then mostly clear after midnight. Lows in the mid-70s. Chance of rain 50%. Monday, sunny. A chance of showers and thunderstorms in the afternoon. Highs in the lower 90s. Chance of rain 40%. Monday night, mostly clear. Lows in the mid-70s. 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The current time is 3:59 a.m. Central Daylight Time. The following weather reports were made at 3 a.m.
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0: Partly cloudy. The temperature was 74 degrees and the dew point was 71, making the relative humidity 91%. The wind was west at 3 miles an hour. The pressure was 30.12 inches and rising. Across the local area, Evergreen, clear. Temperature was 72 degrees. Wind calm. Montgomery, mostly cloudy. Temperature was 76 degrees. Wind southwest at 5 miles an hour. Troy, partly cloudy. Temperature was 72 degrees. Wind southwest at 3 miles an hour. The report from Crestview was not available. Elsewhere, Mobile, clear and 77. Meridian, clear and 74. Birmingham, partly cloudy and 78. Dothan, clear and 77. Panama City, partly cloudy and 77. And at Denston, partly cloudy and 82. Here's your National Weather Service forecast. Today, sunny. A slight chance of showers and thunderstorms this afternoon. Highs in the lower 90s. Northwest wind 5 to 10 miles per hour. Chance of rain 20%. Tonight, mostly clear. Lows in the mid-70s. Northwest winds around 5 miles per hour. Saturday, sunny. A chance of showers and thunderstorms in the afternoon. Highs in the lower 90s. Northwest winds 5 to 10 miles per hour. Chance of rain 40%. Saturday night, a chance of thunderstorms in the evening. Mostly clear with a chance of showers. Lows in the mid-70s. Northwest winds around 5 miles per hour in the evening, becoming light and variable. Chance of rain 40%. Sunday, sunny. A chance of showers and thunderstorms in the afternoon. Highs in the lower 90s. Northwest winds around 5 miles per hour. Chance of rain 50%. Sunday night, partly cloudy with a chance of showers and thunderstorms in the evening, then mostly clear after midnight. Lows in the mid-70s. Chance of rain 50%. Monday, sunny. A chance of showers and thunderstorms in the afternoon. Highs in the lower 90s. Chance of rain 40%. Monday night, mostly clear. Lows in the mid-70s. This is NOAA Weather Radio from the Mobile Pensacola National Weather Service. The current time is 4:02 a.m. Central Daylight Time. The following weather reports were made at 3 a.m. At Andalusia, the temperature was 75 degrees, and the dew point was 70, making the relative humidity percent. The wind was calm. The pressure was 30.11 inches and rising. At Greenville, skies were partly cloudy. The temperature was 74 degrees, and the dew point was 71, making the relative humidity 91%. The wind was west at 3 miles an hour. The pressure was 30.12 inches and rising. The tropical weather outlook. For the North Atlantic, Caribbean Sea and the Gulf of America, eastern tropical Atlantic, a broad area of low pressure associated with a tropical wave and located a couple of hundred miles southeast of the Cabo Verde Islands, continues to produce disorganized showers and thunderstorms. Development, if any, should be slow to occur during the next day or so while the system moves west-northwestward at 10 to 15 miles per hour. By this weekend, the system is forecast to move into a hostile environment, and further development is not expected. Formation chance through 48 hours, low, 10%. Formation chance through 7 days, low, 10%. Northeastern Gulf of America and offshore of the southeastern New South, an area of low pressure is forecast to form this weekend over the northeastern Gulf of America. Some gradual development of this system is possible while it meanders over the northeastern Gulf or moves slowly northeastward toward the coast of the southeastern United States early next week. Formation chance through 48 hours, low, near 0%. Formation chance through 7 days, low, 20%. Across the local area, evergreen, clear. Temperature was 72 degrees. Wind calm. Montgomery, mostly cloudy. Temperature was 76 degrees. Wind southwest at 5 miles an hour. Troy, partly cloudy. Temperature was 72 degrees. Wind southwest at 3 miles an hour. The report from Crestview was not available. Elsewhere, Mobile, clear and 77. Meridian, clear and 74. Birmingham, partly cloudy and 78. Dalton, clear and 77. Panama City, partly cloudy and 77. And Evanston, partly cloudy and 82. Here's your National Weather Service forecast. Today, sunny. A slight chance of showers and thunderstorms this afternoon. Highs in the lower 90s. Northwest winds 5 to 10 miles per hour. Chance of rain 20%. Tonight, mostly clear. Lows in the mid-70s. Northwest winds around 5 miles per hour. Saturday, sunny. A chance of showers and thunderstorms in the afternoon. Highs in the lower 90s. Northwest wind 5 to 10 miles per hour. Chance of rain 40%. Saturday night, a chance of thunderstorms in the evening. Mostly clear with a chance of showers. Lows in the mid-70s. Northwest winds around 5 miles per hour in the evening, becoming light and variable. Chance of rain 40%. Sunday, sunny. A chance of showers and thunderstorms in the afternoon. Highs in the lower 90s. Northwest winds around 5 miles per hour. Chance of rain 50%. Sunday night, partly cloudy with a chance of showers and thunderstorms in the evening, then mostly clear after midnight. Lows in the mid-70s. Chance of rain 50%. Monday, sunny. A chance of showers and thunderstorms in the afternoon. Highs in the lower 90s. Chance of rain 40%. Monday night, mostly clear. Lows in the mid-70s. 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The current time is 4:07 a.m. Central Daylight Time. The following weather reports were made at 3 a.m. At Andalusia, the temperature was 75 degrees, and the dew point was 70, making the relative humidity 84%. The wind was calm. The pressure was 30.11 inches and rising. At Greenville, skies were partly cloudy. The temperature was 74 degrees, and the dew point was 71, making the relative humidity 91%. The wind was west at 3 miles an hour. The pressure was 30.12 inches and rising. Across the local area, evergreen, clear. Temperature was 72 degrees. Wind calm. Montgomery, mostly cloudy. Temperature was 76 degrees. Wind southwest at 5 miles an hour. Troy, partly cloudy. Temperature was 72 degrees. Wind southwest at 3 miles an hour. The report from Crestview was not available. Elsewhere, Mobile, clear and 77. Meridian, clear and 74. Birmingham, partly cloudy and 78. Dothan, clear and 77. Panama City, partly cloudy and 77. And at Denston, partly cloudy and 82. Here's your National Weather Service forecast. Today, sunny. A slight chance of showers and thunderstorms this afternoon. Highs in the lower 90s. Northwest wind 5 to 10 miles per hour. Chance of rain 20%. Tonight, mostly clear. Lows in the mid-70s. Northwest winds around 5 miles per hour. Saturday, sunny. A chance of showers and thunderstorms in the afternoon. Highs in the lower 90s. Northwest winds 5 to 10 miles per hour. Chance of rain 40%. Saturday night, a chance of thunderstorms in the evening. Mostly clear with a chance of showers. Lows in the mid-70s. Northwest winds around 5 miles per hour in the evening, becoming light and variable. Chance of rain 40%. Sunday, sunny. A chance of showers and thunderstorms in the afternoon. Highs in the lower 90s. Northwest winds around 5 miles per hour. Chance of rain 50%. Sunday night, partly cloudy with a chance of showers and thunderstorms in the evening, then mostly clear after midnight. Lows in the mid-70s. Chance of rain 50%. Monday, sunny. A chance of showers and thunderstorms in the afternoon. Highs in the lower 90s. Chance of rain 40%. Monday night, mostly clear. Lows in the mid-70s. 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The current time is 4:10 a.m. Central Daylight Time. Here's your National Weather Service forecast. Today, sunny. A slight chance of showers and thunderstorms this afternoon. Highs in the lower 90s. Northwest wind 5 to 10 miles per hour. Chance of rain 20%. Tonight, mostly clear. Lows in the mid-70s. Northwest winds around 5 miles per hour. Saturday, sunny. A chance of showers and thunderstorms in the afternoon. Highs in the lower 90s. Northwest wind 5 to 10 miles per hour. Chance of rain 40%. Saturday night, a chance of thunderstorms in the evening. Mostly clear with a chance of showers. Lows in the mid-70s. Northwest winds around 5 miles per hour in the evening, becoming light and variable. Chance of rain 40%. Sunday, sunny. A chance of showers and thunderstorms in the afternoon. Highs in the lower 90s. Northwest winds around 5 miles per hour. Chance of rain 50%. Sunday night, partly cloudy with a chance of showers and thunderstorms in the evening, then mostly clear after midnight. Lows in the mid-70s. Chance of rain 50%. Monday, sunny. A chance of showers and thunderstorms in the afternoon. Highs in the lower 90s. Chance of rain 40%. Monday night, mostly clear. Lows in the mid-70s. This is NOAA Weather Radio from the Mobile Pensacola National Weather Service. The current time is 4:12 a.m. Central Daylight Time. Here's your National Weather Service forecast. Today, sunny. A slight chance of showers and thunderstorms this afternoon. Highs in the lower 90s. Northwest wind 5 to 10 miles per hour. Chance of rain 20%. Tonight, mostly clear. Lows in the mid-70s. Northwest winds around 5 miles per hour. Saturday, sunny.

Saturday night, a chance of thunderstorm in the evening. Mostly clear with a chance of showers. Lows in the mid-70s. Northwest winds around 5 miles per hour in the evening, becoming light and variable. Chance of rain 40%. Sunday, sunny. A chance of showers and thunderstorms in the afternoon. Highs in the lower 90s. Northwest winds around 5 miles per hour. Chance of rain 50%. Sunday night, partly cloudy with a chance of showers and thunderstorms in the evening, and mostly clear after midnight. Lows in the mid-70s. Chance of rain 50%. Monday, sunny. A chance of showers and thunderstorms in the afternoon. Highs in the lower 90s. Chance of rain 40%. Monday night, mostly clear. Lows in the mid-70s. This is NOAA Weather Radio on the Mobile Pensacola National Weather Service. The current time is 4:13 a.m. Central Daylight Time. The following weather reports were made at 4 a.m. At Andalusia, the temperature was 73 degrees.

northwest wind 5 to 10 miles per hour. Chance of rain 20%. Tonight, mostly clear. Lows in the mid-70s. Northwest winds around 5 miles per hour. Saturday, sunny. A chance of showers and thunderstorms in the afternoon. Highs in the lower 90s. Northwest wind 5 to 10 miles per hour. Chance of rain 40%. Saturday night, a chance of thunderstorms in the evening. Mostly clear with a chance of showers. Lows in the mid-70s. Northwest winds around 5 miles per hour in the evening, becoming light and variable. Chance of rain 40%. Sunday, sunny. A chance of showers and thunderstorms in the afternoon. Highs in the lower 90s. Northwest winds around 5 miles per hour. Chance of rain 50%. Sunday night, partly cloudy with a chance of showers and thunderstorms in the evening, then mostly clear after midnight. Lows in the mid-70s. Chance of rain 50%. Monday, sunny. A chance of showers and thunderstorms in the afternoon. Highs in the lower 90s. Chance of rain 40%. Monday night, mostly clear. Lows in the mid-70s. This is NOAA Weather Radio from the Mobile Pensacola National Weather Service. The current time is 4:16 a.m. Central Daylight Time. The following weather reports were made at 4 a.m. At Ana Lucia, the temperature was 73 degrees and the dew point was 71, making the relative humidity 93%. The wind was calm. The pressure was 30.12 inches and rising. At Greenville, skies were clear. The temperature was 73 degrees and the dew point was 71, making the relative humidity 93%. The wind was north at 3 miles an hour. The pressure was 30.12 inches and steady. 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We broadcast on a frequency of 162.55 MHz from the Mobile Pensacola National Weather Service. Across the local area, evergreen, partly cloudy. Temperature was 73 degrees. Wind calm. Montgomery, partly cloudy. Temperature was 75 degrees. Wind southwest at 5 miles an hour. Troy, partly cloudy. Temperature was 73 degrees. Wind calm. And at Crestview, clear. Temperature was 73 degrees. Wind calm. Elsewhere, Mobile, clear and 75. Meridian, partly cloudy and 74. Birmingham, partly cloudy and 77. Dalton, partly cloudy and 76. Panama City, partly cloudy and 77. And at Denston, clear and 81. Here's your National Weather Service forecast. Today, sunny. A slight chance of showers and thunderstorms this afternoon. Highs in the lower 90s. Northwest winds 5 to 10 miles per hour. Chance of rain 20%. Tonight, mostly clear. Lows in the mid-70s. Northwest winds around 5 miles per hour. Saturday, sunny. A chance of showers and thunderstorms in the afternoon. Highs in the lower 90s. Northwest winds 5 to 10 miles per hour. Chance of rain 40%. Saturday night, a chance of thunderstorms in the evening. Mostly clear with a chance of showers. Lows in the mid-70s. Northwest winds around 5 miles per hour in the evening, becoming light and variable. Chance of rain 40%. Sunday, sunny. A chance of showers and thunderstorms in the afternoon. Highs in the lower 90s. Northwest winds around 5 miles per hour. Chance of rain 50%. Sunday night, partly cloudy with a chance of showers and thunderstorms in the evening, then mostly clear after midnight. Lows in the mid-70s. Chance of rain 50%. Monday, sunny. A chance of showers and thunderstorms in the afternoon. Highs in the lower 90s. Chance of rain 40%. Monday night, mostly clear. Lows in the mid-70s.

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The current time is 4:19 a.m. Central Daylight Time. The following weather reports were made at 4 a.m. At Ana Lucia, the temperature was 73 degrees and the dew point was 71, making the relative humidity 93%. The wind was calm. The pressure was 30.12 inches and rising. At Greenville, skies were clear. The temperature was 73 degrees and the dew point was 71, making the relative humidity 93%. The wind was north at 3 miles an hour. The pressure was 30.12 inches and steady. Across the local area, Evergreen, partly cloudy. Temperature was 73 degrees. Wind calm. Montgomery, partly cloudy. Temperature was 75 degrees. Wind southwest at 5 miles an hour. Troy, partly cloudy. Temperature was 73 degrees. Wind calm. And at Crestview, clear. Temperature was 73 degrees. Wind calm. Elsewhere, Mobile, clear and 75. Meridian, partly cloudy and 74. Birmingham, partly cloudy and 77. Dothan, partly cloudy and 76. Panama City, partly cloudy and 77. And at Denston, clear and 81. Here's your National Weather Service forecast. Today, sunny. A slight chance of showers and thunderstorms this afternoon. Highs in the lower 90s. Northwest winds 5 to 10 miles per hour. Chance of rain 20%. Tonight, mostly clear. Lows in the mid-70s. Northwest winds around 5 miles per hour. Saturday, sunny. A chance of showers and thunderstorms in the afternoon. Highs in the lower 90s. Northwest winds 5 to 10 miles per hour. Chance of rain 40%. Saturday night, a chance of thunderstorms in the evening. Mostly clear with a chance of showers. Lows in the mid-70s. Northwest winds around 5 miles per hour in the evening, becoming light and variable. Chance of rain 40%. Sunday, sunny. A chance of showers and thunderstorms in the afternoon. Highs in the lower 90s. Northwest winds around 5 miles per hour. Chance of rain 50%. Sunday night, partly cloudy with a chance of showers and thunderstorms in the evening, then mostly clear after midnight. Lows in the mid-70s. Chance of rain 50%. Monday, sunny. A chance of showers and thunderstorms in the afternoon. Highs in the lower 90s. Chance of rain 40%. Monday night, mostly clear. Lows in the mid-70s. This is NOAA Weather Radio from the Mobile Pensacola National Weather Service. The current time is 4:23 a.m. Central Daylight Time. The following weather reports were made at 4 a.m. At Ana Lucia, the temperature was 73 degrees and the dew point was 71, making the relative humidity 93%. The wind was calm. The pressure was 30.12 inches and rising. At Greenville, skies were clear. The temperature was 73 degrees and the dew point was 71, making the relative humidity 93%. The wind was north at 3 miles an hour. The pressure was 30.12 inches and steady. Across the local area, Evergreen, partly cloudy. Temperature was 73 degrees. Wind calm. Montgomery, partly cloudy. Temperature was 75 degrees. Wind southwest at 5 miles an hour. Troy, partly cloudy. Temperature was 73 degrees. Wind calm. And at Crestview, clear. Temperature was 73 degrees. Wind calm. Elsewhere, Mobile, clear and 75. Meridian, partly cloudy and 74. Birmingham, partly cloudy and 77. Dothan, partly cloudy and 76. Panama City, partly cloudy and 77. And at Denston, clear and 81. Here's your National Weather Service forecast. Today, sunny. A slight
slight chance of showers and thunderstorms this afternoon. Highs in the lower 90s. Northwest winds 5 to 10 miles per hour. Chance of rain 20%. Tonight, mostly clear. Lows in the mid-70s. Northwest winds around 5 miles per hour. Saturday, sunny. A chance of showers and thunderstorms in the afternoon. Highs in the lower 90s. Northwest winds 5 to 10 miles per hour. Chance of rain 40%. Saturday night, a chance of thunderstorms in the evening. Mostly clear with a chance of showers. Lows in the mid-70s. Northwest winds around 5 miles per hour in the evening, becoming light and variable. Chance of rain 40%. Sunday, sunny. A chance of showers and thunderstorms in the afternoon. Highs in the lower 90s. Northwest winds around 5 miles per hour. Chance of rain 60%. Sunday night, partly cloudy with a chance of showers and thunderstorms in the evening, then mostly clear after midnight. Lows in the mid-70s. Chance of rain 50%. Monday, sunny. A chance of showers and thunderstorms in the afternoon. Highs in the lower 90s. Chance of rain 40%. Monday night, mostly clear. Lows in the mid-70s. 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The current time is 4:26 a.m. Central Daylight Time. The following weather reports were made at 4 a.m. At Ann Lucia, the temperature was 73 degrees, and the dew point was 71, making the relative humidity 93%. The wind was calm. The pressure was 30.12 inches and rising. At Greenville, skies were clear. The temperature was 73 degrees, and the dew point was 71, making the relative humidity 93%. The wind was north at 3 miles an hour. The pressure was 30.12 inches and steady. Across the local area, evergreen, partly cloudy. Temperature was 73 degrees. Wind calm. Montgomery, partly cloudy. Temperature was 75 degrees. Wind southwest at 5 miles an hour. Troy, partly cloudy. Temperature was 73 degrees. Wind calm. And at Crestview, clear. Temperature was 73 degrees. Wind calm. Elsewhere, Mobile, clear and 75. Meridian, partly cloudy and at 74. Birmingham, partly cloudy and 77. Dothan, partly cloudy and 76. Panama City, partly cloudy and 77. And at Denston, clear and 81. Here's your National Weather Service forecast. Today, sunny. A slight chance of showers and thunderstorms this afternoon. Highs in the lower 90s. Northwest winds 5 to 10 miles per hour. Chance of rain 20%. Tonight, mostly clear. Lows in the mid-70s. Northwest winds around 5 miles per hour. Saturday, sunny. A chance of showers and thunderstorms in the afternoon. Highs in the lower 90s. Northwest winds 5 to 10 miles per hour. Chance of rain 40%. Saturday night, a chance of thunderstorms in the evening. Mostly clear with a chance of showers. Lows in the mid-70s. Northwest winds around 5 miles per hour in the evening, becoming light and variable. Chance of rain 40%. Sunday, sunny. A chance of showers and thunderstorms in the afternoon. Highs in the lower 90s. Northwest winds around 5 miles per hour. Chance of rain 50%. Sunday night, partly cloudy with a chance of showers and thunderstorms in the evening, then mostly clear after midnight. Lows in the mid-70s. Chance of rain 50%. Monday, sunny. A chance of showers and thunderstorms in the afternoon. Highs in the lower 90s. Chance of rain 40%. Monday night, mostly clear. Lows in the mid-70s. 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The current time is 4:29 a.m. Central Daylight Time. The following weather report.
reports were made at 4 a.m. At Anna Lucia, the temperature was 73 degrees, and the dew point was 71, making the relative humidity 93%. The wind was calm. The pressure was 30.12 inches and rising. At Greenville, skies were clear. The temperature was 73 degrees, and the dew point was 71, making the relative humidity 93%. The wind was north at 3 miles an hour. The pressure was 30.12 inches and steady. Across the local area, evergreen, partly cloudy. Temperature was 73 degrees. Wind calm. Montgomery, partly cloudy. Temperature was 75 degrees. Wind southwest at 5 miles an hour. Troy, partly cloudy. Temperature was 73 degrees. Wind calm. And at Crestview, clear. Temperature was 73 degrees. Wind calm. Elsewhere, Mobile, clear and 75. Meridian, partly cloudy and 74. Birmingham, partly cloudy and 77. Bolton, partly cloudy and 76. Panama City, partly cloudy and 77. And Edinson, clear and 81. Here's your National Weather Service forecast. Today, sunny. A slight chance of showers and thunderstorms this afternoon. Highs in the lower 90s. Northwest wind 5 to 10 miles per hour. Chance of rain 20%. Tonight, mostly clear. Lows in the mid-70s. Northwest winds around 5 miles per hour. Saturday, sunny. A chance of showers and thunderstorms in the afternoon. Highs in the lower 90s. Northwest winds 5 to 10 miles per hour. Chance of rain 40%. Saturday night, a chance of thunderstorms in the evening. Mostly clear with a chance of showers. Lows in the mid-70s. Northwest winds around 5 miles per hour in the evening, becoming light and variable. Chance of rain 40%. Sunday, sunny. A chance of showers and thunderstorms in the afternoon. Highs in the lower 90s. Northwest winds around 5 miles per hour. Chance of rain 50%. Sunday night, partly cloudy with a chance of showers and thunderstorms in the evening, then mostly clear after midnight. Lows in the mid-70s. Chance of rain 50%. Monday, sunny. A chance of showers and thunderstorms in the afternoon. Highs in the lower 90s. Chance of rain 40%. Monday night, mostly clear. Lows in the mid-70s. 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The current time is 4:32 a.m. Central Daylight Time. The Tropical Weather Outlook. For the North Atlantic, Caribbean Sea, and the Gulf of America, Eastern Tropical Atlantic, a broad area of low pressure associated with a tropical wave and located a couple of hundred miles southeast of the Cabo Verde Islands, continues to produce disorganized showers and thunderstorms. Development, if any, should be slow to occur during the next day or so while the system moves west-northwestward at 10 to 15 miles per hour. By this weekend, the system is forecast to move into a hostile environment, and further development is not expected. Formation chance through 48 hours, low, 10%. Formation chance through 7 days, low, 10%. Northeastern Gulf of America and offshore of the southeastern New South, an area of low pressure is forecast to form this weekend over the northeastern Gulf of America. Some gradual development of this system is possible while it meanders over the northeastern Gulf or moves slowly northeastward toward the coast of the southeastern United States early next week. Formation chance through 48 hours, low, near 0%. Formation chance through 7 days, low, 20%. The following weather reports were made at 4 a.m. At Anna Lucia, the temperature was 73 degrees, and the dew point was 71, making the relative humidity 93%. The wind was calm. The pressure was 30.12 inches and rising. At Greenville, skies were clear. The temperature was 73 degrees, and the dew point was 71, making the relative humidity 93%. The wind was north at 3 miles an hour.
2 inches and steady. Across the local area, evergreen, partly cloudy. Temperature was 73 degrees. Wind calm. Montgomery, partly cloudy. Temperature was 75 degrees. Wind southwest at 5 miles an hour. Troy, partly cloudy. Temperature was 73 degrees. Wind calm. And at Crestview, clear. Temperature was 73 degrees. Wind calm. Elsewhere, Mobile, clear and 75. Meridian, partly cloudy and 74. Birmingham, partly cloudy and 77. Dothan, partly cloudy and 76. Panama City, partly cloudy and 77. And at Denston, clear and 81. Here's your National Weather Service forecast. Today, sunny. A slight chance of showers and thunderstorms this afternoon. Highs in the lower 90s. Northwest wind 5 to 10 miles per hour. Chance of rain 20%. Tonight, mostly clear. Lows in the mid-70s.

in the evening, and mostly clear after midnight. Lows in the mid-70s. Chance of rain 50%. Monday, sunny. A chance of showers and thunderstorms in the afternoon. Highs in the lower 90s. Chance of rain 40%. Monday night, mostly clear. Lows in the mid-70s. This is NOAA Weather Radio from the Mobile, South Dakota National Weather Service. The current time is 4:37 a.m. Central Daylight Time. The following weather reports were made at 4 a.m. At Andalusia, the temperature was 73 degrees and the dew point was 71, making the relative humidity 93%. The wind was calm. The pressure was 30.12 inches and rising. At Greenville, skies were clear. The temperature was 73 degrees, and the dew point was 71, making the relative humidity 93%. The wind was north at 3 miles an hour. The pressure was 30.12 inches and steady. Across the local area, evergreen, partly cloudy. Temperature was 73 degrees. Wind calm. Montgomery, partly cloudy. Temperature was 75 degrees. Wind southwest at 5 miles an hour. Troy, partly cloudy. Temperature was 73 degrees. Wind calm. And at Crestview, clear. Temperature was 73 degrees. Wind calm. Elsewhere, Mobile, clear and 75. Meridian, partly cloudy and 74. Birmingham, partly cloudy and 77. Dothan, partly cloudy and 76. Panama City, partly cloudy and 77. And Edmonton, clear and 81. Here's your National Weather Service forecast. Today, sunny. A slight chance of showers and thunderstorms this afternoon. Highs in the lower 90s. Northwest wind 5 to 10 miles per hour. Chance of rain 20%. Tonight, mostly clear. Lows in the mid-70s. Northwest winds around 5 miles per hour. Saturday, sunny. A chance of showers and thunderstorms in the afternoon. Highs in the lower 90s. Northwest winds

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Rose in the mid-70s. 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The current time is 4:40 a.m. Central Daylight Time. The following weather reports were made at 4 a.m. At Andalusia, the temperature was 73 degrees and the dew point was 71, making the relative humidity 93%.

0: 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The current time is 4:47 a.m. Central Daylight Time. The following weather reports were made at 4 a.m. At Andalusia, the temperature was 73 degrees, and the dew point was 71, making the relative humidity 93%. The wind was calm. The pressure was 30.12 inches and rising. At Greenville, skies were clear. The temperature was 73 degrees, and the dew point was 71, making the relative humidity 93%. The wind was north at 3 miles an hour. The pressure was 30.12 inches and steady. Across the local area, evergreen, partly cloudy. Temperature was 73 degrees. Wind calm. Montgomery, partly cloudy. Temperature was 75 degrees. Wind southwest at 5 miles an hour. Troy, partly cloudy. Temperature was 73 degrees. Wind calm. And at Crestview, clear. Temperature was 73 degrees. Wind calm. Elsewhere, Mobile, clear and 75. Meridian, partly cloudy and 74. Birmingham, partly cloudy and 77. Dothan, partly cloudy and 76. Panama City, partly cloudy and 77. And at Denton, clear and 81. Here's your National Weather Service forecast. Today, sunny. A slight chance of showers and thunderstorms this afternoon. Highs in the lower 90s. Northwest winds 5 to 10 miles per hour. Chance of rain 20%. Tonight, mostly clear. Lows in the mid-70s. Northwest winds around 5 miles per hour. Saturday, sunny. A chance of showers and thunderstorms in the afternoon. Highs in the lower 90s. Northwest winds 5 to 10 miles per hour. Chance of rain 40%. Saturday night, a chance of thunderstorms in the evening. Mostly clear with a chance of showers. Lows in the mid-70s. Northwest winds around 5 miles per hour in the evening, becoming light and variable. Chance of rain 40%. Sunday, sunny. A chance of showers and thunderstorms in the afternoon. Highs in the lower 90s. Northwest winds around 5 miles per hour. Chance of rain 50%. Sunday night, partly cloudy with a chance of showers and thunderstorms in the evening, then mostly clear after midnight. Lows in the mid-70s. Chance of rain 50%. Monday, sunny. A chance of showers and thunderstorms in the afternoon. Highs in the lower 90s. Chance of rain 40%. Monday night, mostly clear. Lows in the mid-70s. This is NOAA Weather Radio from the Mobile Pensacola National Weather Service. The current time is 4:50 a.m. Central Daylight Time. The following weather reports were made at 4 a.m. At Andalusia, the temperature was 73 degrees and the dew point was 71, making the relative humidity 93%. The wind was calm. The pressure was 30.12 inches and rising. In Greenville, skies were clear. The temperature was 73 degrees, and the dew point was 71, making the relative humidity 93%. The wind was north at 3 miles an hour. The pressure was 30.12 inches and steady. Across the local area, evergreen, partly cloudy. Temperature was 73 degrees. Wind calm. Montgomery, partly cloudy. Temperature was 75 degrees. Wind southwest at 5 miles an hour. Troy, partly cloudy. Temperature was 73 degrees. Wind calm. And at Crestview, clear. Temperature was 73 degrees. Wind calm. Elsewhere, Mobile, clear and 75. Meridian, partly cloudy and 74. Birmingham, partly cloudy and 77. Dothan, partly cloudy and 76. Panama City, partly cloudy and 77. And at Denton, clear and 81. Here's your National Weather Service forecast. Today, sunny. a slight chance of showers and thunderstorms this afternoon. Highs in the lower 90s. Northwest winds 5 to 10 miles per hour. Chance of rain 20%. Tonight, mostly clear. Lows in the mid-70s. Northwest winds around 5 miles per hour. Saturday, sunny. A chance of showers and thunderstorms in the afternoon. Highs in the lower 90s. Northwest winds 5 to 10 miles per hour. Chance of rain 40%. Saturday night, a chance of thunderstorms in the evening. Mostly clear with a chance of showers. Lows in the mid-70s. Northwest winds around 5 miles per hour in the evening. Becoming light and variable. Chance of rain 40%. Sunday, sunny. A chance of showers and thunderstorms in the afternoon. Highs in the lower 90s. Northwest winds around 5 miles per hour. Chance of rain 50%. Sunday night, partly cloudy with a chance of showers and thunderstorms in the evening, and mostly clear after midnight. Lows in the mid-70s. Chance of rain 50%. Monday, sunny. A chance of showers and thunderstorms in the afternoon. Highs in the lower 90s. Chance of rain 40%. Monday night, mostly clear. Lows in the mid-70s. This is NOAA Weather Radio from the Mobile Pensacola National Weather Service. The current time is 4:53 a.m. Central Daylight Time. The following weather reports were made at 4 a.m. At Ana Lucia, the temperature was 73 degrees and the dew point was 71, making the relative humidity 93%. The wind was calm. The pressure was 30.12 inches and rising. At Greenville, skies were clear. The temperature was 73 degrees and the dew point was 71, making the relative humidity 93%. The wind was north at 3 miles an hour. The pressure was 30.12 inches and steady. Across the local area, evergreen, partly cloudy. Temperature was 73 degrees. Wind calm. Montgomery, partly cloudy. Temperature was 75 degrees. Wind southwest at 5 miles an hour. Troy, partly cloudy. Temperature was 73 degrees. Wind calm. And at Crestview, clear. Temperature was 73 degrees. Wind calm. Elsewhere, Mobile, clear and 75. Meridian, partly cloudy and 74. Birmingham, partly cloudy and 77. Dothan, partly cloudy and 76. Panama City, partly cloudy and 77. And at Denston, clear and 81. Here's your National Weather Service forecast. Today, sunny. A slight chance of showers and thunderstorms this afternoon. Highs in the lower 90s. Northwest wind 5 to 10 miles per hour. Chance of rain 20%. Tonight, mostly clear. Lows in the mid-70s. Northwest winds around 5 miles per hour. Saturday, sunny. A chance of showers and thunderstorms in the afternoon. Highs in the lower 90s. Northwest winds 5 to 10 miles per hour. Chance of rain 40%. Saturday night, a chance of thunderstorms in the evening. Mostly clear with a chance of showers. Lows in the mid-70s. Northwest winds around 5 miles per hour in the evening, becoming light and variable. Chance of rain 40%. Sunday, sunny. A chance of showers and thunderstorms in the afternoon. Highs in the lower 90s. Northwest winds around 5 miles per hour. Chance of rain 50%. Sunday night, partly cloudy with a chance of showers and thunderstorms in the evening, then mostly clear after midnight. Lows in the mid-70s. Chance of rain 50%. Monday, sunny. A chance of showers and thunderstorms in the afternoon. Highs in the lower 90s. Chance of rain 40%. Monday night, mostly clear. Lows in the mid-70s. 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The current time is 4:57 a.m. Central Daylight Time. The following weather reports were made at 4 a.m. At Ann Lucia, the temperature was 73 degrees, and the dew point was 71, making the relative humidity 93%. The wind was calm. The pressure was 30.12 inches and rising. At Greenville, skies were clear. The temperature was 73 degrees, and the dew point was 71, making the relative humidity 93%. The wind was north at 3 miles an hour. The pressure was 30.12 inches and steady. Across the local area, Evergreen, partly cloudy. Temperature was 73 degrees. Wind calm. Montgomery, partly cloudy. Temperature was 75 degrees. Wind southwest at 5 miles an hour. Troy, partly cloudy. Temperature was 73 degrees. Wind calm. And at Crestview, clear. Temperature was 73 degrees. Wind calm. Elsewhere, Mobile, clear and 75. Meridian, partly cloudy and 74. Birmingham, partly cloudy and 77. Dothan, partly cloudy and 76. Panama City, partly cloudy and 77. And Evanston, clear and 81. Here's your National Weather Service forecast. Today, sunny. A slight chance of showers and thunderstorms this afternoon. Highs in the lower 90s. Northwest winds 5 to 10 miles per hour. Chance of rain 20%. Tonight, mostly clear. Lows in the mid-70s. Northwest winds around 5 miles per hour. Saturday, sunny. A chance of showers and thunderstorms in the afternoon. Highs in the lower 90s. Northwest winds 5 to 10 miles per hour. Chance of rain 40%. Saturday night, a chance of thunderstorms in the evening. Mostly clear with a chance of showers. Lows in the mid-70s. Northwest winds around 5 miles per hour in the evening, becoming light and variable. Chance of rain.
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0: Sunday night, partly cloudy with a chance of showers and thunderstorms in the evening, and mostly clear after midnight. Lows in the mid-70s. Chance of rain 50%. Monday, sunny. A chance of showers and thunderstorms in the afternoon. Highs in the lower 90s. Chance of rain 40%. Monday night, mostly clear. Lows in the mid-70s. This is NOAA Weather Radio from the Mobile Pensacola National Weather Service. The current time is 5 a.m. Central Daylight Time. The following weather reports were made at 4 a.m. At Ann Lucia, the temperature was 73 degrees, and the dew point was 71, making the relative humidity 93%. The wind was calm. The pressure was 30.12 inches and rising. At Greenville, skies were clear. The temperature was 73 degrees, and the dew point was 71, making the relative humidity 93%. The wind was north at 3 miles an hour. The pressure was 30.12 inches and steady. Across the local area, Evergreen, partly cloudy. Temperature was 73 degrees. Wind calm. Montgomery, partly cloudy. Temperature was 75 degrees. Wind southwest at 5 miles an hour. Troy, partly cloudy. Temperature was 73 degrees. Wind calm. And at Crestview, clear. Temperature was 73 degrees. Wind calm. Elsewhere, Mobile, clear and 75. Meridian, partly cloudy and 74. Birmingham, partly cloudy and 77. Dothan, partly cloudy and 76. Panama City, partly cloudy and 77. And Evanston, clear and 81. Here's your National Weather Service forecast. Today, sunny. A slight chance of showers and thunderstorms this afternoon. Highs in the lower 90s. Northwest winds 5 to 10 miles per hour. Chance of rain 20%. Tonight, mostly clear. Lows in the mid-70s. Northwest winds around 5 miles per hour. Saturday, sunny. A chance of showers and thunderstorms in the afternoon. Highs in the lower 90s. Northwest winds 5 to 10 miles per hour. Chance of rain 40%. Saturday night, a chance of thunderstorms in the evening. Mostly clear with a chance of showers. Lows in the mid-70s. Northwest winds around 5 miles per hour in the evening, becoming light and variable. Chance of rain 40%. Sunday, sunny. A chance of showers and thunderstorms in the afternoon. Highs in the lower 90s. Northwest winds around 5 miles per hour. Chance of rain 50%. Sunday night, partly cloudy with a chance of showers and thunderstorms in the evening, then mostly clear after midnight. Lows in the mid-70s. Chance of rain 50%. Monday, sunny. A chance of showers and thunderstorms in the afternoon. Highs in the lower 90s. Chance of rain 40%. Monday night, mostly clear. Lows in the mid-70s. The Tropical Weather Outlook. For the North Atlantic, Caribbean Sea and the Gulf of America, Eastern Tropical Atlantic, a broad area of low pressure, associated with a tropical wave and located a couple of hundred miles southeast of the Cabo Verde Islands, continues to produce disorganized showers and thunderstorms. Development, if any, should be slow to occur during the next day or so while the system moves west-northwestward at 10 to 15 miles per hour. By this weekend, the system is forecast to move into a hostile environment, and further development is not expected. Formation chance through 48 hours, low, 10%. Formation chance through 7 days, low, 10%. Northeastern Gulf of America and offshore of the southeastern New South, an area of low pressure is forecast to form this weekend over the northeastern Gulf of America. Some gradual development of this system is possible while it meanders over the northeastern Gulf or moves slowly northeastward toward the coast of the southeastern United States early next week. Formation chance through 48 hours, low, near 0%. Formation chance through 7 days, low, 20%. This is NOAA Weather Radio from the Mobile Pensacola National Weather Service. The current time is 5:04 a.m. Central Daylight Time. The following weather reports were made at 4 a.m. At Andalusia, the temperature was 73 degrees, and the dew point was 71, making the relative humidity 93%. The wind was calm. The pressure was 30.12 inches and rising. At Greenville, skies were clear. The temperature was 73 degrees, and the dew point was 71, making the relative humidity 93%. The wind was north at 3 miles an hour. The pressure was 30.12 inches and steady. Across the local area, evergreen, partly cloudy. Temperature was 73 degrees. Wind calm. Montgomery, partly cloudy. Temperature was 75 degrees. Wind southwest at 5 miles an hour. Troy, partly cloudy. Temperature was 73 degrees. Wind calm. And at Crestview, clear. Temperature was 73 degrees. Wind calm. Elsewhere, Mobile, clear and 75. Meridian, partly cloudy and 74. Birmingham, partly cloudy and 77. Dothan, partly cloudy and 76. Panama City, partly cloudy and 77. And at Destin, clear and 81. Here's your National Weather Service forecast. Today, sunny. A slight chance of showers and thunderstorms this afternoon. Highs in the lower 90s. Northwest winds 5 to 10 miles per hour. Chance of rain 20%. Tonight, mostly clear. Lows in the mid-70s. Northwest winds around 5 miles per hour. Saturday, sunny. A chance of showers and thunderstorms in the afternoon. Highs in the lower 90s. Northwest winds 5 to 10 miles per hour. Chance of rain 40%. Saturday night, a chance of thunderstorms in the evening. Mostly clear with a chance of showers. lows in the mid-70s. Northwest winds around 5 miles per hour in the evening, becoming light and variable. Chance of rain 40%. Sunday, sunny. A chance of showers and thunderstorms in the afternoon. Highs in the lower 90s. Northwest winds around 5 miles per hour. Chance of rain 50%. Sunday night, partly cloudy with a chance of showers and thunderstorms in the evening, then mostly clear after midnight. Lows in the mid-70s. Chance of rain 50%. Monday, sunny. A chance of showers and thunderstorms in the afternoon. Highs in the lower 90s. Chance of rain 40%. Monday night, mostly clear. Lows in the mid-70s. 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The current time is 5:08 a.m. Central Daylight Time. The following weather reports were made at 4 a.m. At Andalusia, the temperature was 73 degrees, and the dew point was 71, making the relative humidity 93%. The wind was calm. The pressure was 30.12 inches and rising. At Greenville, skies were clear. The temperature was 73 degrees, and the dew point was 71, making the relative humidity 93%. The wind was north at 3 miles an hour. The pressure was 30.12 inches and steady. Across the local area, Evergreen, partly cloudy. Temperature was 73 degrees. Wind calm. Montgomery, partly cloudy. Temperature was 75 degrees. Wind southwest at 5 miles an hour. Troy, partly cloudy. Temperature was 73 degrees. Wind calm. And at Crestview, clear. Temperature was 73 degrees. Wind calm. Elsewhere, Mobile, clear and 75. Meridian, partly cloudy and 74. Birmingham, partly cloudy and 77. Dothan, partly cloudy and 76. Panama City, partly cloudy and 77. And at Denston, clear and 81. Here's your National Weather Service forecast. Today, sunny. A slight chance of showers and thunderstorms this afternoon. Highs in the lower 90s. Northwest winds 5 to 10 miles per hour. Chance of rain 20%. Tonight, mostly clear. Lows in the mid-70s. Northwest winds around 5 miles per hour. Saturday, sunny. A chance of showers and thunderstorms in the afternoon. Highs in the lower 90s. Northwest winds 5 to 10 miles per hour. Chance of rain 40%. Saturday night, a chance of thunderstorms in the evening. Mostly clear with a chance of showers. Lows in the mid-70s. Northwest winds around 5 miles per hour in the evening, becoming light and variable. Chance of rain 40%. Sunday, sunny. A chance of showers and thunderstorms in the afternoon. Highs in the lower 90s. Northwest winds around 5 miles per hour. Chance of rain 50%. Sunday night, partly cloudy with a chance of showers and thunderstorms in the evening, then mostly clear after midnight. Lows in the mid-70s. Chance of rain 50%. Monday, sunny. A chance of showers and thunderstorms in the afternoon. Highs in the lower 90s. Chance of rain 40%. Monday night, mostly clear. Lows in the mid-70s. 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The current time is 5:11 a.m. Central Daylight Time. Here's your National Weather Service forecast. Today, sunny. A slight chance of showers and thunderstorms this afternoon. Highs in the lower 90s. Northwest winds 5 to 10 miles per hour. Chance of rain 20%. Tonight, mostly clear. Lows in the mid-70s. Northwest winds around 5 miles per hour. Saturday, sunny. A chance of showers and thunderstorms in the afternoon. Highs in the lower 90s. Northwest winds 5 to 10 miles per hour. Chance of rain 40%. Saturday night, a chance of thunderstorms in the evening. Mostly clear with a chance of showers. Lows in the mid-70s. Northwest winds around 5 miles per hour in the evening, becoming light and variable. Chance of rain 40%. Sunday, sunny. A chance of showers and thunderstorms in the afternoon. Highs in the lower 90s. Northwest winds around 5 miles per hour. Chance of rain 50%. Sunday night, partly cloudy with a chance of showers and thunderstorms in the evening, then mostly clear after midnight. Lows in the mid-70s. Chance of rain 50%. Monday, sunny. A chance of showers and thunderstorms in the afternoon. Highs in the lower 90s. Chance of rain 40%. Monday night, mostly clear. Lows in the mid-70s. 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The current time is 5:13 a.m. Central Daylight Time. Here's your National Weather Service forecast. Today, sunny. A slight chance of showers and thunderstorms this afternoon. Highs in the lower 90s. Northwest winds 5 to 10 miles per hour. Chance of rain 20%. Tonight, mostly clear. Lows in the mid-70s. Northwest winds around 5 miles per hour. Saturday, sunny. A chance of showers and thunderstorms in the afternoon. Highs in the lower 90s. Northwest winds 5 to 10 miles per hour. Chance of rain 40%. Saturday night, a chance of thunderstorms in the evening. Mostly clear with a chance of showers. Lows in the mid-70s. Northwest winds around 5 miles per hour in the evening, becoming light and variable. Chance of rain 40%. Sunday, sunny. A chance of showers and thunderstorms in the afternoon. Highs in the lower 90s. Northwest winds around 5 miles per hour. Chance of rain 50%. Sunday night, partly cloudy with a chance of showers and thunderstorms in the evening, then mostly clear after midnight. Lows in the mid-70s. Chance of rain 50%.

Greenbelt, skies were clear. The temperature was 76 degrees, and the dew point was 70, making the relative humidity 82%. The wind was northwest at 3 miles an hour. The pressure was 30.13 inches and rising. Here's your National Weather Service forecast. Today, sunny. A slight chance of showers and thunderstorms this afternoon. Highs in the lower 90s. Northwest winds 5 to 10 miles per hour. Chance of rain 20%. Tonight, mostly clear. Lows in the mid-70s. Northwest winds around 5 miles per hour. Saturday, sunny. A chance of showers and thunderstorms in the afternoon. Highs in the lower 90s. Northwest winds 5 to 10 miles per hour. Chance of rain 40%. Saturday night, a chance of thunderstorms in the evening. Mostly clear with a chance of showers. Lows in the mid-70s. Northwest winds around 5 miles per hour in the evening, becoming light and variable. Chance of rain 40%. Sunday, sunny. A chance of showers and thunderstorms in the afternoon. Highs in the lower 90s. Northwest winds around 5 miles per hour. Chance of rain 50%. Sunday night, partly cloudy with a chance of showers and thunderstorms in the evening, then mostly clear after midnight. Lows in the mid-70s. Chance of rain 50%. Monday, sunny. A chance of showers and thunderstorms in the afternoon. Highs in the lower 90s. Chance of rain 40%. Monday night, mostly clear. Lows in the mid-70s. 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The current time is 5:17 a.m. Central Daylight Time. The following weather reports were made at 5 a.m. at Andalusia. The pressure was 30.13 inches and rising. At Greenville, skies were clear. The temperature was 76 degrees, and the dew point was 70, making the relative humidity 82%. The wind was northwest at 3 miles an hour. The pressure was 30.13 inches and rising. Across the local area, evergreen, partly cloudy. Temperature was 72 degrees. Wind calm. Montgomery, clear. Temperature was 75 degrees. Wind west at 5 miles an hour. Troy, clear. Temperature was 71 degrees. Wind calm. And at Crestview, clear. Temperature was 72 degrees. Wind calm. Elsewhere, Mobile, partly cloudy and 76. Meridian, mostly cloudy and 74. Birmingham, partly cloudy and 76. Dothan, mostly cloudy and 77. Panama City, partly cloudy and 75. And at Denton, clear and 80. Here's your National Weather Service forecast. Today, sunny. A slight chance of showers and thunderstorms this afternoon. Highs in the lower 90s. Northwest winds 5 to 10 miles per hour. Chance of rain 20%. Tonight, mostly clear. Lows in the mid-70s. Northwest winds around 5 miles per hour. Saturday, sunny. A chance of showers and thunderstorms in the afternoon. Highs in the lower 90s. Northwest winds 5 to 10 miles per hour. Chance of rain 40%. Saturday night, a chance of thunderstorms in the evening. Mostly clear with a chance of showers. Lows in the mid-70s. Northwest winds around 5 miles per hour in the evening, becoming light and variable. Chance of rain 40%. Sunday, sunny. A chance of showers and thunderstorms in the afternoon. Highs in the lower 90s. Northwest winds around 5 miles.

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The current time is 5:20 a.m. Central Daylight Time. The following weather reports were made at 5 a.m. in Andalusia. The pressure was 30.13 inches and rising. In Greenville, skies were clear. The temperature was 76 degrees and the dew point was 70, making the relative humidity 82%. The wind was northwest at 3 miles an hour. The pressure was 30.13 inches and rising. Across the local area, evergreen, partly cloudy. Temperature was 72 degrees. Wind calm. Montgomery, clear. Temperature was 75 degrees. Wind west at 5 miles an hour. Troy, clear. Temperature was 71 degrees. Wind calm. And at Crestview, clear. Temperature was 72 degrees. Wind calm. Elsewhere, Mobile, partly cloudy and 76. Meridian, mostly cloudy and 74. Birmingham, partly cloudy and 76. Dothan, mostly cloudy and 77. Panama City, partly cloudy and 75. And at Denton, clear and 80. Here's your National Weather Service forecast. Today, sunny. A slight chance of showers and thunderstorms this afternoon. Highs in the lower 90s. Northwest winds 5 to 10 miles per hour. Chance of rain 20%. Tonight, mostly clear. Lows in the mid-70s. Northwest winds around 5 miles per hour. Saturday, sunny. A chance of showers and thunderstorms in the afternoon. Highs in the lower 90s. Northwest winds 5 to 10 miles per hour. Chance of rain 40%. Saturday night, a chance of thunderstorms in the evening. Mostly clear with a chance of showers. Lows in the mid-70s. Northwest winds around 5 miles per hour in the evening, becoming light and variable. Chance of rain 40%. Sunday, sunny. A chance of showers and thunderstorms in the afternoon. Highs in the lower 90s. Northwest winds around 5 miles per hour. Chance of rain 50%. Sunday night, partly cloudy with the chance of showers and thunderstorms in the evening, and mostly clear after midnight. Lows in the mid-70s.

at 5 miles an hour. Troy, clear. Temperature was 71 degrees. Wind calm. And at Crestview, clear. Temperature was 72 degrees. Wind calm. Elsewhere, Mobile, partly cloudy and 76. Meridian, mostly cloudy and 74. Birmingham, partly cloudy and 76. Bolton, mostly cloudy and 77. Panama City, partly cloudy and 75. And at Denston, clear and 80. Here's your National Weather Service forecast. Today, sunny. A slight chance of showers and thunderstorms this afternoon. Highs in the lower 90s. Northwest wind 5 to 10 miles per hour. Chance of rain 20%. Tonight, mostly clear. Lows in the mid-70s. Northwest winds around 5 miles per hour. Saturday, sunny. A chance of showers and thunderstorms in the afternoon. Highs in the lower 90s. Northwest winds 5 to 10 miles per hour. Chance of rain 40%. Saturday night, a chance of thunderstorms in the evening. Mostly clear with a chance of showers. Lows in the mid-70s. Northwest winds around 5 miles per hour in the evening, becoming light and variable. Chance of rain 40%. Sunday, sunny. A chance of showers and thunderstorms in the afternoon. Highs in the lower 90s. Northwest winds around 5 miles per hour. Chance of rain 50%. Sunday night, partly cloudy with a chance of showers and thunderstorms in the evening, then mostly clear after midnight. Lows in the mid-70s. Chance of rain 50%. Monday, sunny. A chance of showers and thunderstorms in the afternoon. Highs in the lower 90s. Chance of rain 40%. Monday night, mostly clear. Lows in the mid-70s. 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The current time is 5:26 a.m. Central Daylight Time. The following weather reports were made at 5 a.m. at Andalusia. The pressure was 30.13 inches and rising. At Greenville, skies were clear. The temperature was 76 degrees and the dew point was 70, making the relative humidity 82%. The wind was northwest at 3 miles an hour. The pressure was 30.13 inches and rising. Across the local area, Evergreen, partly cloudy. Temperature was 72 degrees. Wind calm. Montgomery, clear. Temperature was 75 degrees. Wind west at 5 miles an hour. Troy, clear. Temperature was 71 degrees. Wind calm. And at Crestview, clear. Temperature was 72 degrees. Wind calm. Elsewhere, Mobile, partly cloudy and 76. Meridian, mostly cloudy and 74. Birmingham, partly cloudy and 76. Bolton, mostly cloudy and 77. Panama City, partly cloudy and 75. And at Denston, clear and 80. Here's your National Weather Service forecast. Today, sunny. A slight chance of showers and thunderstorms this afternoon. Highs in the lower 90s. Northwest winds 5 to 10 miles per hour. Chance of rain 20%. Tonight, mostly clear. Lows in the mid-70s. Northwest winds around 5 miles per hour. Saturday, sunny. A chance of showers and thunderstorms in the afternoon. Highs in the lower 90s. Northwest winds 5 to 10 miles per hour. Chance of rain 40%. Saturday night, a chance of thunderstorms in the evening. Mostly clear with a chance of showers. Lows in the mid-70s. Northwest winds around 5 miles per hour in the evening, becoming light and variable. Chance of rain 40%. Sunday, sunny. A chance of showers and thunderstorms in the afternoon. Highs in the lower 90s. Northwest winds around 5 miles per hour. Chance of rain 50%.
Sunday night, partly cloudy with a chance of showers and thunderstorms in the evening, then mostly clear after midnight. Lows in the mid-70s. Chance of rain 50%. Monday, sunny. A chance of showers and thunderstorms in the afternoon. Highs in the lower 90s. Chance of rain 40%. Monday night, mostly clear. Lows in the mid-70s. 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The current time is 5:29 a.m. Central Daylight Time. The following weather reports were made at 5 a.m. at Andalusia. The pressure was 30.13 inches and rising. At Greenville, skies were clear. The temperature was 76 degrees, and the dew point was 70, making the relative humidity 82%. The wind was northwest at 3 miles an hour. The pressure was 30.13 inches and rising. Across the local area, evergreen, partly cloudy. Temperature was 72 degrees. Wind calm. Montgomery, clear. Temperature was 75 degrees. Wind west at 5 miles an hour. Troy, clear. Temperature was 71 degrees. Wind calm. And at Crestview, clear. Temperature was 72 degrees. Wind calm. Elsewhere, Mobile, partly cloudy and 76. Meridian, mostly cloudy and 74. Birmingham, partly cloudy and 76. Dothan, mostly cloudy and 77. Panama City, partly cloudy and 75. And at Denston, clear and 80. Here's your National Weather Service forecast. Today, sunny. A slight chance of showers and thunderstorms this afternoon. Highs in the lower 90s. Northwest wind 5 to 10 miles per hour. Chance of rain 20%. Tonight, mostly clear. Lows in the mid-70s. Northwest winds around 5 miles per hour. Saturday, sunny. A chance of showers and thunderstorms in the afternoon. Highs in the lower 90s. Northwest wind 5 to 10 miles per hour. Chance of rain 40%. Saturday night, a chance of thunderstorms in the evening. Mostly clear with a chance of showers. Lows in the mid-70s. Northwest winds around 5 miles per hour in the evening, becoming light and variable. Chance of rain 40%. Sunday, sunny. A chance of showers and thunderstorms in the afternoon. Highs in the lower 90s. Northwest winds around 5 miles per hour. Chance of rain 50%. Sunday night, partly cloudy with a chance of showers and thunderstorms in the evening, then mostly clear after midnight. Lows in the mid-70s. Chance of rain 50%. Monday, sunny. A chance of showers and thunderstorms in the afternoon. Highs in the lower 90s. Chance of rain 40%. Monday night, mostly clear. Lows in the mid-70s. The Tropical Weather Outlook. For the North Atlantic, Caribbean Sea, and the Gulf of America, Eastern Tropical Atlantic, a broad area of low pressure associated with a tropical wave and located a couple of hundred miles southeast of the Cabo Verde Islands, continues to produce disorganized showers and thunderstorms. Development, if any, should be slow to occur during the next day or so while the system moves west-northwestward at 10 to 15 miles per hour. By this weekend, the system is forecast to move into a hostile environment and further development is not expected. Formation chance through 48 hours, low, 10%. Formation chance through 7 days, low, 10%. Northeastern Gulf of America and offshore of the southeastern New South, an area of low pressure is forecast to form this weekend over the northeastern Gulf of America. Some gradual development of this system is possible while it meanders over the northeastern Gulf or moves slowly northeastward toward the coast of the southeastern United States early next week. Formation chance through 48 hours, low, near 0%. Formation chance through 7 days, low, 20%. 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The current time is 5:34 a.m. Central Daylight Time.
the following weather reports were made at 5 a.m. at Andalusia. The pressure was 30.13 inches and rising. At Greenville, skies were clear. The temperature was 76 degrees, and the dew point was 70, making the relative humidity 82%. The wind was northwest at 3 miles an hour. The pressure was 30.13 inches and rising. Across the local area, evergreen, partly cloudy. Temperature was 72 degrees. Wind calm. Montgomery, clear. Temperature was 75 degrees. Wind west at 5 miles an hour. Troy, clear. Temperature was 71 degrees. Wind calm. And at Crestview, clear. Temperature was 72 degrees. Wind calm. Elsewhere, Mobile, partly cloudy and 76. Meridian, mostly cloudy and 74. Birmingham, partly cloudy and 76. Dothan, mostly cloudy and 77. Panama City, partly cloudy and 75. And Gaston, clear and 80. Here's your National Weather Service forecast. Today, sunny. A slight chance of showers and thunderstorms this afternoon. Highs in the lower 90s. Northwest winds 5 to 10 miles per hour. Chance of rain 20%. Tonight, mostly clear. Lows in the mid-70s. Northwest winds around 5 miles per hour. Saturday, sunny. A chance of showers and thunderstorms in the afternoon. Highs in the lower 90s. Northwest winds 5 to 10 miles per hour. Chance of rain 40%. Saturday night, a chance of thunderstorms in the evening. Mostly clear with a chance of showers. Lows in the mid-70s. Northwest winds around 5 miles per hour in the evening, becoming light and variable. Chance of rain 40%. Sunday, sunny. A chance of showers and thunderstorms in the afternoon. Highs in the lower 90s. Northwest winds around 5 miles per hour. Chance of rain 50%. Sunday night, partly cloudy with a chance of showers and thunderstorms in the evening, then mostly clear after midnight. Lows in the mid-70s. Chance of rain 50%. Monday, sunny. A chance of showers and thunderstorms in the afternoon. Highs in the lower 90s. Chance of rain 40%. Monday night, mostly clear. Lows in the mid-70s. 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The current time is 5:37 a.m. Central Daylight Time. The following weather reports were made at 5 a.m. at Andalusia. The pressure was 30.13 inches and rising. At Greenville, skies were clear. The temperature was 76 degrees, and the dew point was 70, making the relative humidity 82%. The wind was northwest at 3 miles an hour. The pressure was 30.13 inches and rising. Across the local area, evergreen, partly cloudy. Temperature was 72 degrees. Wind calm. Montgomery, clear. Temperature was 75 degrees. Wind west at 5 miles an hour. Troy, clear. Temperature was 71 degrees. Wind calm. And at Crestview, clear. Temperature was 72 degrees. Wind calm. Elsewhere, Mobile, partly cloudy and 76. Meridian, mostly cloudy and 74. Birmingham, partly cloudy and 76. Dothan, mostly cloudy and 77. Panama City, partly cloudy and 75. And at Gaston, clear and 80. Here's your National Weather Service forecast. Today, sunny. A slight chance of showers and thunderstorms this afternoon. Highs in the lower 90s. Northwest winds 5 to 10 miles per hour. Chance of rain 20%. Tonight, mostly clear. Lows in the mid-70s. Northwest winds around 5 miles per hour. Saturday, sunny. A chance of showers and thunderstorms in the afternoon. Highs in the lower 90s.
Northwest winds 5 to 10 miles per hour. Chance of rain 40%. Saturday night, a chance of thunderstorms in the evening. Mostly clear with a chance of showers. Lows in the mid-70s. Northwest winds around 5 miles per hour in the evening, becoming light and variable. Chance of rain 40%. Sunday, sunny. A chance of showers and thunderstorms in the afternoon. Highs in the lower 90s. Northwest winds around 5 miles per hour. Chance of rain 50%. Sunday night, partly cloudy with a chance of showers and thunderstorms in the evening, then mostly clear after midnight. Lows in the mid-70s. Chance of rain 50%. Monday, sunny. A chance of showers and thunderstorms in the afternoon. Highs in the lower 90s. Chance of rain 40%. Monday night, mostly clear. Lows in the mid-70s. This is NOAA Weather Radio from the Mobile Pensacola National Weather Service. The current time is 5:40 a.m. Central Daylight Time. The following weather reports were made at 5 a.m. At Andalusia, the pressure was 30.13 inches and rising. At Greenville, skies were clear. The temperature was 76 degrees, and the dew point was 70, making the relative humidity 82%. The wind was northwest at 3 miles an hour. The pressure was 30.13 inches and rising. Across the local area, Evergreen, partly cloudy.

100 miles an hour. Troy, clear. Temperature was 71 degrees. Wind calm. And it correct you, clear. Temperature was 72 degrees. Wind calm. Elsewhere, Mobile, partly cloudy and 76. Meridian, mostly cloudy and 74.

clouds in the evening, then mostly clear after midnight. Lows in the mid-70s. Chance of rain 50%. Monday, sunny. But chance of showers and thunderstorms in the afternoon. Highs in the lower 90s. Chance of rain 40%. Monday night, mostly clear. Lows in the mid-70s. This is NOAA Weather Radio from the Mobile Pensacola National Weather Service. The current time is 5:43 a.m. Central Daylight Time. The following weather reports were made at 5 a.m. at Andalusia. The pressure was 30.13 inches and rising. At Greenville, skies were clear. The temperature was 76 degrees and the dew point was 70, making the relative humidity 82%. The wind was northwest at 3 miles an hour. The pressure was 30.13 inches and rising. Across the local area, evergreen, partly cloudy. Temperature was 72 degrees. Wind calm. Montgomery, clear. Temperature was 75 degrees. Wind west at 5 miles an hour. Troy, clear. Temperature was 71 degrees. Wind calm. And at Crestview, clear. Temperature was 72 degrees. Wind calm. Elsewhere, Mobile, partly cloudy and 76. Meridian, mostly cloudy and 74. Birmingham, partly cloudy and 76. Dothan, mostly cloudy and 77. Panama City, partly cloudy and 75. And at Denston, clear and 80. Here's your National Weather Service forecast. Today,

Northwest winds around 5 miles per hour. Saturday, sunny. A chance of showers and thunderstorms in the afternoon. Highs in the lower 90s. Northwest winds 5 to 10 miles.

70s. Chance of rain 50%. Monday, sunny. A chance of showers and thunderstorms in the afternoon. Highs in the lower 90s. Chance of rain 40%. Monday night, mostly clear. Lows in the mid 70s. This is NOAA Weather Radio from the Mobile, Pensacola National Weather Service. The current time is 5:46 a.m. Central Daylight Time. The following weather reports were made at 5 a.m. at Andalusia. The pressure was 30.13 inches and rising. In Greenville, skies were clear. The temperature was 76 degrees and the dew point was 70, making the relative humidity 82%. The wind was northwest at 3 miles an hour. The pressure was 30.13 inches and rising. 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We broadcast on a frequency of 162.55 MHz from the Mobile, Pensacola National Weather Service. Across the local area, evergreen, partly cloudy. Temperature was 72 degrees. Wind calm. Montgomery, clear. The temperature was 75 degrees. Wind west at 5 miles an hour. Troy, clear. Temperature was 71 degrees. Wind calm. And the current view, clear. Temperature was 72 degrees. Wind calm. Elsewhere, Mobile, partly cloudy and 76. Meridian, mostly cloudy and 74. Birmingham, partly cloudy and 76. Bolton, mostly cloudy and 77. Panama City, partly cloudy and 75. And Evanston, clear and 80. Here's your National Weather Service forecast. Today, sunny. A slight chance of showers and thunderstorms this afternoon. Highs in the lower 90s. Northwest wind 5 to 10 miles per hour. Chance of rain 20%. Tonight, mostly clear. Lows in the mid 70s. Northwest winds around 5 miles per hour. Saturday, sunny. A chance of showers and thunderstorms in the afternoon. Highs in the lower 90s. Northwest winds 5 to 10 miles per hour. Chance of rain 40%. Saturday night, a chance of thunderstorms in the evening. Mostly clear with a chance of showers. Lows in the mid 70s. Northwest winds around 5 miles per hour in the evening, becoming light and variable. Chance of rain 40%. Sunday, sunny. A chance of showers and thunderstorms in the afternoon. Highs in the lower 90s. Northwest winds around 5 miles per hour. Chance of rain 50%. Sunday night, partly cloudy with a chance of showers and thunderstorms in the evening, and mostly clear after midnight. Lows in the mid-70s. Chance of rain 50%. Monday, sunny. A chance of showers and thunderstorms in the afternoon. Highs in the lower 90s. Chance of rain 40%. Monday night, mostly clear. Lows in the mid-70s. This is NOAA Weather Radio from the Mobile, Pensacola National Weather Service. The current time is 5:50 a.m. Central Daylight Time. The following weather reports were made at 5 a.m. in Andalusia. The pressure was 30.13 inches and rising. In Greenville, skies were clear. The temperature was 76 degrees and the dew point was 70, making the relative humidity 82%. The wind was northwest at 3 miles an hour. The pressure was 30.13 inches and rising.

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Meridian, mostly cloudy and 74. Birmingham,

10 miles per hour.

night, mostly clear. Lows in the mid-70s. This is NOAA Weather Radio from the Mobile, Pensacola National Weather Service. The current time is 5:53 a.m. Central Daylight Time. The following weather reports were made at 5 a.m. at Andalusia. The pressure was 30.13 inches and rising. At Greenville, skies were clear. The temperature was 76 degrees.

mostly clear. Snows in the mid-70s.

mid-70s. Northwest winds around 5 miles per hour in the evening, becoming light and variable. Chance of rain 40%. Sunday, sunny. A chance of showers and thunderstorms in the afternoon. Highs in the lower 90s. Northwest winds around 5 miles per hour. Chance of rain 50%. Sunday night, partly cloudy with a chance of showers and thunderstorms in the evening, then mostly clear after midnight. Lows in the mid-70s. Chance of rain 50%. Monday, sunny. A chance of showers and thunderstorms in the afternoon. Highs in the lower 90s. Chance of rain 40%. Monday night, mostly clear. Lows in the mid-70s. This is NOAA Weather Radio from the Mobile, Pensacola National Weather Service. The current time is 5:56 a.m. Central Daylight Time. The following weather reports were made at 5 a.m. at Andalusia. The pressure was 30.13 inches and rising. The Greenbelt skies were clear. The temperature was 76 degrees and the dew point was 70, making the relative humidity 82%. The wind was northwest at 3 miles an hour. The pressure was 30.13 inches.

Meridian, mostly cloudy and 74. Birmingham, partly cloudy and 76. Bolton, mostly cloudy and 77. Panama City, partly cloudy and 75. And against

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this weekend, the system is forecast to move into a hostile environment and further development is not expected. Formation chance through 48 hours, low, 10%. Formation chance through 7 days, low, 10%. Northeastern Gulf of America and offshore of the southeastern New South, an area of low pressure is forecast to form this weekend over the northeastern Gulf of America. Some gradual development of this system is possible while it meanders over the northeastern Gulf or moves slowly northeastward toward the coast of the southeastern United States early next week. The formation chance through 48

temperature was 72 degrees. Wind calm. Montgomery, clear. Temperature was 75 degrees. Wind west at 5 miles an hour. Troy, clear. Temperature was 71 degrees. Wind calm. And at Crestview, clear. Temperature was 72 degrees. Wind calm. Elsewhere, Mobile, partly cloudy and 76. Meridian, mostly cloudy and 74. Birmingham, partly cloudy and 76. Bolton, mostly cloudy and 77. Panama City, partly cloudy and 75. And at Denston, clear and 80. Here's your National Weather Service forecast. Today, sunny. A slight chance of showers and thunderstorms this afternoon. Highs in the lower 90s. Northwest winds 5 to 10 miles per hour. Chance of rain 20%. Tonight, mostly clear. Lows in the mid-70s. Northwest winds around 5 miles per hour. Saturday, sunny. A chance of showers and thunderstorms in the afternoon. Highs in the lower 90s. Northwest winds 5 to 10 miles per hour. Chance of rain 40%. Saturday night, a chance of thunderstorms in the evening. Mostly clear with a chance of showers. Lows in the mid-70s. Northwest winds around 5 miles per hour in the evening, becoming light and variable. Chance of rain 40%. Sunday, sunny. A chance of showers and thunderstorms in the afternoon. Highs in the lower 90s. Northwest winds around 5 miles per hour. Chance of rain 50%. Sunday night, partly cloudy with a chance of showers and thunderstorms in the evening, then mostly clear after midnight. Lows in the mid-70s. Chance of rain 50%. Monday, sunny. A chance of showers and thunderstorms in the afternoon. Highs in the lower 90s. Chance of rain 40%. Monday night, mostly clear. Lows in the mid-70s. This is NOAA Weather Radio from the Mobile Pensacola National Weather Service. The current time is 6:06 a.m. Central Daylight Time. The following weather reports were made at 5 a.m. At Andalusia, the pressure was 30.13 inches and rising. At Greenville, skies were clear. The temperature was 76 degrees, and the dew point was 70, making the relative humidity 82%. The wind was northwest at 3 miles an hour. The pressure was 30.13 inches and rising. Across the local area, Evergreen, partly cloudy. Temperature was 72 degrees. Wind calm. Montgomery, clear. Temperature was 75 degrees. Wind west at 5 miles an hour. Troy, clear. Temperature was 71 degrees. Wind calm. And at Crestview, clear. Temperature was 72 degrees. Wind calm. Elsewhere, Mobile, partly cloudy and 76. Meridian, mostly cloudy and 74. Birmingham, partly cloudy and 76. Bolton, mostly cloudy and 77. Panama City, partly cloudy and 75. And at Denston, clear and 80. Here's your National Weather Service forecast. Today, sunny. A slight chance of showers and thunderstorms this afternoon. Highs in the lower 90s. Northwest winds 5 to 10 miles per hour. Chance of rain 20%. Tonight, mostly clear. Lows in the mid-70s. Northwest winds around 5 miles per hour. Saturday, sunny. A chance of showers and thunderstorms in the afternoon. Highs in the lower 90s. Northwest winds 5 to 10 miles per hour. Chance of rain 40%. Saturday night, a chance of thunderstorms in the evening. Mostly clear with a chance of showers. Lows in the mid-70s. Northwest winds around 5 miles per hour in the evening, becoming light and variable. Chance of rain 40%. Sunday, sunny. A chance of showers and thunderstorms in the afternoon. Highs in the lower 90s.
Northwest winds around 5 miles per hour. Chance of rain 50%. Sunday night, partly cloudy with a chance of showers and thunderstorms in the evening, then mostly clear after midnight. Lows in the mid-70s. Chance of rain 50%. Monday, sunny. A chance of showers and thunderstorms in the afternoon. Highs in the lower 90s. Chance of rain 40%. Monday night, mostly clear. Lows in the mid-70s. 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The current time is 6:10 a.m. Central Daylight Time. Here's your National Weather Service forecast. Today, sunny. A slight chance of showers and thunderstorms this afternoon. Highs in the lower 90s. Northwest wind 5 to 10 miles per hour. Chance of rain 20%. Tonight, mostly clear. Lows in the mid-70s. Northwest winds around 5 miles per hour. Saturday, sunny. A chance of showers and thunderstorms in the afternoon. Highs in the lower 90s. Northwest wind 5 to 10 miles per hour. Chance of rain 40%. Saturday night, a chance of thunderstorms in the evening. Mostly clear with a chance of showers. Lows in the mid-70s. Northwest winds around 5 miles per hour in the evening, becoming light and variable. Chance of rain 40%. Sunday, sunny. A chance of showers and thunderstorms in the afternoon. Highs in the lower 90s. Northwest winds around 5 miles per hour. Chance of rain 50%. Sunday night, partly cloudy with a chance of showers and thunderstorms in the evening, then mostly clear after midnight. Lows in the mid-70s. Chance of rain 50%. Monday, sunny. A chance of showers and thunderstorms in the afternoon. Highs in the lower 90s. Chance of rain 40%. Monday night, mostly clear. Lows in the mid-70s. 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The current time is 6:11 a.m. Central Daylight Time. Here's your National Weather Service forecast. Today, sunny. A slight chance of showers and thunderstorms this afternoon. Highs in the lower 90s. Northwest wind 5 to 10 miles per hour. Chance of rain 20%. Tonight, mostly clear. Lows in the mid-70s. Northwest winds around 5 miles per hour. Saturday, sunny. A chance of showers and thunderstorms in the afternoon. Highs in the lower 90s. Northwest winds 5 to 10 miles per hour. Chance of rain 40%. Saturday night, a chance of thunderstorms in the evening. Mostly clear with a chance of showers. Lows in the mid-70s. Northwest winds around 5 miles per hour in the evening, becoming light and variable. Chance of rain 40%. Sunday, sunny. A chance of showers and thunderstorms in the afternoon. Highs in the lower 90s. Northwest winds around 5 miles per hour. Chance of rain 50%. Sunday night, partly cloudy with a chance of showers and thunderstorms in the evening, then mostly clear after midnight. Lows in the mid-70s. Chance of rain 50%. Monday, sunny. A chance of showers and thunderstorms in the afternoon. Highs in the lower 90s. Chance of rain 40%. Monday night, mostly clear. Lows in the mid-70s. 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The current time is 6:13 a.m. Central Daylight Time. The following weather reports were made at 6 a.m. at Andalusia. The pressure was 30.13 inches.

wind was calm. The pressure was 30.13 inches and steady. Here's your National Weather Service forecast. Today, sunny. A slight chance of showers and some storms will happen anyway. Highs in the lower 90s. Northwest wind 5 to 10 miles per hour. Chance of rain 20%. Tonight, mostly clear. Lows in the mid 70s. Northwest winds around 5 miles per hour. Saturday, sunny.

other reports were made at 6 a.m. And Anderson. The pressure was very big when it came to the weather. In Greenville, skies were partly cloudy. The temperature was 75 degrees, and the humidity was 70, making the relative humidity 84%. The wind was calm. The pressure was 30.13 inches and steady. Across the local area, evergreen, partly cloudy. Temperature was 72 degrees. Wind calm. Montgomery, clear. Temperature was 74 degrees. Wind west at 3 miles an hour. Troy, clear. Temperature was 72 degrees. Wind calm. And at Crestview, clear. Temperature was 73 degrees. Wind northwest at 3 miles an hour. Elsewhere, Mobile, cloudy and 77. Meridian, mostly cloudy and 74. Birmingham, mostly cloudy and 75. Dothan, partly cloudy and 76. Panama City, partly cloudy and 75. And at Denston, clear and 80. 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Here's your National Weather Service forecast. Today, sunny. A slight chance of showers and thunderstorms this afternoon. Highs in the lower 90s. Northwest winds 5 to 10 miles per hour. Chance of rain 20%. Tonight, mostly clear. Lows in the mid-70s. Northwest winds around 5 miles per hour. Saturday, sunny. A chance of showers and thunderstorms in the afternoon. Highs in the lower 90s. Northwest winds 5 to 10 miles per hour. Chance of rain 40%. Saturday night, a chance of thunderstorms in the evening. Mostly clear with a chance of showers. Lows in the mid-70s. Northwest winds around 5 miles per hour in the evening, becoming light and variable. Chance of rain 40%. Sunday, sunny. A chance of showers and thunderstorms in the afternoon. Highs in the lower 90s. Northwest winds around 5 miles per hour. Chance of rain 50%. Sunday night, partly cloudy with a chance of showers and thunderstorms in the evening, then mostly clear after midnight. Lows in the mid-70s. Chance of rain 50%. Monday, sunny. A chance of showers and thunderstorms in the afternoon. Highs in the lower 90s. Chance of rain 40%. Monday night, mostly clear. Lows in the mid-70s. This is NOAA Weather Radio from the Mobile, Pensacola National

afternoon. Highs in the lower 90s. Northwest wind 5 to 10 miles per hour. Chance of rain 40%. Saturday night, a chance of thunderstorms in the evening. Mostly clear with a chance of showers. Lows in the mid-70s. Northwest winds around 5 miles per hour in the evening, becoming light and variable. Chance of rain 40%. Sunday, sunny. A chance of showers and thunderstorms in the afternoon. Highs in the lower 90s. Northwest winds around 5 miles per hour. Chance of rain 50%. Sunday night, partly cloudy with a chance of showers and thunderstorms in the evening, then mostly clear after midnight. Lows in the mid-70s. Chance of rain 50%. Monday, sunny. A chance of showers and thunderstorms in the afternoon. Highs in the lower 90s. Chance of rain 40%. Monday night, mostly clear. Lows in the mid-70s. This is NOAA Weather Radio from the Mobile Pensacola National Weather Service. The current time is 6:25 a.m. Central Daylight Time. The following weather reports were made at 6 a.m. at Andalusia. The pressure was 30.13 inches and steady. At Greenville, skies were partly cloudy. The temperature was 75 degrees and the dew point was 70, making the relative humidity 84%. The wind was calm. The pressure was 30.13 inches and steady. Across the local area, Evergreen, partly cloudy. Temperature was 72 degrees. Wind calm. Montgomery, clear. Temperature was 74 degrees. Wind west at 3 miles an hour. Troy, clear. Temperature was 72 degrees. Wind calm. And at Crestview, clear. Temperature was 73 degrees. Wind northwest at 3 miles an hour. Elsewhere, Mobile, cloudy and 77. Meridian, mostly cloudy and 74. Birmingham, mostly cloudy and 75. Dothan, partly cloudy and 76. Panama City, partly cloudy and 75. And at Denison, clear and 80. Here's your National Weather Service forecast. Today, sunny. A slight chance of showers and thunderstorms this afternoon. Highs in the lower 90s. Northwest wind 5 to 10 miles per hour. Chance of rain 20%. Tonight, mostly clear. Lows in the mid-70s. Northwest winds around 5 miles per hour. Saturday, sunny.

0: afternoon. Highs in the lower 90s. Northwest winds around 5 miles per hour. Chance of rain 50%. Sunday night, partly cloudy with a chance of showers and thunderstorms in the evening, then mostly clear after midnight. Lows in the mid-70s. Chance of rain 50%. Monday, sunny. A chance of showers and thunderstorms in the afternoon. Highs in the lower 90s. Chance of rain 40%. Monday night, mostly clear. Lows in the mid-70s. 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The current time is 6:28 a.m. Central Daylight Time. The following weather reports were made at 6 a.m. at Andalusia. The pressure was 30.13 inches and steady. At Greenville, skies were partly cloudy. The temperature was 75 degrees, and the dew point was 70, making the relative humidity 84%. The wind was calm. The pressure was 30.13 inches and steady. Across the local area, Evergreen, partly cloudy. Temperature was 72 degrees. Wind calm. Montgomery, clear. Temperature was 74 degrees. Wind west at 3 miles an hour. Troy, clear. Temperature was 72 degrees. Wind calm. And at Crestview, clear. Temperature was 73 degrees. Wind northwest at 3 miles an hour. Elsewhere, Mobile, cloudy and 77. Meridian, mostly cloudy and 74. Birmingham, mostly cloudy and 75. Dothan, partly cloudy and 76. Panama City, partly cloudy and 75. And at Denston, clear and 80. Here's your National Weather Service forecast. Today, sunny. A slight chance of showers and thunderstorms this afternoon. Highs in the lower 90s. Northwest wind 5 to 10 miles per hour. Chance of rain 20%. Tonight, mostly clear. Lows in the mid-70s. Northwest winds around 5 miles per hour. Saturday, sunny. A chance of showers and thunderstorms in the afternoon. Highs in the lower 90s. Northwest winds 5 to 10 miles per hour. Chance of rain 40%. Saturday night, a chance of thunderstorms in the evening. Mostly clear with a chance of showers. Lows in the mid-70s. Northwest winds around 5 miles per hour in the evening, becoming light and variable. Chance of rain 40%. Sunday, sunny. A chance of showers and thunderstorms in the afternoon. Highs in the lower 90s. Northwest winds around 5 miles per hour. Chance of rain 50%. Sunday night, partly cloudy with a chance of showers and thunderstorms in the evening, then mostly clear after midnight. Lows in the mid-70s. Chance of rain 50%. Monday, sunny. A chance of showers and thunderstorms in the afternoon. Highs in the lower 90s. Chance of rain 40%. Monday night, mostly clear. Lows in the mid-70s. 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The current time is 6:31 a.m. Central Daylight Time. The following weather reports were made at 6 a.m. at Andalusia. The pressure was 30.13 inches and steady. At Greenville, skies were partly cloudy. The temperature was 75 degrees, and the dew point was 70, making the relative humidity 84%. The wind was calm. The pressure was 30.13 inches and steady. Across the local area, Evergreen, partly cloudy. Temperature was 72 degrees. Wind calm. Montgomery, clear. Temperature was 74 degrees. Wind west at 3 miles an hour. Troy, clear. Temperature was 72 degrees. Wind calm. And at Crestview, clear. Temperature was 73 degrees. Wind northwest at 3 miles an hour. Elsewhere, Mobile, cloudy and 77. Meridian, mostly cloudy and 74. Birmingham, mostly cloudy and 75. Dothan, partly cloudy and 76. Panama City, partly cloudy and 75. And Edenston, clear and 80. Here's your National Weather Service forecast. Today, sunny. A slight chance of showers and thunderstorms this afternoon. Highs in the lower 90s. Northwest winds 5 to 10 miles per hour. Chance of rain 20%. Tonight, mostly clear. Lows in the mid-70s. Northwest winds around 5 miles per hour. Saturday, sunny. A chance of showers and thunderstorms in the afternoon. Highs in the lower 90s. Northwest winds 5 to 10 miles per hour. Chance of rain 40%. Saturday night, a chance of thunderstorms in the evening. Mostly clear with a chance of showers. Lows in the mid-70s. Northwest winds around 5 miles per hour in the evening, becoming light and variable. Chance of rain 40%. Sunday, sunny. A chance of showers and thunderstorms in the afternoon. Highs in the lower 90s. Northwest winds around 5 miles per hour. Chance of rain 50%. Sunday night, partly cloudy with a chance of showers and thunderstorms in the evening, then mostly clear after midnight. Lows in the mid-70s. Chance of rain 50%. Monday, sunny. A chance of showers and thunderstorms in the afternoon. Highs in the lower 90s. Chance of rain 40%. Monday night, mostly clear. Lows in the mid-70s. This is NOAA Weather Radio from the Mobile Pensacola National Weather Service. The current time is 6:34 a.m. Central Daylight Time. The following weather reports were made at 6 a.m. at Andalusia. The pressure was 30.13 inches and steady. At Greenville, skies were partly cloudy. The temperature was 75 degrees and the dew point was 70, making the relative humidity 84%. The wind was calm. The pressure was 30.13 inches and steady. Across the local area, Evergreen, partly cloudy. Temperature was 72 degrees. Wind calm. Montgomery, clear. Temperature was 74 degrees. Wind west at 3 miles an hour. Troy, clear. Temperature was 72 degrees. Wind calm. And at Crestview, clear. Temperature was 73 degrees. Wind northwest at 3 miles an hour. Elsewhere, Mobile, cloudy and 77. Meridian, mostly cloudy and 74. Birmingham, mostly cloudy and 75. Dothan, partly cloudy and 76. Panama City, partly cloudy and 75. And Edenston, clear and 80. Here's your National Weather Service forecast. Today, sunny. A slight chance of showers and thunderstorms this afternoon. Highs in the lower 90s. Northwest winds 5 to 10 miles per hour. Chance of rain 20%. Tonight, mostly clear. Lows in the mid-70s. Northwest winds around 5 miles per hour. Saturday, sunny. A chance of showers and thunderstorms in the afternoon. Highs in the lower 90s. Northwest winds 5 to 10 miles per hour. Chance of rain 40%. Saturday night, a chance of thunderstorms in the evening. Mostly clear with a chance of showers. Lows in the mid-70s. Northwest winds around 5 miles per hour in the evening, becoming light and variable. Chance of rain 40%. Sunday, sunny. A chance of showers and thunderstorms in the afternoon. Highs in the lower 90s. Northwest winds around 5 miles per hour. Chance of rain 50%. Sunday night, partly cloudy with a chance of showers and thunderstorms in the evening, then mostly clear after midnight. Lows in the mid-70s. Chance of rain 50%. Monday, sunny. A chance of showers and thunderstorms in the afternoon. Highs in the lower 90s. Chance of rain 40%. Monday night, mostly clear. Lows in the mid-70s. This is NOAA Weather Radio from the Mobile Pensacola National Weather Service. The current time is 6:37 a.m. Central Daylight Time. The following weather reports were made at 6 a.m. at Andalusia. The pressure was 30.13 inches and steady. At Greenville, skies were partly cloudy. The temperature was 75 degrees and the dew point was 70, making the relative humidity 84%. The wind was calm. The pressure was 30.13 inches and steady. Across the local area, Evergreen, partly cloudy. Temperature was 72 degrees. Wind calm. Montgomery, clear. Temperature was 74 degrees. Wind west at 3 miles an hour. Troy, clear. Temperature was 72 degrees. Wind calm. And at Crestview, clear. Temperature was 73 degrees. Wind northwest at 3 miles an hour. Elsewhere, Mobile, cloudy and 77. Meridian, mostly cloudy and 74. Birmingham, mostly cloudy and 75. Dothan, partly cloudy and 76. Panama City, partly cloudy and 75. And at Denston, clear and 80. Here's your National Weather Service forecast. Today, sunny. A slight chance of showers and thunderstorms this afternoon. Highs in the lower 90s. Northwest winds 5 to 10 miles per hour. Chance of rain 20%. Tonight, mostly clear. Lows in the mid-70s. Northwest winds around 5 miles per hour. Saturday, sunny. A chance of showers and thunderstorms in the afternoon. Highs in the lower 90s. Northwest winds 5 to 10 miles per hour. Chance of rain 40%. Saturday night, a chance of thunderstorms in the evening. Mostly clear with a chance of showers. Lows in the mid-70s. Northwest winds around 5 miles per hour in the evening, becoming light and variable. Chance of rain 40%. Sunday, sunny. A chance of showers and thunderstorms in the afternoon. Highs in the lower 90s. Northwest winds around 5 miles per hour. Chance of rain 50%. Sunday night, partly cloudy with a chance of showers and thunderstorms in the evening, then mostly clear after midnight. Lows in the mid-70s. Chance of rain 50%. Monday, sunny. A chance of showers and thunderstorms in the afternoon. Highs in the lower 90s. Chance of rain 40%. Monday night, mostly clear. Lows in the mid-70s. This is NOAA Weather Radio from the Mobile Pensacola National Weather Service. The current time is 6:40 a.m. Central Daylight Time. The following weather reports were made at 6 a.m. at Andalusia. The pressure was 30.13 inches and steady. At Greenville, skies were partly cloudy. The temperature was 75 degrees and the dew point was 70, making the relative humidity 84%. The wind was calm. The pressure was 30.13 inches and steady. Across the local area, Evergreen, partly cloudy. Temperature was 72 degrees. Wind calm. Montgomery, clear. Temperature was 74 degrees. Wind west at 3 miles an hour. Troy, clear. Temperature was 72 degrees. Wind calm. And at Crestview, clear. Temperature was 73 degrees. Wind northwest at 3 miles an hour. Elsewhere, Mobile, cloudy and 77. Meridian, mostly cloudy and 74. Birmingham, mostly cloudy and 75. Dothan, partly cloudy and 76. Panama City, partly cloudy and 75. And at Denton, clear and 80. Here's your National Weather Service forecast. Today, sunny. A slight chance of showers and thunderstorms this afternoon. Highs in the lower 90s. Northwest wind 5 to 10 miles per hour. Chance of rain 20%. Tonight, mostly clear. Lows in the mid-70s. Northwest winds around 5 miles per hour. mostly clear with a chance of showers. Lows in the mid-70s. Northwest winds around 5 miles per hour in the evening, becoming light and variable. Chance of rain 40%. Sunday, sunny. A chance of showers and thunderstorms in the afternoon. Highs in the lower 90s. Northwest winds around 5 miles per hour. Chance of rain 50%. Sunday night, partly cloudy with a chance of showers and thunderstorms in the evening, then mostly clear after midnight. Lows in the mid-70s. Chance of rain 50%. Monday, sunny. A chance of showers and thunderstorms in the afternoon. Highs in the lower 90s. Chance of rain 40%. Monday night, mostly clear. Lows in the mid-70s. This is NOAA Weather Radio from the Mobile Pensacola National Weather Service. The current time is 6:44 a.m. Central Daylight Time. The Tropical Weather Outlook. For the North Atlantic, Caribbean Sea and the Gulf of America, Eastern Tropical Atlantic, a broad area of low pressure associated with a tropical wave is located about 175 miles southeast of the Cabo Verde Islands. The low continues to produce a limited and disorganized area of showers and thunderstorms while it moves west-northwestward at 10 to 15 miles per hour. Significant development of this system is not expected before environmental conditions become even less favorable for developments over the weekend. Formation chance through 48 hours, low, 10%. Formation chance through 7 days, low, 10%. Northeastern Gulf of America and offshore of the southeastern U.S., an area of low pressure is forecast to form this weekend over the northeastern Gulf of America. Some gradual development of this system is possible while it meanders over the northeastern Gulf, northern Florida, or the extreme western Atlantic near northeastern Florida early next week. Formation chance through 48 hours, low, near 0%. Formation chance through 7 days, low, 20%. The following weather reports were made at 6 a.m. at Andalusia. The pressure was 30.13 inches and steady. At Greenville, skies were partly cloudy. The temperature was 75 degrees, and the dew point was 70, making the relative humidity 84%. The wind was calm. The pressure was 30.13 inches and steady. Across the local area, Evergreen, partly cloudy. Temperature was 72 degrees. Wind calm. Montgomery, clear. Temperature was 74 degrees. Wind west at 3 miles an hour. Troy, clear. Temperature was 72 degrees. Wind calm. And at Crestview, clear. Temperature was 73 degrees. Wind northwest at 3 miles an hour. Elsewhere, Mobile, cloudy and 77. Meridian, mostly cloudy and 74. Birmingham, mostly cloudy and 75. Dothan, partly cloudy and 76. Panama City, partly cloudy and 75. And Denton, clear and 80. Here's your National Weather Service forecast. Today, sunny. A slight chance of showers and thunderstorms this afternoon. Highs in the lower 90s. Northwest wind 5 to 10 miles per hour. Chance of rain 20%. Tonight, mostly clear. Lows in the mid-70s. Northwest winds around 5 miles per hour. Saturday, sunny. A chance of showers and thunderstorms in the afternoon. Highs in the lower 90s. Northwest wind 5 to 10 miles per hour. Chance of rain 40%. Saturday night, a chance of thunderstorms in the evening. Mostly clear with a chance of showers. Lows in the mid-70s. Northwest winds around 5 miles per hour in the evening, becoming light and variable. Chance of rain 40%. Sunday, sunny. A chance of showers and thunderstorms in the afternoon. Highs in the lower 90s. Northwest winds around 5 miles per hour. Chance of rain 50%. Sunday night, partly cloudy with a chance of showers and thunderstorms in the evening, then mostly clear after midnight. Lows in the mid-70s. Chance of rain 50%. Monday, sunny. A chance of showers and thunderstorms in the afternoon. Highs in the lower 90s. Chance of rain 40%. Monday night, mostly clear. Lows in the mid-70s. 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The current time is 6:48 a.m. Central Daylight Time. The following weather reports were made at 6 a.m. at Andalusia. The pressure was 30.13 inches and steady. At Greenville, skies were partly cloudy. The temperature was 75 degrees, and the dew point was 70, making the relative humidity 84%. The wind was calm. The pressure was 30.13 inches and steady. Across the local area, Evergreen, partly cloudy. Temperature was 72 degrees. Wind calm. Montgomery, clear. Temperature was 74 degrees. Wind west at 3 miles an hour. Troy, clear. Temperature was 72 degrees. Wind calm. And at Crestview, clear. Temperature was 73 degrees. Wind northwest at 3 miles an hour. Elsewhere, Mobile, cloudy and 77. Meridian, mostly cloudy and 74. Birmingham, mostly cloudy and 75. Dothan, partly cloudy and 76. Panama City, partly cloudy and 75. And at Denston, clear and 80. Here's your National Weather Service forecast. Today, sunny. A slight chance of showers and thunderstorms this afternoon. Highs in the lower 90s. Northwest winds 5 to 10 miles per hour. Chance of rain 20%. Tonight, mostly clear. Lows in the mid-70s. Northwest winds around 5 miles per hour. Saturday, sunny. A chance of showers and thunderstorms in the afternoon. Highs in the lower 90s. Northwest winds 5 to 10 miles per hour. Chance of rain 40%. Saturday night, a chance of thunderstorms in the evening. Mostly clear with a chance of showers. Lows in the mid-70s. Northwest winds around 5 miles per hour in the evening, becoming light and variable. Chance of rain 40%. Sunday, sunny. A chance of showers and thunderstorms in the afternoon. Highs in the lower 90s. Northwest winds around 5 miles per hour. Chance of rain 50%. Sunday night, partly cloudy with a chance of showers and thunderstorms in the evening, then mostly clear after midnight. Lows in the mid-70s. Chance of rain 50%. Monday, sunny. A chance of showers and thunderstorms in the afternoon. Highs in the lower 90s. Chance of rain 40%. Monday night, mostly clear. Lows in the mid-70s. 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The current time is 6:51 a.m. Central Daylight Time. The following weather reports were made at 6 a.m. at Andalusia. The pressure was 30.13 inches and steady. At Greenville, skies were partly cloudy. The temperature was 75 degrees, and the dew point was 70, making the relative humidity 84%. The wind was calm. The pressure was 30.13 inches and steady. Across the local area, Evergreen, partly cloudy. Temperature was 72 degrees. Wind calm. Montgomery, clear. Temperature was 74 degrees. Wind west at 3 miles an hour. Troy, clear. Temperature was 72 degrees. Wind calm. And at Crestview, clear. Temperature was 73 degrees. Wind northwest at 3 miles an hour. Elsewhere, Mobile, cloudy and 77. Meridian, mostly cloudy and 74. Birmingham, mostly cloudy and 75. Dothan, partly cloudy and 76. Panama City, partly cloudy and at 75. And at Destin, clear and 80. Here's your National Weather Service forecast. Today, sunny. A slight chance of showers and thunderstorms this afternoon. Highs in the lower 90s. Northwest winds 5 to 10 miles per hour. Chance of rain 20%. Tonight, mostly clear. Lows in the mid-70s. Northwest winds around 5 miles per hour. Saturday, sunny. A chance of showers and thunderstorms in the afternoon. Highs in the lower 90s. Northwest winds 5 to 10 miles per hour. Chance of rain 40%. Saturday night, a chance of thunderstorms in the evening. Mostly clear with a chance of showers. Lows in the mid-70s. Northwest winds around 5 miles per hour in the evening, becoming light and variable. Chance of rain 40%. Sunday, sunny. A chance of showers and thunderstorms in the afternoon. Highs in the lower 90s. Northwest winds around 5 miles per hour. Chance of rain 50%. Sunday night, partly cloudy with a chance of showers and thunderstorms in the evening, then mostly clear after midnight. Lows in the mid-70s. Chance of rain 50%. Monday, sunny. A chance of showers and thunderstorms in the afternoon. Highs in the lower 90s. Chance of rain 40%. Monday night, mostly clear. Lows in the mid-70s. 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The current time is 6:54 a.m. Central Daylight Time. The following weather reports were made at 6 a.m. at Andalusia. The pressure was 30.13 inches and steady. At Greenville, skies were partly cloudy. The temperature was 75 degrees, and the dew point was 70, making the relative humidity 84%. The wind was calm. The pressure was 30.13 inches and steady. Across the local area, Evergreen, partly cloudy. Temperature was 72 degrees. Wind calm. Montgomery, clear. Temperature was 74 degrees. Wind west at 3 miles an hour. Troy, clear. Temperature was 72 degrees. Wind calm. And at Crestview, clear. Temperature was 73 degrees. Wind northwest at 3 miles an hour. Elsewhere, Mobile, cloudy and 77. Meridian, mostly cloudy and at 74. Birmingham, mostly cloudy and at 75. Dothan, partly cloudy and at 76. Panama City, partly cloudy and at 75. And at Denston, clear and 80. Here's your National Weather Service forecast. Today, sunny. A slight chance of showers and thunderstorms this afternoon. Highs in the lower 90s. Northwest winds 5 to 10 miles per hour. Chance of rain 20%. Tonight, mostly clear. Lows in the mid-70s. Northwest winds around 5 miles per hour. Saturday, sunny. A chance of showers and thunderstorms in the afternoon. Highs in the lower 90s. Northwest winds 5 to 10 miles per hour. Chance of rain 40%. Saturday night, a chance of thunderstorms in the evening. Mostly clear with a chance of showers. Lows in the mid-70s. Northwest winds around 5 miles per hour in the evening, becoming light and variable. Chance of rain 40%. Sunday, sunny. A chance of showers and thunderstorms in the afternoon. Highs in the lower 90s. Northwest winds around 5 miles per hour. Chance of rain 50%. Sunday night, partly cloudy with a chance of showers and thunderstorms in the evening, then mostly clear after midnight. Lows in the mid-70s. Chance of rain 50%. Monday, sunny. A chance of showers and thunderstorms in the afternoon. Highs in the lower 90s. Chance of rain 40%. Monday night, mostly clear. Lows in the mid-70s. 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The current time is 6:57 a.m. Central Daylight Time. The following weather reports were made at 6 a.m. at Andalusia. The pressure was 30.13 inches and steady. At Greenville, skies were partly cloudy. The temperature was 75 degrees, and the dew point was 70, making the relative humidity 84%. The wind was calm. The pressure was 30.13 inches and steady. Across the local area, Evergreen, partly cloudy. Temperature was 72 degrees. Wind calm. Montgomery, clear. Temperature was 74 degrees. Wind west at 3 miles an hour. Troy, clear. Temperature was 72 degrees. Wind calm. And at Crestview, clear. Temperature was 73 degrees. Wind northwest at 3 miles an hour. Elsewhere, Mobile, cloudy and 77. Meridian, mostly cloudy and 74. Birmingham, mostly cloudy and 75. Dothan, partly cloudy and 76. Panama City, partly cloudy and 75. And at Denston, clear and 80. Here's your National Weather Service forecast. Today, sunny. A slight chance of showers and thunderstorms this afternoon. Highs in the lower 90s. Northwest winds 5 to 10 miles per hour.
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0: In the afternoon, highs in the lower 90s. Northwest winds 5 to 10 miles per hour. Chance of rain 40%. Saturday night, a chance of thunderstorms in the evening. Mostly clear with a chance of showers. Lows in the mid-70s. Northwest winds around 5 miles per hour in the evening, becoming light and variable. Chance of rain 40%. Sunday, sunny. A chance of showers and thunderstorms in the afternoon. Highs in the lower 90s. Northwest winds around 5 miles per hour. Chance of rain 50%. Sunday night, partly cloudy with a chance of showers and thunderstorms in the evening, then mostly clear after midnight. Lows in the mid-70s. Chance of rain 50%. Monday, sunny. A chance of showers and thunderstorms in the afternoon. Highs in the lower 90s. Chance of rain 40%. Monday night, mostly clear. Lows in the mid-70s. 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The current time is 7:01 a.m. Central Daylight Time. The following weather reports were made at 6 a.m. at Andalusia. The pressure was 30.13 inches and steady. At Greenville, skies were partly cloudy. The temperature was 75 degrees, and the dew point was 70, making the relative humidity 84%. The wind was calm. The pressure was 30.13 inches and steady. Across the local area, Evergreen, partly cloudy. Temperature was 72 degrees. Wind calm. Montgomery, clear. Temperature was 74 degrees. Wind west at 3 miles an hour. Troy, clear. Temperature was 72 degrees. Wind calm. And at Crestview, clear. Temperature was 73 degrees. Wind northwest at 3 miles an hour. Elsewhere, Mobile, cloudy and 77. Meridian, mostly cloudy and 74. Birmingham, mostly cloudy and 75. Dothan, partly cloudy and 76. Panama City, partly cloudy and 75. And at Denston, clear and 80. Here's your National Weather Service forecast. Today, sunny. A slight chance of showers and thunderstorms this afternoon. Highs in the lower 90s. Northwest winds 5 to 10 miles per hour. Chance of rain 20%. Tonight, mostly clear. Lows in the mid-70s. Northwest winds around 5 miles per hour. Saturday, sunny. A a chance of showers and thunderstorms in the afternoon. Highs in the lower 90s. Northwest winds 5 to 10 miles per hour. Chance of rain 40%. Saturday night, a chance of thunderstorms in the evening. Mostly clear with a chance of showers. Lows in the mid-70s. Northwest winds around 5 miles per hour in the evening, becoming light and variable. Chance of rain 40%. Sunday, sunny. A chance of showers and thunderstorms in the afternoon. Highs in the lower 90s. Northwest winds around 5 miles per hour. Chance of rain 50%. Sunday night, partly cloudy with a chance of showers and thunderstorms in the evening, then mostly clear after midnight. Lows in the mid-70s. Chance of rain 50%. Monday, sunny. A chance of showers and thunderstorms in the afternoon. Highs in the lower 90s. Chance of rain 40%. Monday night, mostly clear. Lows in the mid-70s. 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The current time is 7:04 a.m. Central Daylight Time. The following weather reports were made at 6 a.m. at Andalusia. The pressure was 30.13 inches and steady. At Greenville, skies were partly cloudy. The temperature was 75 degrees, and the dew point was 70, making the relative humidity 84%. The wind was calm. The pressure was 30.13 inches and steady. Across the local area, Evergreen, partly cloudy. Temperature was 72 degrees. Wind calm. Montgomery, clear. Temperature was 74 degrees. Wind west at 3 miles an hour. Troy, clear. Temperature was 72 degrees. Wind calm. And at Crestview, clear. Temperature was 73 degrees. Wind northwest at 3 miles an hour. Elsewhere, Mobile, cloudy and 77. Meridian, mostly cloudy and 74. Birmingham, mostly cloudy and 75. Dalton, partly cloudy and 76. Panama City, partly cloudy and 75. And at Gadsden, clear and 80. Here's your National Weather Service forecast. Today, sunny. A slight chance of showers and thunderstorms this afternoon. Highs in the lower 90s. Northwest winds 5 to 10 miles per hour. Chance of rain 20%. Tonight, mostly clear. Lows in the mid-70s. Northwest winds around 5 miles per hour. Saturday, sunny. A chance of showers and thunderstorms in the afternoon. Highs in the lower 90s. Northwest winds 5 to 10 miles per hour. Chance of rain 40%. Saturday night, a chance of thunderstorms in the evening. Mostly clear with a chance of showers. Lows in the mid-70s. Northwest winds around 5 miles per hour in the evening, becoming light and variable. Chance of rain 40%. Sunday, sunny. A chance of showers and thunderstorms in the afternoon. Highs in the lower 90s. Northwest winds around 5 miles per hour. Chance of rain 50%. Sunday night, partly cloudy with a chance of showers and thunderstorms in the evening, then mostly clear after midnight. Lows in the mid-70s. Chance of rain 50%. Monday, sunny. A chance of showers and thunderstorms in the afternoon. Highs in the lower 90s. Chance of rain 40%. Monday night, mostly clear. Lows in the mid-70s. 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The current time is 7:07 a.m. Central Daylight Time. The following weather reports were made at 6 a.m. at Andalusia. The pressure was 30.13 inches and steady. At Greenville, skies were partly cloudy. The temperature was 75 degrees, and the dew point was 70, making the relative humidity 84%. The wind was calm. The pressure was 30.13 inches and steady. Across the local area, Evergreen, partly cloudy. Temperature was 72 degrees. Wind calm. Montgomery, clear. Temperature was 74 degrees. Wind west at 3 miles an hour. Troy, clear. Temperature was 72 degrees. Wind calm. And at Crestview, clear. Temperature was 73 degrees. Wind northwest at 3 miles an hour. Elsewhere, Mobile, cloudy and 77. Meridian, mostly cloudy and 74. Birmingham, mostly cloudy and 75. Dothan, partly cloudy and 76. Panama City, partly cloudy and 75. And at Denston, clear and 80. Here's your National Weather Service forecast. Today, sunny. A slight chance of showers and thunderstorms this afternoon. Highs in the lower 90s. Northwest wind 5 to 10 miles per hour. Chance of rain 20%. Tonight, mostly clear. Lows in the mid-70s. Northwest winds around 5 miles per hour. Saturday, sunny. A chance of showers and thunderstorms in the afternoon. Highs in the lower 90s. Northwest winds 5 to 10 miles per hour. Chance of rain 40%. Saturday night, a chance of thunderstorms in the evening. Mostly clear with a chance of showers. Lows in the mid-70s. Northwest winds around 5 miles per hour in the evening, becoming light and variable. Chance of rain 40%. Sunday, sunny. A chance of showers and thunderstorms in the afternoon. Highs in the lower 90s. Northwest winds around 5 miles per hour. Chance of rain 50%. Sunday night, partly cloudy with a chance of showers and thunderstorms in the evening, then mostly clear after midnight. Lows in the mid-70s. Chance of rain 50%. Monday, sunny. A chance of showers and thunderstorms in the afternoon. Highs in the lower 90s. Chance of rain 40%. Monday night, mostly clear. Lows in the mid-70s. 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The current time is 7:10 a.m. Central Daylight Time. Here's your National Weather Service forecast. Today, sunny. A slight chance of showers and thunderstorms this afternoon. Highs in the lower 90s. Northwest winds 5 to 10 miles per hour. Chance of rain 20%. Tonight, mostly clear. Lows in the mid-70s. Northwest winds around 5 miles per hour. Saturday, sunny. A chance of showers and thunderstorms in the afternoon. Highs in the lower 90s. Northwest winds 5 to 10 miles per hour. Chance of rain 40%. Saturday night, a chance of thunderstorms in the evening. Mostly clear with a chance of showers. Lows in the mid-70s. Northwest winds around 5 miles per hour in the evening, becoming light and variable. Chance of rain 40%. Sunday, sunny. A chance of showers and thunderstorms in the afternoon. Highs in the lower 90s. Northwest winds around 5 miles per hour. Chance of rain 50%. Sunday night, partly cloudy with a chance of showers and thunderstorms in the evening, then mostly clear after midnight. Lows in the mid-70s. Chance of rain 50%. Monday, sunny. A chance of showers and thunderstorms in the afternoon. Highs in the lower 90s. Chance of rain 40%. Monday night, mostly clear. Lows in the mid-70s. The Tropical Weather Outlook. For the North Atlantic, Caribbean Sea and the Gulf of America, eastern tropical Atlantic, a broad area of low pressure associated with a tropical wave is located about 175 miles southeast of the Cabo Verde Islands. The low continues to produce a limited and disorganized area of showers and thunderstorms while it moves west-northwestward at 10 to 15 miles per hour. Significant development of this system is not expected before environmental conditions become even less favorable for development over the weekend. Formation chance through 48 hours, low, 10%. Formation chance through 7 days, low, 10%. northeastern Gulf of America and offshore of the southeastern New South, an area of low pressure is forecast to form this weekend over the northeastern Gulf of America. Some gradual development of this system is possible while it meanders over the northeastern Gulf, northern Florida, or the extreme western Atlantic near northeastern Florida early next week. Formation chance through 48 hours, low, near 0%. Formation chance through 7 days, low, 20%. 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The current time is 7:13 a.m. Central Daylight Time. The following weather reports were made at 7 a.m. At Camp Lucia, the temperature was 76 degrees, and the dew point was 71, making the relative humidity 85%. The wind was west at 6 miles an hour. The pressure was 30.13 inches and steady. At Greenville, skies were mostly sunny. The temperature was 78 degrees, and the dew point was 71, making the relative humidity 79%. The wind was variable at 3 miles an hour. The pressure was 30.13 inches and steady. Here's your National Weather Service forecast. Today, sunny. A slight chance of showers and thunderstorms this afternoon. Highs in the lower 90s. Northwest winds 5 to 10 miles per hour. Chance of rain 20%. Tonight, mostly clear. Lows in the mid-70s. Northwest winds around 5 miles per hour. Saturday, sunny. A chance of showers and thunderstorms in the afternoon. Highs in the lower 90s. Northwest winds 5 to 10 miles per hour. Chance of rain 20%. Saturday night, a chance of thunderstorms in the evening. Mostly clear with a chance of showers. Lows in the mid-70s. Northwest winds around 5 miles.

rain 50%. Monday, sunny. A chance of showers and thunderstorms in the afternoon. Highs in the lower 90s. Chance of rain 40%. Monday night, mostly clear. Lows in the mid 70s. This is no weather.

steady. Across the local area, evergreen, mostly sunny. Temperature was 74 degrees. Wind calm. Montgomery, sunny. Temperature was 77 degrees. Wind west at 6 miles an hour. Troy, sunny. Temperature was 76 degrees. Wind northwest at 5 miles an hour. And at Crestview, sunny. Temperature was 78 degrees. Wind northwest at 6 miles an hour. Elsewhere, Mobile, partly sunny and 78. Meridian, mostly sunny and 75. Birmingham, partly sunny and 76. Dothan, sunny and 77. Panama City, sunny and 78. And at Denston, sunny and 81. 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Here's your National Weather Service forecast. Today, sunny. A slight chance of showers and thunderstorms this afternoon. Highs in the lower 90s. Northwest winds 5 to 10 miles per hour. Chance of rain 20%. Tonight, mostly clear. Lows in the mid-70s. Northwest winds around 5 miles per hour. Saturday, sunny. A chance of showers and thunderstorms in the afternoon. Highs in the lower 90s. Northwest winds 5 to 10 miles per hour. Chance of rain 40%. Saturday night, a chance of thunderstorms in the evening. Mostly clear with a chance of showers. Lows in the mid-70s. Northwest winds around 5 miles per hour in the evening, becoming light and variable. Chance of rain 40%. Sunday, sunny. A chance of showers and thunderstorms in the afternoon. Highs in the lower 90s. Northwest winds around 5 miles per hour. Chance of rain 50%. Sunday night, partly cloudy with a chance of showers and thunderstorms in the evening, then mostly clear after midnight. Lows in the mid-70s. Chance of rain 50%. Monday, sunny. A chance of showers and thunderstorms in the afternoon. Highs in the lower 90s. Chance of rain 40%. Monday night, mostly clear. Lows in the mid-70s. 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The current time is 7:19 a.m. Central Daylight Time. The following weather reports were made at 7 a.m. At Anna Lucia, the temperature was 76 degrees and the dew point was 71, making the relative humidity 85%. The wind was west at 6 miles an hour. The pressure was 30.13 inches and steady. At Greenville, skies were mostly sunny. The temperature was 78 degrees, and the dew point was 71, making the relative humidity 79%. The wind was variable at 3 miles an hour. The pressure was 30.13 inches and steady. Across the local area, evergreen, mostly sunny. Temperature was 74 degrees. Wind calm. Montgomery, sunny. Temperature was 77 degrees. Wind west at 6 miles an hour. Troy, sunny. Temperature was 76 degrees. Wind northwest at 5 miles an hour. And at Crestview, sunny. Temperature was 78 degrees. Wind northwest at 6 miles an hour. Elsewhere, Mobile, partly sunny and 78. Meridian, mostly sunny and 75. Birmingham, partly sunny and 76. Dothan, sunny and 77. Panama City, sunny and 78. And at Denston, sunny and 81. Here's your National Weather Service forecast. Today, sunny. A slight chance of

a crest view, sunny. Temperature was 78 degrees. Wind northwest at 6 miles an hour. Elsewhere, Mobile, partly sunny and 78. Meridian, mostly sunny and 75. Birmingham, partly sunny and 76. Dothan, sunny and 77. Panama City, sunny and 78. And Evanston, sunny and 81. Here's your National Weather Service forecast. Today, sunny. A slight chance of showers and thunderstorms this afternoon. Highs in the lower 90s. Northwest wind 5 to 10 miles per hour. Chance of rain 20%. Tonight, mostly clear. Lows in the mid 70s. Northwest winds around 5 miles per hour. Saturday, sunny. A chance of showers and thunderstorms in the afternoon. Highs in the lower 90s. Northwest wind 5 to 10 miles per hour. Chance of rain 40%. Saturday night, a chance of thunderstorms in the evening. Mostly clear with a chance of showers. Lows in the mid-70s. Northwest winds around 5 miles per hour in the evening, becoming light and variable. Chance of rain 40%. Sunday, sunny. A chance of showers and thunderstorms in the afternoon. Highs in the lower 90s. Northwest winds around 5 miles per hour. Chance of rain 50%. Sunday night, partly cloudy with a chance of showers and thunderstorms in the evening, then mostly clear after midnight. Lows in the mid-70s. Chance of rain 50%. Monday, sunny. A chance of showers and thunderstorms in the afternoon. Highs in the lower 90s. Chance of rain 40%. Monday night, mostly clear. Lows in the mid-70s. 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The current time is 7:39 a.m. Central Daylight Time. The following weather reports were made at 7 a.m. At Andalusia, the temperature was 76 degrees and the dew point was 71, making the relative humidity 85%. The wind was west at 6 miles an hour. The pressure was 30.13 inches and steady. At Greenville, skies were mostly sunny. The temperature was 78 degrees, and the dew point was 71, making the relative humidity 79%. The wind was variable at 3 miles an hour. The pressure was 30.13 inches and steady. Across the local area, Evergreen, mostly sunny. Temperature was 74 degrees. Wind calm. Montgomery, sunny. Temperature was 77 degrees. Wind west at 6 miles an hour. Troy, sunny. Temperature was 76 degrees. Wind northwest at 5 miles an hour. And at Crestview, sunny. Temperature was 78 degrees. Wind northwest at 6 miles an hour. Elsewhere, Mobile, partly sunny and 78. Meridian, mostly sunny and 75. Birmingham, partly sunny and 76. Dothan, sunny and 77. Panama City, sunny and 78. And Evanston, sunny and 81. The Tropical Weather Outlook. For the North Atlantic, Caribbean Sea and the Gulf of America, Eastern Tropical Atlantic, a broad area of low pressure associated with a tropical wave is located about 175 miles southeast of the Cabo Verde Islands. The low continues to produce a limited and disorganized area of showers and thunderstorms while it moves west northwestward at 10 to 15 miles per hour. Significant development of this system is not expected before environmental conditions become even less favorable for development over the weekend. Formation chance through 48 hours, low, 10%. Formation chance through 7 days, low, 10%. Northeastern Gulf of America and offshore of the southeastern New South, an area of low pressure is forecast to form this weekend over the northeastern Gulf of America. Some gradual development of this system is possible while it meanders over the northeastern Gulf, northern Florida, or the extreme western Atlantic near northeastern Florida early next week. Formation chance through 48 hours, low, near 0%.
Formation camp through 7 days, low 20%. Here's your National Weather Service forecast. Today, sunny. A slight chance of showers and thunderstorms this afternoon. Highs in the lower 90s. Northwest winds 5 to 10 miles per hour. Chance of rain 20%. Tonight, mostly clear. Lows in the mid 70s. Northwest winds around 5 miles per hour. Saturday, sunny. A chance of showers and thunderstorms in the afternoon. Highs in the lower 90s. Northwest winds 5 to 10 miles per hour. Chance of rain 40%. Saturday night, a chance of thunderstorms in the evening. Mostly clear with a chance of showers. Lows in the mid 70s. Northwest winds around 5 miles per hour in the evening, becoming light and variable. Chance of rain 40%. Sunday, sunny. A chance of showers and thunderstorms in the afternoon. Highs in the lower 90s. Northwest winds around 5 miles per hour. Chance of rain 50%. Sunday night, partly cloudy with a chance of showers and thunderstorms in the evening, then mostly clear after midnight. Lows in the mid 70s. Chance of rain 50%. Monday, sunny. A chance of showers and thunderstorms in the afternoon. Highs in the lower 90s. Chance of rain 40%. Monday night, mostly clear. Lows in the mid 70s. 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The current time is 7:43 a.m. Central Daylight Time. The following weather reports were made at 7 a.m. At Andalusia, the temperature was 76 degrees and the dew point was 71, making the relative humidity 85%. The wind was west at 6 miles an hour. The pressure was 30.13 inches and steady. At Greenville, skies were mostly sunny. The temperature was 78 degrees and the dew point was 71, making the relative humidity 79%. The wind was variable at 3 miles an hour. The pressure was 30.13 inches and steady. Across the local area, evergreen, mostly sunny. Temperature was 74 degrees. Wind calm. Montgomery, sunny. Temperature was 77 degrees. Wind west at 6 miles an hour. Troy, sunny. Temperature was 76 degrees. Wind northwest at 5 miles an hour. And at Crestview, sunny. Temperature was 78 degrees. Wind northwest at 6 miles an hour. Elsewhere, Mobile, partly sunny and 78. Meridian, mostly sunny and 75. Birmingham, partly sunny and 76. Dothan, sunny and 77. Panama City, sunny and 78. And at Denston, sunny and 81. Here's your National Weather Service forecast. Today, sunny. A slight chance of showers and thunderstorms this afternoon. Highs in the lower 90s. Northwest winds 5 to 10 miles per hour. Chance of rain 20%. Tonight, mostly clear. Lows in the mid 70s. Northwest winds around 5 miles per hour. Saturday, sunny. A chance of showers and thunderstorms in the afternoon. Highs in the lower 90s. Northwest winds 5 to 10 miles per hour. Chance of rain 40%. Saturday night, a chance of thunderstorms in the evening. Mostly clear with a chance of showers. Lows in the mid 70s. Northwest winds around 5 miles per hour in the evening, becoming light and variable. Chance of rain 40%. Sunday, sunny. A chance of showers and thunderstorms in the afternoon. Highs in the lower 90s. Northwest winds around 5 miles per hour. Chance of rain 50%. Sunday night, partly cloudy with a chance of showers and thunderstorms in the evening, then mostly clear after midnight. Lows in the mid 70s. Chance of rain 50%. Monday, sunny. A chance of showers and thunderstorms in the afternoon. Highs in the lower 90s. Chance of rain 40%. Monday night, mostly clear.
lows in the mid-70s. 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The current time is 7:47 a.m. Central Daylight Time. The following weather reports were made at 7 a.m. At Andalusia, the temperature was 76 degrees and the dew point was 71, making the relative humidity 85%. The wind was west at 6 miles.

77 degrees.

70. Northwest winds around 5 miles per hour. Saturday, sunny. A chance of showers and thunderstorms in the afternoon. Highs in the lower 90s. Northwest wind 5 to 10 miles per hour. Chance of rain 40%. Saturday night, a chance of thunderstorms in the evening. Mostly clear with a chance of showers. Lows in the mid-70s. Northwest winds around 5 miles per hour in the evening, becoming light and variable. Chance of rain 40%. Sunday, sunny. A chance of showers and thunderstorms in the afternoon. Highs in the lower 90s. Northwest winds around 5 miles.

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night, mostly clear. Lows in the mid-70s. 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

Here's your National Weather Service forecast. Today, sunny. A slight chance of showers and thunderstorms this afternoon. Highs in the lower 90s. Northwest wind 5 to 10 miles per hour. Chance of rain 20%. Tonight, mostly clear. Lows in the mid 70s. Northwest winds around.

2%. Saturday night, a chance of thunderstorms in the evening. Mostly clear with a chance of showers. Lows in the mid-70s. Northwest winds around 5 miles per hour in the evening, becoming light and variable. Chance of rain 40%. Sunday, sunny. A chance of showers and thunderstorms in the afternoon. Highs in the lower 90s. Northwest winds around 5 miles per hour. Chance of rain 50%. Sunday night, partly cloudy with a chance of showers and thunderstorms in the evening, then mostly clear after midnight. Lows in the mid-70s. Chance of rain 50%. Monday, sunny. A chance of showers and thunderstorms in the afternoon. Highs in the lower 90s. Chance of rain 40%. Monday night, mostly clear. Lows in the mid-70s. 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The current time is 8:07 a.m. Central Daylight Time. The following weather reports were made at 7 a.m. At Andalusia, the temperature was 76 degrees and the dew point was 71, making the relative humidity 85%. The wind was west at 6 miles an hour. The pressure was 30.13 inches and steady. At Greenville, skies were mostly sunny. The temperature was 78 degrees, and the dew point was 71, making the relative humidity 79%. The wind was variable at 3 miles an hour. The pressure was 30.13 inches and steady. Across the local area, Evergreen, mostly sunny. Temperature was 74 degrees. Wind calm. Montgomery, sunny. Temperature was 77 degrees. Wind west at 6 miles an hour. Troy, sunny. Temperature was 76 degrees. Wind northwest at 5 miles an hour. And at Crestview, sunny. Temperature was 78 degrees. Wind northwest at 6 miles an hour. Elsewhere, Mobile, partly sunny and 78. Meridian, mostly sunny and 75. Birmingham, partly sunny and 76. Dothan, sunny and 77. Panama City, sunny and 78. And at Gadsden, sunny and 81. Here's your National Weather Service forecast. Today, sunny. A slight chance of showers and thunderstorms this afternoon. Highs in the lower 90s. Northwest winds 5 to 10 miles per hour. Chance of rain 20%. Tonight, mostly clear. Lows in the mid-70s. Northwest winds around 5 miles per hour. Saturday, sunny. A chance of showers and thunderstorms in the afternoon. Highs in the lower 90s. Northwest winds 5 to 10 miles per hour. Chance of rain 40%. Saturday night, a chance of thunderstorms in the evening. Mostly clear with a chance of showers. Lows in the mid-70s. Northwest winds around 5 miles per hour in the evening, becoming light and variable. Chance of rain 40%. Sunday, sunny. A chance of showers and thunderstorms in the afternoon. Highs in the lower 90s. Northwest winds around 5 miles per hour. Chance of rain 50%. Sunday night, partly cloudy with a chance of showers and thunderstorms in the evening, then mostly clear after midnight. Lows in the mid-70s. Chance of rain 50%. Monday, sunny. A chance of showers and thunderstorms in the afternoon. Highs in the lower 90s. Chance of rain 40%. Monday night, mostly clear. Lows in the mid-70s. 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The current time is 8:10 a.m. Central Daylight Time. Here's your National Weather Service forecast. Today, sunny. A slight chance of showers and thunderstorms this afternoon. Highs in the lower 90s. Northwest winds 5 to 10 miles per hour. Chance of rain 20%. Tonight, mostly clear. Lows in the mid-70s. Northwest winds around 5 miles per hour. Saturday, sunny. A chance of showers and thunderstorms in the afternoon.
Highs in the lower 90s. Northwest winds 5 to 10 miles per hour. Chance of rain 40%. Saturday night, a chance of thunderstorms in the evening. Mostly clear with a chance of showers. Lows in the mid-70s. Northwest winds around 5 miles per hour in the evening, becoming light and variable. Chance of rain 40%. Sunday, sunny. A chance of showers and thunderstorms in the afternoon. Highs in the lower 90s. Northwest winds around 5 miles per hour. Chance of rain 50%. Sunday night, partly cloudy with a chance of showers and thunderstorms in the evening, then mostly clear after midnight. Lows in the mid-70s. Chance of rain 50%. Monday, sunny. A chance of showers and thunderstorms in the afternoon. Highs in the lower 90s. Chance of rain 40%. Monday night, mostly clear. Lows in the mid-70s. The Tropical Weather Outlook. For the North Atlantic, Caribbean Sea and the Gulf of America, Eastern Tropical Atlantic, a broad area of low pressure associated with a tropical wave is located about 175 miles southeast of the Cabo Verde Islands. The low continues to produce a limited and disorganized area of showers and thunderstorms while it moves west-northwestward at 10 to 15 miles per hour. Significant development of this system is not expected before environmental conditions become even less favorable for development over the weekend. Formation chance through 48 hours, low, 10%. Formation chance through 7 days, low, 10%. Northeastern Gulf of America and offshore of the southeastern New South, an area of low pressure is forecast to form this weekend over the northeastern Gulf of America. Some gradual development of this system is possible while it meanders over the northeastern Gulf, northern Florida, or the extreme western Atlantic near northeastern Florida early next week. Formation chance through 48 hours, low, near 0%. Formation chance through 7 days, low, 20%. The following weather reports were made at 8 a.m. At Andalusia, the temperature was 80 degrees, and the dew point was 72, making the relative humidity 76%. The wind was northwest at 6 miles an hour. The pressure was 30.14 inches and rising. At Greenville, skies were sunny. The temperature was 81 degrees, and the dew point was 72, making the relative humidity 74%. The wind was northwest at 5 miles an hour. The pressure was 30.14 inches and rising. Here's your National Weather Service forecast. Today, sunny. A slight chance of showers and thunderstorms this afternoon. Highs in the lower 90s. Northwest winds 5 to 10 miles per hour. Chance of rain 20%. Tonight, mostly clear. Lows in the mid-70s. Northwest winds around 5 miles per hour. Saturday, sunny. A chance of showers and thunderstorms in the afternoon. Highs in the lower 90s. Northwest winds 5 to 10 miles per hour. Chance of rain 40%. Saturday night, a chance of thunderstorms in the evening. Mostly clear with a chance of showers. Lows in the mid-70s. Northwest winds around 5 miles per hour in the evening, becoming light and variable. Chance of rain 40%. Sunday, sunny. A chance of showers and thunderstorms in the afternoon. Highs in the lower 90s. Northwest winds around 5 miles per hour. Chance of rain 50%. Sunday night, partly cloudy with a chance of showers and thunderstorms in the evening, then mostly clear after midnight. Lows in the mid-70s. Chance of rain 50%. Monday, sunny. A chance of showers and thunderstorms in the afternoon. Highs in the lower 90s. Chance of rain 40%. Monday night, mostly clear. Lows in the mid-70s. 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The current time is 8:15 a.m. Central Daylight Time. The following weather reports were made at 8 a.m. At Andalusia, the temperature was 80 degrees, and the dew point was 72, making the relative humidity 76%.
The wind was northwest at 6 miles an hour. The pressure was 30.14 inches and rising. At Greenville, skies were sunny. The temperature was 81 degrees, and the dew point was 72, making the relative humidity 74%. The wind was northwest at 5 miles

Wind northwest at 8 miles an hour. Elsewhere, Mobile, partly sunny and 81. Meridian, mostly sunny and 76. Birmingham, partly sunny and 79. Dothan, sunny and 80. Panama City, sunny and 82. And at Denston, sunny and 83. 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Here's your National Weather Service forecast. Today, sunny. A slight chance of showers and thunderstorms this afternoon. Highs in the lower 90s. Northwest winds 5 to 10 miles per hour. Chance of rain 20%. Tonight, mostly clear. Lows in the mid-70s. Northwest winds around 5 miles per hour. Saturday, sunny. A chance of showers and thunderstorms in the afternoon. Highs in the lower 90s. Northwest winds 5 to 10 miles per hour. Chance of rain 40%. Saturday night, a chance of thunderstorms in the evening. Mostly clear with a chance of showers. Lows in the mid-70s. Northwest winds around 5 miles per hour in the evening, becoming light and variable. Chance of rain 40%. Sunday, sunny. A chance of showers and thunderstorms in the afternoon. Highs in the lower 90s. Northwest winds around 5 miles per hour. Chance of rain 50%. Sunday night, partly cloudy with a chance of showers and thunderstorms in the evening, then mostly clear after midnight. Lows in the mid-70s. Chance of rain 50%. Monday, sunny. A chance of showers and thunderstorms in the afternoon. Highs in the lower 90s. Chance of rain 40%. Monday night, mostly clear. Lows in the mid-70s. 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The current time is 8:19 a.m. Central Daylight Time. The following weather reports were made at 8 a.m. At Andalusia, the temperature was 80 degrees, and the dew point was 72, making the relative humidity 76%. The wind was northwest at 6 miles an hour. The pressure was 30.14 inches and rising. At Greenville, skies were sunny. The temperature was 81 degrees, and the dew point was 72, making the relative humidity 74%. The wind was northwest at 5 miles an hour. The pressure was 30.14 inches and rising. Across the local area, Evergreen, mostly sunny. Temperature was 81 degrees. Wind north at 6 miles an hour. Montgomery, sunny. Temperature was 82 degrees. Wind northwest at 8 miles an hour. Troy, sunny. Temperature was 80 degrees. Wind northwest at 8 miles an hour. And at Crestview, sunny. Temperature was 81 degrees. Wind northwest at 8 miles an hour. Elsewhere, Mobile, partly sunny and 81. Meridian, mostly sunny and 76. Birmingham, partly sunny and 79. Dothan, sunny and 80. Panama City, sunny and 82. And at Denston, sunny and 83. Here's your National Weather Service forecast. Today, sunny. A slight chance of showers and thunderstorms this afternoon. Highs in the lower 90s. Northwest winds 5 to 10 miles per hour. Chance of rain 20%. Tonight, mostly clear. Lows in the mid-70s. Northwest winds around 5 miles per hour. Saturday, sunny. A chance of showers and thunderstorms in the afternoon. Highs in the lower 90s. Northwest winds 5 to 10 miles per hour. Chance of rain 40%. Saturday night, a chance of thunderstorms in the evening. Mostly clear with a chance of showers. Lows in the mid-70s. Northwest winds around 5 miles per hour in the evening, becoming light and variable. Chance of rain 40%. Sunday, sunny. A chance of showers and thunderstorms in the afternoon.

in the lower 90s. Northwest winds around 5 miles per hour. Chance of rain 50%. Sunday night, partly cloudy with a chance of showers and thunderstorms in the evening, then mostly clear after midnight. Lows in the mid-70s. Chance of rain 50%. Monday, sunny. A chance of showers and thunderstorms in the afternoon. Highs in the lower 90s. Chance of rain 40%. Monday night, mostly clear. Lows in the mid-70s. 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The current time is 8:22 a.m. Central Daylight Time. The following weather reports were made at 8 a.m. At Andalusia, the temperature was 80 degrees, and the dew point was 72, making the relative humidity 76%. The wind was northwest at 6 miles an hour. The pressure was 30.14 inches and rising. At Greenville, skies were sunny. The temperature was 81 degrees, and the dew point was 72, making the relative humidity 74%. The wind was northwest at 5 miles an hour. The pressure was 30.14 inches and rising. Across the local area, Evergreen, mostly sunny. Temperature was 81 degrees. Wind north at 6 miles an hour. Montgomery, sunny. Temperature was 82 degrees. Wind northwest at 8 miles an hour. Troy, sunny. Temperature was 80 degrees. Wind northwest at 8 miles an hour. And at Crestview, sunny. Temperature was 81 degrees. Wind northwest at 8 miles an hour. Elsewhere, Mobile, partly sunny and 81. Meridian, mostly sunny and 76. Birmingham, partly sunny and 79. Dothan, sunny and 80. Panama City, sunny and 82. And at Destin, sunny and 83. Here's your National Weather Service forecast. Today, sunny. A slight chance of showers and thunderstorms this afternoon. Highs in the lower 90s. Northwest winds 5 to 10 miles per hour. Chance of rain 20%. Tonight, mostly clear. Lows in the mid-70s. Northwest winds around 5 miles per hour. Saturday, sunny. A chance of showers and thunderstorms in the afternoon. Highs in the lower 90s. Northwest winds 5 to 10 miles per hour. Chance of rain 40%. Saturday night, a chance of thunderstorms in the evening. Mostly clear with a chance of showers. Lows in the mid-70s. Northwest winds around 5 miles per hour in the evening, becoming light and variable. Chance of rain 40%. Sunday, sunny. A chance of showers and thunderstorms in the afternoon. Highs in the lower 90s. Northwest winds around 5 miles per hour. Chance of rain 50%. Sunday night, partly cloudy with a chance of showers and thunderstorms in the evening, then mostly clear after midnight. Lows in the mid-70s. Chance of rain 50%. Monday, sunny. A chance of showers and thunderstorms in the afternoon. Highs in the lower 90s. Chance of rain 40%. Monday night, mostly clear. Lows in the mid-70s. 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The current time is 8:26 a.m. Central Daylight Time. The following weather reports were made at 8 a.m. At Andalusia, the temperature was 80 degrees, and the dew point was 72, making the relative humidity 76%. The wind was northwest at 6 miles an hour. The pressure was 30.14 inches and rising. At Greenville, skies were sunny. The temperature was 81 degrees, and the dew point was 72, making the relative humidity 74%. The wind was northwest at 5 miles an hour. The pressure was 30.14 inches and rising. Across the local area, Evergreen, mostly sunny. Temperature was 81 degrees. Wind north at 6 miles an hour. Montgomery, sunny. Temperature was 82 degrees. Wind northwest at 8 miles an hour.
Detroit, sunny. Temperature was 80 degrees. Wind northwest at 8 miles an hour. And at Crestview, sunny. Temperature was 81 degrees. Wind northwest at 8 miles an hour. Elsewhere, Mobile, partly sunny and 81. Meridian, mostly sunny and 76. Birmingham, partly sunny and 79. Dothan, sunny and 80. Panama City, sunny and 82. And at Destin, sunny and 83. Here's your National Weather Service forecast. Today, sunny. A slight chance of showers and thunderstorms this afternoon. Highs in the lower 90s. Northwest winds 5 to 10 miles per hour. Chance of rain 20%. Tonight, mostly clear. Lows in the mid-70s. Northwest winds around 5 miles per hour. Saturday, sunny. A chance of showers and thunderstorms in the afternoon. Highs in the lower 90s. Northwest winds 5 to 10 miles per hour. Chance of rain 40%. Saturday night, a chance of thunderstorms in the evening. Mostly clear with a chance of showers. Lows in the mid-70s.

Northwest winds around 5 miles per hour. Chance of rain 50%. Sunday night, partly cloudy with a chance of showers and thunderstorms in the evening, then mostly clear after midnight. Lows in the mid-70s. Chance of rain 50%. Monday, sunny. A chance of showers and thunderstorms in the afternoon. Highs in the lower 90s. Chance of rain 40%.

knows in the mid-70s. Chance of rain 50%. Monday, sunny. A chance of showers and thunderstorms in the afternoon. Highs in the lower 90s. Chance of rain 40%. Monday night, mostly clear. Lows in the mid-70s. 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The current time is 8:36 a.m. Central Daylight Time. The following weather reports were made at 8 a.m. At Andalusia, the temperature was 80 degrees, and the dew point was 72, making the relative humidity 76%. The wind was northwest at 6 miles an hour. The pressure was 30.14 inches and rising. At Greenville, skies were sunny. The temperature was 81 degrees, and the dew point was 72, making the relative humidity 74%. The wind was northwest at 5 miles an hour. The pressure was 30.14 inches and rising. Across the local area, evergreen, mostly sunny. Temperature was 81 degrees. Wind north at 6 miles an hour. Montgomery, sunny. Temperature was 82 degrees. Wind northwest at 8 miles an hour. Troy, sunny. Temperature was 80 degrees. Wind northwest at 8 miles an hour. And at Crestview, sunny. Temperature was 81 degrees. Wind northwest at 8 miles an hour. Elsewhere, Mobile, partly sunny and 81. Meridian, mostly sunny and 76. Birmingham, partly sunny and 79. Dothan, sunny and 80. Panama City, sunny and 82. And at Denston, sunny and 83. Here's your National Weather Service forecast. Today, sunny. A slight chance of showers and thunderstorms this afternoon. Highs in the lower 90s. Northwest winds 5 to 10 miles per hour. Chance of rain 20%. Tonight, mostly clear. Lows in the mid-70s. Northwest winds around 5 miles per hour. Saturday, sunny. A chance of showers and thunderstorms in the afternoon. Highs in the lower 90s. Northwest winds 5 to 10 miles per hour. Chance of rain 40%. Saturday night, a chance of thunderstorms in the evening. Mostly clear with a chance of showers. Lows in the mid-70s. Northwest winds around 5 miles per hour in the evening, becoming light and variable. Chance of rain 40%. Sunday, sunny. A chance of showers and thunderstorms in the afternoon. Highs in the lower 90s. Northwest winds around 5 miles per hour. Chance of rain 50%. Sunday night, partly cloudy with a chance of showers and thunderstorms in the evening, then mostly clear after midnight. Lows in the mid-70s. Chance of rain 50%. Monday, sunny. A chance of showers and thunderstorms in the afternoon. Highs in the lower 90s. Chance of rain 40%. Monday night, mostly clear. Lows in the mid-70s. 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The current time is 8:39 a.m. Central Daylight Time. The following weather reports were made at 8 a.m. At Andalusia, the temperature was 80 degrees, and the dew point was 72, making the relative humidity 76%. The wind was northwest at 6 miles an hour. The pressure was 30.14 inches and rising. At Greenville, skies were sunny. The temperature was 81 degrees, and the dew point was 72, making the relative humidity 74%. The wind was northwest at 5 miles an hour. The pressure was 30.14 inches and rising. Across the local area, evergreen, mostly sunny. Temperature was 81 degrees. Wind north at 6 miles an hour. Montgomery, sunny. Temperature was 82 degrees. Wind northwest at 8 miles an hour. Troy, sunny.

and 82. And against it, sunny and 83. The tropical weather outlook. For the North Atlantic, Caribbean Sea and the Gulf of America, eastern tropical Atlantic, a broad area of low pressure associated with a tropical wave is located about 175 miles southeast of the Cabo Verde Islands. The low continues to produce a limited and disorganized area of showers and thunderstorms, while it moves west-northwestward at 10 to 15 miles per hour. Significant development of this system is not expected before environmental conditions.

southeastern Gulf, northern Florida, or the extreme western Atlantic near northeastern Florida early next week. Formation chance through 48 hours.

70s. Northwest winds around 5 miles per hour in the evening, becoming light and variable. Chance of rain 40%. Sunday, sunny. A chance of showers and thunderstorms in the afternoon. Highs in the lower 90s. Northwest winds around 5 miles per hour. Chance of rain 50%. Sunday night, partly cloudy with a chance of showers and thunderstorms in the evening, then mostly clear after midnight. Lows in the mid-70s. Chance of rain 50%. Monday, sunny. A chance of showers and thunderstorms in the afternoon. Highs in the lower 90s. Chance of rain 40%. Monday night, mostly clear. Lows in the mid-70s. 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

chance of rain 50%. Sunday, sunny. A slight chance of showers and sunburn.

chance of rain 50%. Saturday night, a chance of showers and thunderstorms in the evening.

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